strike by members of the National Ambulance Service, which was due to take place next week. I think from Tuesday onwards, the work to rule, which had been in place, has been stood down from noon today. I'm sure there will be more on that story as it develops on a news update at 11 o'clock. Now, I want to take a look at an article I had a look at in the Irish Independent this morning. The headline is Growing Support for Supermarket Price Cap on Essentials Such as Bread and Milk. This is Sean Pollock reporting in the Irish Independent this morning. And I suppose as many of us are feeling the squeeze in the supermarket, this idea has been floated about indeed in the UK. It seems like it is gaining some traction in Scotland. The SNP recently pledged to compel large supermarkets to limit costs on some essential items in its manifesto. And here, Pearse Doherty, Sinn Féin's finance spokesperson, said the party would like to establish a grocery price caps commission to explore setting maximum prices for basic groceries. The commission would examine what groceries could be subject to maximum pricing and the forms that this may take. If you have been feeling the pinch at the supermarket, at the shopping aisles, do get in touch with us and let us know if you think that these should be put in place. And I should say as well in this article, the director of Retail Ireland, Arnold Dillon, said that successive Competition and Consumer Protection Commission reports had shown interventions like this cause harm rather than good, with artificial caps potentially distorting supply chains and reducing quality and choice. So if you think there's any credence to that argument, do indeed get in touch with us as well. All your texts and WhatsApps can come in to 087 900 4141. That's thanks to the Merrion Row Hotel and Public House, New York, located just off Times Square and home to the finest Irish hospitality in the Big Apple. Or indeed, you can email studio@midwestradio.ie. I want to say a big happy roundy birthday to John T. Maron of Tour de Stran. Enjoy your day. That's from all the family, John. Looking forward to the celebrations tonight. I'm sure there'll be a big roundy cake for you as well. So happy birthday there to John T. Maron. And another congratulations in for Damien and all the team at McGrail's at the Golden Strand in Achill on their opening day, from everyone here at Jackson Metal Recycling in Castlebar. So Damien, you're certainly getting a huge amount of mentions today. Best wishes again to Damien McGrail on opening his new pub in Achill. That's from all at the Amethyst Bar in Kiel. So Damien, good luck with all of that. And someone here as well says, I want to wish my sister Maureen McGowan and Martin Hannock the best on their wedding today. That's from Teresa, Kevin, Jason and Laura in Green Hills in Ballina. And lastly for now, best of luck to Claire, Keely, Derek and Rachel and all that are doing the climb for Joe. That is following on from our conversation with Father Michael Cusack. That's a walk at Crowpatrick tomorrow in memory of the late Joe Owens, who passed away on his descent from the climb. And indeed, as Father Michael Cusack was telling us, there is a fundraiser in place for that over at iDonate, and they've already raised over €12,000. So if you want to get involved with that, you can go along to the walk tomorrow or indeed donate at the page. And there will also be an anniversary mass for Joe in Headford Church on Sunday, this Sunday at 2 o'clock. Coming back, we're going to be talking about the lineup for Mayo Pride.

0: Scott Stevens in for Tommy Maron on today's Tommy Maron Show, brought to you by The Grace at Westport Estate. Now, Mayo Pride is to return to Westport this June bank holiday weekend. It's promised to bring a mix of events, including nighttime, cultural and outdoor celebrations. Mayo Pride Chair Sean Lavelle joins me on the line. Good morning, Sean.
1: Good morning, Scott. Thanks for having me on.
0: No worries at all. Could you tell me a bit about what sort of events are taking place for this Mayo Pride?
1: Yeah, absolutely. So Mayo Pride is happening, as you said, next weekend. So it kicks off on Friday, May 29th. And we are the first Pride Festival in Ireland. So that's always an honour. So we try to put on a good show for people. There's a real mix. There's cultural events, like, for example, Panty Bliss, a famous Mayo native from Ballinrobe, is bringing her show, If These Wigs Could Talk. She's kicking us off on like the Friday night in Westport at 9 p.m. There's also like free events, like a Pimp My T-shirt for Pride workshop. The Pride Parade itself is happening on Saturday, 30th of May at 1:30 p.m. in Westport. And we've also got comedy events, cabaret and drag brunches.
0: So a mix of free events and events that you need to register for as well, is it?
1: Yeah, absolutely. Yes. Some of the events are ticketed, and we're very conscious that obviously the cost of living is quite high at the minute, and we want to be as inclusive as possible. So we include quite a few free events. You know, for example, on the Sunday, there's Out for Scoops, which is at noon, and that's meeting at the Octagon in Westport. And that is, despite what the name implies, out for ice cream scoops and a walk and getting to meet people. And I guess I'd also draw your listeners' attention to our low-income ticket program. So if people do want to come to the comedy or drag shows or cultural events that are happening, and perhaps finances are a bit tight, that's totally understandable. But if they go to mayopride.com, we've got a low-income ticket application they can apply for.
0: And where can people find out more about the events that are going on?
1: So all around Mayo, we have our Pride Guide, which is coming out this week. That will be in different shops. We've got 2,000 copies. So if you want to go old school, you can pick up a copy of that. Or I think the best place to head to otherwise is mayopride.com. So we've got all our info on the events and buy tickets. Or we also ask people to register for the free events as well.
0: Well, it sounds brilliant. Sean Lavelle, Mayo Pride Chair, thanks very much for joining us.
1: Thank you for having me on.
0: Take care. Bye-bye. That's Sean Lavelle, Chair of Mayo Pride there, outlining all the events that will be going on this June bank holiday weekend. A safe driving tip for you now on Midwest Radio.
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2: Your safe driving tips on Midwest Radio with Taher Tyres, Brafey Road, Castlebar, the number one tyre specialists in the west. We've tyres for all weather and all road conditions. 09490-23531.
0: Now, I want to say another very happy 70th birthday to John T. Maron over in Tour Lestran. That's from Mum all the way down the hill. Enjoy the celebrations over the weekend. A very happy birthday to you, John T. Maron. And indeed, the congratulations just keep on coming for Damien McGrail opening that new pub over by Golden Strand in Achill. But I'm going to turn now to the Northampton Irish Vintage Tractor Club, who are running a charity run from Northampton all the way to Belmullet. They begin on Monday and will be arriving in Belmullet this day next week. And it's all to raise money for charity, namely the Ben Saunders Foundation, which supports children, teenagers and young adults affected by cancer across the UK. Martin Ruddy from the club is on the line. Good morning, Martin.
4: Good morning. Thank you very much for having us on.
0: No worries at all. What sort of route will you be taking?
4: Well, Monday morning, we'll leave Northampton and head up towards Leicestershire. First stop will be Margaret Harbour, Leicester. And the first leg of the journey will be up to Uttoxeter in South Derby. And that's on Monday. And then on Tuesday, we'll go from Uttoxeter to Birkenhead to the ferry. Overnight ferry into Belfast, and then Belfast up by Lochnay, Toombridge, Cookstown, Oma, Fintana, and stop over in Five Mile Town. And then on the Thursday, Five Mile Town via Manor Hamilton, Sligo into Enniscrone. And then on the Friday, Enniscrone, Ballina, Kisara, Glencastle, and then Balmullet. That'll be our trip.
0: And it's all in aid of this Ben Saunders Foundation. Could you tell me a bit about that and why it was chosen?
4: Well, it's there's four charities in all. There's the Ben Saunders, okay, which, as you said, is for kids with cancer and helping their families for respite. There's some fantastic places over on the Cotswolds here in Gloucestershire in England for a bit of respite for the families, which much needed. The other three is the homeless charity McCarthy Dixon in Northampton. They do an awful lot of work, great work, in around Northamptonshire for English and Irish and all communities. Glencastle Special Needs School in Balmullet is the other one. And then the Wheelchair Association, two great charities over there, mm-hmm, that's doing amazing work. Glencastle School is an amazing place. We've had a tour of it and they've done some fantastic things there. I, as well as the Wheelchair Association, the support they give to the locals is beyond belief.
0: And if people want to support, where should they go?
4: Yeah, you can go online or go on our Just Giving page and donate there. All the lads will have T-shirts on with QR codes. You can click on that, and the posters along the way, there'll be QR codes. We do have another fundraising on that on the Friday night when we get there by Linda from the Corner House. Fair play is put on a giving night for us there, so we'll have a little auction there as well, and they can give there as well on the QR code or the Just Giving.
0: Okay, Martin Ruddy from the Northampton Vintage Tractor Association, thank you very much for joining us.
4: Thank you very much, thank you.
0: Take care. That was Martin Ruddy there. And indeed, if you want to get involved or if you want to support those charities, you can. They are driving all the way from Northampton to Balmullet, and they should be arriving in Balmullet on Friday. Now, I think it's fair to say that we're all a bit daunted by the pace of artificial intelligence and the impact it's going to have, not just on our everyday lives, but also in the context of job losses that many experts are saying will be huge in the next 3 to 5 years. This morning, as part of our ongoing monthly series, AI Brothers, with Robert and Declan Foley from Kilchamah, we're looking at some of the new tools and apps that are now part and parcel of AI life and that many companies are starting to use to make jobs that once took hours to complete now manageable in literally a few minutes. Amongst the tools now on the market are Replit, Renola, Claude, and Co-Work. Earlier this week, Tommy Maron caught up with Robert and Declan, and he began by asking Declan what AI tools he's currently using and what impact they're having on his workload.
5: My week involves a mix of things: client work, quotes, estimations, creative direction, and a lot of writing, I found. So I've got a few tools that I go back to consistently. The one actually that I'm using the most recently, and I've only started using recently, is called Claude, and that's from Anthropic. And again, it's like ChatGPT. So that's my main tool for anything kind of knowledge-based, you know, drafting documents, working through briefs, writing responses, etc., etc. It thinks very clearly and writes in a way that I can actually use without spending an hour cleaning it up.
6: Okay, so that's called Claude, but you are still using ChatGPT, I assume.
5: I do use ChatGPT for different things. You know, if I need to summarize quickly, brief, long document, set of costs, ChatGPT is very fast at that. I also use it when I want to tailor, you know, a response to a specific client, because the important thing is with these now, if you set up a project folder, these models will learn about your client over time. So it actually becomes very, very intelligent at responding to specific tasks or questions about that particular client. ChatGPT is very good at that kind of thing. I mean, ChatGPT, their latest model, the most recent one, bearing in mind that I'm a graphic designer by trade, and I should probably hate these things, but we actually use ChatGPT to generate imagery. Like, for instance, now for websites, for clients, when we create images of, it could be scenery, or we're doing a website at the moment that has musicians in it, you know, we're able to generate those images using ChatGPT in high resolution, just literally by prompting them to life. So we have the license to use those and we don't have to go purchasing those images. So it's very useful.
6: You're using Google Gemini and Granola or Fathom as well. Quickly update me on how you're using those.
5: the three of them are very similar, you know, and they're all good at all of those tasks that I mentioned, whether it's creating images, knowledge-based stuff, you can create projects in them and stuff like that. So they're the three main ones, Gemini, ChatGPT, and Anthropic.
6: Okay.
5: But, the ones that I use for meetings are Granola or Fathom, but the one that I love is Fathom. So basically, when you're on a Zoom meeting or a Teams meeting, those note takers will join your meeting. Fathom is a little bit more black ops in that it doesn't kind of, you can't really see it joining the meeting, whereas Fathom almost joins the meeting like a person, and it just, they basically take notes, and then when the meeting is over, they will send you a summary, or indeed you can copy the full transcript of the meeting and, you know, ask your AI model questions about the meeting. So very, very handy. In recent times, I'm using an app called Replit, and there are a few of them out there. There's Replit, there's Lovable, there's Codex, which is, they're probably the top three now. Whereas years ago, you might have had to pay somebody 20 or 30 grand to develop a phone app, or 5, 10, 15 grand. You can create a phone app now within hours. You basically describe what you want in plain English, and it builds it for you.
6: What about you, Rob? What are you using?
7: Actually, a lot of what I do involves structured research, working through complex material, organizing information. So the tools that I use tend to suit that kind of work. I use Granola. It's amazing at just kind of keeping tabs on meetings. But the one that I've started to use most is called Claude Cowork. And it's an app that you download and install on your computer. And it's very different to chatting with an AI, right, which a lot of people are used to. It actually works alongside you on your computer. So you give it a task, it connects to your files and your tools, and it'll actually create pieces of work, as in Word documents or PowerPoints or whatever it is that you're generally doing. Claude Cowork can do that if you give it instructions. So it's like having a digital assistant, and it's a real step up from a standard chat interface.
6: Every time we talk on this slot, the advancements from the previous time we've spoken to me is almost frightening. I mean, the way this juggernaut is coming down the tracks and what it's capable of doing is quite incredible. You're also, Rob, I understand, using a tool called Notebook LM. Is that right?
7: Yes, and Notebook LM, and you're right, Tommy, by the way, it's a blistering pace. And every week it seems like there are new tools coming out, and it does change a lot of what we even talk about on this show. But Notebook LM from Google is actually one that I come back to very regularly. Think of it as this. You can upload your own documents. Like, imagine a very long report or research document or reference material. It reads them, it summarizes them, and lets you work with that content directly. So, for example, you can ask it questions. You can ask it to summarize. You can pull out key points. Even better, you can have it create a podcast where two people are chatting back and forth about the report or the topic or whatever document that you've uploaded. So it's pretty amazing.
6: So we've thrown a lot of tool names at listeners this morning. We've talked about Claude, ChatGPT, Gemini, Cowork, Notebook LM. There's others, Granola, as we mentioned, Fathom. There's Replit, all these different tools for different jobs. Declan, if we're going to talk next month, there'll probably be more on the market. And all of these are free to test. Is that correct?
5: That is correct, Tommy. Yeah, absolutely. Anybody who's in business out there who hasn't dipped their toe in, please, for your own sake, just download one of them, whether it's Claude, ChatGPT, upload a document to it, an email, or take a snapshot of an email, or upload a document, an estimation that you got, if it's not confidential, of course, and just, you know, ask it to summarize it for you, or ask it to break it down into an email for your counterparts, and you will be absolutely amazed just by doing little things like that. I mean, that's how Rob started, that's how I started, you know. As I said, we're no different than anybody else. We're both busy in our daily lives, and I said, me and Robert have immersed ourselves in it a bit more by default. You know, anybody who thinks they're getting away from this, certainly if you're in business, the reality is the people who are using this versus you are going to be ahead of you if you don't start dipping toes.
6: Declan, there is a website that our listeners can access, which you two have set up. What's that website?
5: It's www.thinkai.ie.
6: That website again is thinkai.ie. And Declan, I know that maybe later in the summer you're going to try and organise a couple of meetings with businesses to kind of allow them dip their toe in the water by asking questions and showing them how these tools all work.
5: we'd love to hear, Tommy, from any businesses, whether they just make contact with you guys or us ourselves through thinkai.e. I would certainly be open, and as would Robert, he'd probably be joining by Zoom. But, you know, just a general Q&A and maybe even a little demonstration as to how businesses can dip their toes in. But we'd be more than happy to do that if there's any interest out there.
6: All right. Well, I imagine within the next year, there'll probably be Declan and Robert robots who will take your place instead of you having to do this interview. The robots will probably do it for you. Thinkai.ie, that is the website. Declan and Robert, thank you so much for joining us.
0: That's thank Robert you, and Declan Foley there, and we'll have more updates from the world of AI with the two lads again next month. And that's it from myself on the Tommy Maron Show this Friday. Tommy is back on Monday, so thanks to Lauren and Petrina on the phones and everyone listening. Indeed, there are a good few messages which I just didn't get a chance to get to, so my sincerest apologies for that. The Mid-Morning Show is on the way, but next at 11 is a news update.
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10: Now, up and away we go again with Paul and Jerry. And this morning, we are on board the Ireland West satellite cruiser once again. And we're broadcasting live from Ceramic City Morning Industrial Estate down in Castlebar. We're here with Chris Somerville and the team to launch the annual two-day tile clearance sale. And when I say a sale, I mean a sale. Because the marquee has been set up beside the store here. And in that marquee, let me tell you, there are hundreds and hundreds of lines of different types of tiles that will be sold off at exceptional value. So today is the first of two shows we'll be broadcasting from here, and we're here till 1 o'clock, and then John Ryan's Country Classic program will be live tomorrow between 12 and 1. But Jerry, it's incredible.
11: Miles of tiles.
10: I never saw miles anything in all my life like it.
11: Did you ever see anything like it? Were you in the marquee?
10: It was just miles and miles of tiles at exceptional prices.
11: As far as the eye can see, every sort of tile, every shape of tile, every make of tile, every fashion type tile, indoor tiles, outdoor tiles, bathroom tiles, wall tiles, floor tiles, every tile that you can put a tile into, it's a tile. And this is the thing, as you quite rightly said, Paul, fantastic value to be at. It's an annual event this
10: year. Yes, sure. How many years we're coming here?
11: I'd say we must be coming 12 or 14 years doing this now. It's an annual event, and it's a two-day event, and as you can see, and here's another thing, look at that big yellow thing up in the sky.
10: Ah.
11: What did we say about the weekend?
10: Oh, well, it's not quite there yet. There's a lot of wool bags now to my left. I brought the suntan lotion just in case.
11: Did you have to put up an umbrella this morning?
10: No. Thank
11: you very much. That'll do me. Thank you. It's all right by me. But anyway, as you said, Paul, look, the serious part of it is miles of tiles. Come on down. I'll be talking to Chris Somerville in a few minutes' time. Great parking, great facilities. And that's the marquee. That's nothing till you go inside into the store. A fantastic store where, of course, they do bathroom suites and other kinds of accessories as
10: you
11: well.
10: You name it.
11: We'll talk about that too.
10: All right, Jerry. Let's get the housekeeping out of the way. 087-941-41. That's our text and WhatsApp line, courtesy of everybody's favourite Irish pub in New York City. It's Connolly's Pub and Restaurant. It's just off Times Square and a grand place for you to relax after a hard day shopping out there in New York City. 0818-3055 is our telephone number. And studio@midwestradio.ie is our email address. And as we say, we'd love to hear from you. What about this one to start off the programme? From Bruce Springsteen. He's on fire.

0: Great song from Bruce Springsteen, I'm on Fire. Now, great to see Pat Healy and the Smoky Mountain Ramblers on TV on Wednesday night. I think we played that, Jerry and I. We did something, Jerry, on Wednesday night from Pat Healy, didn't we?
1: You know, God knows we could die. I'm getting old now. I can't remember what we did.
0: We recorded a couple of weeks ago. Pat Healy, great singer. I know he's living in Donegal now, but he used to be with the Smoky Mountain Ramblers for many years. A good old singer he was too. Was or is too. That is Pat Healy, Jerry. Now, what are you up to?
1: Now, I'll tell you what. Now, I've got Chris Somerville with me. Good morning to you, Chris.
2: Morning, Jerry.
1: And I'll tell you, it has to be said, Chris, if you were being paid by the mile, you'd have a few pound here on this morning. You have a lot of mileage clocked up already.
2: Yeah, it's been a very busy start. People have been here since nine. Full go at the moment, and busier is getting.
1: But Chris, if you'll pardon the pun, it's kind of set in stone now. These 2 days every year are always set aside for the Ceramic City 2 day sale.
2: Yeah, I'd say it must be 10 years since I think so. And look, it started off small. But every year it's grown and grown, and I think every year when people come and they see what's on display and they kind of take in that it's not just an end lot or just a few boxes that we're trying to clear out of the store. There's lots of volume, a lot of meter squared there to be sold. We have a selection from anything from inside to outside tiles. Volumes here from 500 metres, you know, of batches of large format floor tiles or wall tiles.
1: People will be familiar with it, but for those who are not, you have this fantastic building here for a start. We'll talk about inside in the next link or two. Plenty of car parking, but off to the side, you see, for these 2 days, you set up the marquee.
2: Yeah, we decided to put the marquee at the side of the building. I suppose it's all down to weather as well, you know, and again, we've been lucky. The sun is out today, but there'll be days that, you know, the weather has gone against us. So we decided we'd put up the marquee. We start filling it during the week. We maybe select different ranges, you know, to give people a choice, you know, because everybody has their own shopping list. And we fill that with about, I think it takes about 200 pallets. So there's already volume been taken out of that this morning. But there's more, we'll put more in it. But it's the risk of the rain destroying everything like that. So, you know, you can come and there's discount in the marquee and there's discount within in the shop as well.
1: Absolutely. Now, here's the thing as well. If people have the know-how and the means to do it, you can buy your tiles and bring them away with you straight away.
2: Yeah, we would encourage people to bring, you know, a van or a trailer or something, you know. But we can supply a delivery service as well. But, you know, the marquee is take it away on the day. That's why the prices have been, you know, we've up to 70% off in the marquee on ranges, and you know the value is there. So we would be encouraging people to bring, you know, if they have the means of taking them away. If not, we can provide the delivery service. But another thing that people, yes, I know, every year, you know, they come thinking it's not going to be there, but they just forget the measurements, and it's crucial. It is crucial because they're not maybe going to be there when they come back with the measurements. So if they can really, you know, bring the measurements, anything, we'll work it out for them. If they step it by feet or meters or inches or whatever, we'll work it out. But bring some type of measurement that we can work with.
1: So that's the top tip coming from this section of the interview. If you're out there and you're listening and you're coming to Ceramic City and you want tiles, please, please, please bring the measurements of whatever room or whatever place you want tiled. Bring the measurements with you.
2: Yeah, it's so important. Yeah.
1: Now, all day today and all day tomorrow, what are the opening hours?
2: Yeah, we're here this evening until 5:30. We're open again tomorrow morning at 9 till 5:30-ish, you know. So, foot to the floor.
1: It's foot to the floor. We'll be talking to you as we go through the morning, but for the moment, go sell tiles.
2: Okay, thanks, Jerry.
1: Good man, Kristen.
0: Lovely, Jerry. Yeah. My golly, there's a lot of tiles to sell in there, isn't there?
1: There's lots of tiles to sell, but as the man says, it's kind of set now, Paul, as we say, you know.
0: So people annual
1: know.
0: Event.
1: It's an annual event, and people know, and people come, and they know exactly what they want in most cases. So they've been in there getting their tiles already. But as he said, and this is crucial, that'll be restocked.
0: Bring the measurements,
1: but it'll be restocked and restocked and restocked. So don't come thinking, oh, they'll be all gone.
0: Okay. Now, would you like a song from Mary Black?
1: I'd love a song.
0: All right, here we go.

0: Mary Black. And I'll tell you what we'll do. We'll nominate that song as today's all-time classic.
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0: Lovely. Back on a great song from Nathan Carter after the break.
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0: That is one good song from Nathan Carter. It's called Priceless. Now, the Attymass History and Heritage Group invite everybody to come along to commemorative walk on the historic Barnacorp, or the Gap of Bodies, wood at Ballycong to honour our ancestors from the parish who suffered during the Great Famine. The original path was used to carry the victims of the Great Famine to their final resting place in Bunnyfinglas Graveyard. It'll happen on the Sunday, the 24th of May. The start time is 2:30 at Ballinahona Bridge. And there's a route is Ballycong to Barnagap, the Gap of Bodies, to Bunnyfinglas Graveyard, arrival time about 4 o'clock. And prayers will be offered for Father Valerian, is it, at the famine graves. And participants may walk back to arrange to be collected at the Great Graveyard. So wear sturdy gear, waterproof footwear, and suitable clothing, as some parts of the wood path may be wet. Okay, so that's a little notice to you there. Also, can I wish Damien McGrail the very best luck on the Golden Strand and Ackle this weekend, all the way from Australia. So good luck to you, Damien. Thanks a million. Also, request for her daughter, Debbie, and her husband, Aidan Barrett, who are celebrating their wedding anniversary. Have a great day. Lots of love from Mom and Dad and Kathleen and Thomas Humber. All wish you well. Another one in for Dylan Cajun, Derry Com Ballyhawness. A great day today as he makes his first Holy Communion in Turin Church. Tons of love from the Cajun family. Now, lads, this Friday afternoon, hope you are thriving. Could you please play Mr. President from Coco Jumbo? Are you familiar with that, George?
1: Well, I am not.
0: Anyway, we want to get that Friday feeling as we get ready for the Jerry Lennon heatwave that you predicted. So now,
1: look up. That's all I'm saying.
0: Also, would we see, love to hear Kieran Rosley's new song, The Homestead, or my Connemara Shore, it said Anne Kenny, big fan of his. Now, listener gave me a slap on the wrist. Why didn't I thank Scott, who did the Tommy Martin program today? He was brilliant, said Kay.
1: He was.
0: Mea culpa. I just slipped my mind. Well done to Scott, only a new fella. So, as we said, filling in for Tommy today. He did well.
1: Absolutely, because like that's such a show to have to take over. It's a tank of a show.
0: It is a tank of a show.
1: A tank of a show,
0: right.
1: Like, it takes full concentration, lots of bits and pieces on it. You never know what you're going to be hit with. It's all live. And he went in there as cool as a cucumber, and he did a wonderful job. We have a great team of young people over the last number of years with us, you know, and they're great.
0: Anyway,
1: and they're ready
0: Scott,
1: to face anything.
0: Will we give him the mid-morning salute today?
1: By all means, Scott Stevens.
0: We give you the mid-morning salute. Well done to you, Scott. And Tommy, back with you again on Monday, but well done to you, Scott. Now, Jerry, let's have a go on some of the stories making the pages of the papers today.
1: Yeah.
0: First story up, quarter of households could not cope with an unexpected €1,000 bill. If a bill came in the door for €1,000, you weren't expecting...
1: Yeah. 56% said the pressure would be really on. That's how tight they're running things. Wow. You know, like, it's an amazing thing. We're in a strange time. We're told that we're at practically full employment.
0: Mm-hmm.
1: We're told that the economy is flying it. And at the same time, you talk to people on the ground and they say, it's a bit of a struggle. And this particular survey today shows, Paul, that 56% would say if a bill came of €1,000, the pressure would be on to find it.
0: Wow.
1: You know, the pressure would be on to find it.
0: Frightening.
1: People are stretched. Be careful.
0: What about Elon Musk? End of the scale, from one end of the scale to the other, he's coming up on €1 trillion, I think. How much is €1 trillion?
1: Oh, God, is it €1,000 billion? Or was it
0: could be €1,000 billion. God almighty, it's a lot of knots in that. Anyway, he could be the world's first trillionaire.
1: Yeah, because he's going to float, they're going to float this SpaceX.
0: Mm.
1: And this SpaceX, of course, is the massive thing for him now into the future. And I know that he has all these satellites up there and they're doing all kinds of work for people. You know, they've become pure workhorses. Everything under the sun can be, it seems, put through a satellite now, and he's doing a huge amount of work for the American government. Now, here's the thing. It was said that himself and Trump had the big falling out and blah, blah,
0: Trump
1: blah.
0: Gave him a Scud missile last week as well.
1: But he brought him with him then on the plane.
0: He did.
1: China. So Trump comes down the plane, that's Air Force One, and three or four people later you have Magunya coming down behind him.
0: Yeah.
1: And they had the full 3 or 4 days together, and they went to the banquet together, himself and that, what do you call your man that runs Apple? Is it Steve? I can't think of his name, but it'll come to me.
0: And Jeff Bezos was there, was he?
1: Jeff Bezos was there, all these multi-billionaires. But this fellow, anyway, he's going to float SpaceX.
0: And what's SpaceX exactly?
1: SpaceX is the satellite business that he owns. So he's now into building rockets. So you know how NASA go to the moon and go to Mars? He is obsessed with going to Mars. He's absolutely obsessed with going to Mars. And he said that we cannot stay on this planet forever. We have to find out more about what's happening out in space. Mars, it seems, or certain parts of the planet are conducive to life. And he is obsessed.
0: What even is the word, Jerry? What can we do about it? What can we do? We're hardly going after Mars on 2 weeks holidays.
1: Well, that's what he'd like to do. So he'd like to
0: build... How long will it take you to go to Mars?
1: Well, it's a long time at the minute, I can guarantee you that. But they say they're building the rockets faster and safer, and that it maybe not even in his lifetime, but he doesn't think in terms of his own lifetime. Did you watch any of the documentary they did on him, by the way?
0: No.
1: They did a three-part series on the BBC.
0: No, I'd love to watch it, yeah.
1: Frightening. But anyway, the thing about it is, this thing is going to, when it's floated, it's valued, it will be valued at $1.25 trillion,
0: wow,
1: which is 1.07 trillion euro. And that will make him the world's first trillionaire. He's halfway to being there already.
0: He is.
1: But Paul,
0: but as you said,
1: is he happy?
0: No, he can only sleep in one bed and he can only pee in one pot.
1: Thank you.
0: Now, Jerkali Minogue, she's a new documentary out on Netflix at the moment, a very revealing documentary. I'm a great admirer of her.
1: Yes, you are.
0: She's gone with the times, no doubt about it.
1: Yes.
0: And she's still very relevant to everybody, even though she's, what, coming up on 60 now, isn't she?
1: 57 gone, I think, now, yeah.
0: Anyway,
1: yeah.
0: Kylie revealed she had secret second battle with cancer just 5 years ago.
1: Yes, she had. So many years ago she had cancer.
0: Breast cancer
1: at the time, you know, and it was rough and tumble for her. And she got through all of that and she relaunched the career and she came back online again. And then, lo and behold, in 2021, didn't she have another battle with cancer? It came back again. But this time round, she said she wanted to do this on her own with her family and friends and her loved ones around her, and they did it. And then she released the Padam Padam single and album, and of course that has put her back into the stratosphere again, and a whole new generation of fans,
0: right,
1: you know, Paul, are made into Kylie. Kylie has fans from less than nine, from year to 90.
0: Yeah, I was at her show, as you know, in New York.
1: You were there.
0: You didn't go to the show.
1: No, I went
0: with Brendan. And Lord, it was amazing. And all the gay community are...
1: She's a gay icon.
0: Even though she's not gay.
1: No, she's a gay icon.
0: But she has a massive following.
1: Yeah, she's a gay icon.
0: Wow.
1: In fact, she'd say one of the great loves of her life was that fellow from INXS.
0: Yes.
1: Hutchin was his
0: name. That's right,
1: Hutchin was his name. And she said when that relationship broke up, it devastated her.
0: Right.
1: It really did devastate her.
0: Now, Jerry, bounties for those who reach 100 could reach... This is the check from the president. They
1: Correct.
0: Get $2,000 or $3,000 for the president every year. But the people living longer... It could cost the taxpayer now $2.4 million each year.
1: Absolutely. 322 people availed of it last year in the state.
0: Yeah.
1: But with the way things are going, absolutely. But you know something, in fairness to them, if you make it to 100, you well deserve it.
0: You do,
1: I think it's 2,480 or something like that. It's roughly around that anyway. But they reckon by the early 2040s, if things keep going, will we see it?
0: Well, hopefully we will.
1: Will you tick for it?
0: I'd like to.
1: Look, so long as you'd be in good health.
0: That's exactly
1: it'll
0: it.
1: Be great. But anyway, that's about this day, 1,000 of them by 2040.
0: Now, Jerry, tell me about this new oral spray that may neutralise your dog's bad breath.
1: Yep, scientists have been working on this. It's a type of a dog toothpaste, really, Paul. And you'd be able, even though a lot of people brush their dog's teeth already, you know, and they make sure that their dog's teeth are spick and span. So scientists have now come up with a new type of a spray, an oral spray that you'll be able to put into dog's breath, and it'll make the dog come up smelling of roses. Because a dog... Well, a dog can put their mouth anywhere.
0: What? The dog is right.
1: And the dog...
0: That's an understatement.
1: That's an understatement. And an awful lot of people say that. So the dog can be licking away at all kinds of parts of their anatomy, and next thing they're up licking your face, and baby. But anyway, this won't solve that, but it will solve the bad breath.
0: Now, let's turn to Boyzone.
1: Yeah.
0: A documentary, actually, it's on Sky Television at the moment, if you want to watch it, on Boyzone, their life and their history and all that, and including Louis, the rouse of Louis, and all what Louis did for them, on the other hand. But anyway, Ronan Keating said no to a 40-day big money boys on tour.
1: Yeah, after they did that Sky, they did a couple of dates together, didn't they, to celebrate the fact that they had been 30 years, their 30th anniversary. And I think they did two huge shows today at the Emirates Stadium in London. And they sold out and it was absolutely fantastic and the programme went out and what have you. And the boys were up for it and said, you know something, promoters were coming left, right and centre. They were offered telephone numbers to do a 40-day tour and Ronan said no.
0: Right. Well, because Ronan's a big star in his own right, in fairness. Yeah.
1: But you'd imagine like he'd have gone with this.
0: You imagine, 40 days.
1: Are they all buddies behind the scenes?
0: Well, Jerry, you would not know. Showbiz is a funny business. It's a funny business, Jerry. Loyalty and showbiz is a very rare thing, I can tell you that much firsthand.
1: Yeah.
0: Now, what did I tell you? That's bounty. Yeah. The last story. Where's the last story?
1: No, you're all driving. No, what we're going to do now is a quick look at the television because there's a few things on. West Side Story, that famed musical, 9:35 on RTE1. The Chelsea Flower Show, 7 o'clock on BBC 21, a celebrity special of good old Beat the Chasers. UTV at 9 o'clock tonight, and we'll do one more, Paul, the old Bitter Romance. And that's what First Dates, Channel 4, 10 bells this night.
0: God, I mean, Margot. Now, Jerry, I want to mention a night that's happening in Hearts at Glenamaddy on Monday, the 25th of May at 9 o'clock, a big night. Seamus Farrell and Martin Cleary will be there. Also, special guests on the night, Jerry Guthrie, David Connor, Declan Carroll, Kieran Donoghue, Elena Cleary and Aaron Cleary. So it is going to be one big night there in Hearts of Glenamaddy on Monday the 25th.
1: This Monday night.
0: Yeah, this Monday night. Yeah, so good luck to all about. By the way, you're going to hop in back here.
1: Going to organise both spot prizes.
0: Jerry, it's more than just tiles in here.
1: Oh, God, it's more than just
0: tiles. What about the bathroom?
1: That's exactly right. We want to talk, and we will at some point along the way. But I urge you, yes, people will be coming, Paul, to the marquee, and they'll be buying tiles at a very right price. But when you come, make sure you avail of the opportunity, if you haven't already, to go into the store.
0: Because
1: the thing what they do inside, I'm not joking you, there must be 40 bathrooms set up.
0: Yes, right.
1: Just like you would in your own home. Yeah. So all the fittings,
0: everything,
1: all the tiles, all the mirrors, all the electrics, done and dusted. You don't have to use your imagination at all. Step in, step out through at least 40 of them.
0: Lovely.
1: Watch it, see it happen.
0: More than just a tile store.
1: More than just a tile store.
0: Bathroom heaven. So if you're thinking of tiles and bathrooms, Ceramic City is the place to go. And Jerry has gone inside in the heart of the stack after the break. When we come back, we've got a great song that maybe started it all for...

0: one that started all many years back for Boyzone and Love Me for a Reason. We're on board the Ireland West satellite cruiser again. We're outside Ceramic City, Moaning, and as Austria's Jake Castlebar. Jerry, those people are going in, flying out. They can sniff the bargains a mile away, Jerry. Some selection of tiles here today.
1: 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Chris, it has to be said again to re-emphasise, there are all kinds of tiles in there. 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
2: 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Selection of different colours and different sizes.
1: Different patterns, different fashions. Because tiles have become, in many ways, a fashion statement, have they not, Chris? Now, people put them down, and they have them down for whatever number of years it is, and they say, do you know something now? It might be time for a change.
2: Yeah, that's the way it works, really. Like, you know, yeah, no more than the clothes. You know, different colours come in tiles as well. And we'd see that grey was very popular there down through the years, and now that's changing again, and there's no softer colours coming in, like, you know, like pastel greens and the light pinks and all that. And people are like to add a little bit of colour to their bathroom now as well. So we can do that right throughout the bathroom. So we do talk a lot about tiles, but we do an awful lot more than tiles. So when it comes to fitting out the bathroom, we can colour coordinate everything. So your shower is the same colour as your accessories, your toilet hinges, your rope hooks, all that combined brings the colour into the bathroom, and it gives a nice splash of colour. So you could have a very neutral colour tile, but you could give it the blast of colour with your accessories.
1: So speaking of all of that, how many fully kitted out bathrooms, I mean with everything, are set up inside in the showroom?
2: We've actually 22 fully displayed pods, as we do call them, but then there's other little displays around other parts of the showroom where it just shows a smaller scale. But we like to show the finished bathroom if we can. So we've done a few again this year, and we're doing some every year. But the factory is always introducing new colours and new styles, so we're always trying to keep up with them. So there's always something to be done. So, you know, again, we like to take risks as well.
1: Yeah.
2: And like to show something maybe that other people wouldn't take a gamble on. And I think people buy into that and they come to us for ideas. And we try to be as good as we are, but, you know, we try to get it as good as we can.
1: To be fair to those pods, they absolutely leave nothing to the imagination. Everything but everything is set out right down to the different types of lighting.
2: Yeah, lighting is crucial. Yeah, and it's probably one thing that's forgot about. But the difference in a tile when it's lit properly, it transforms it. So if you went in there, you turn the lights off in the setting, tile would completely change. But the lighting is crucial. Yeah.
1: The lighting is crucial. Now, look, before we let you go on this one, as always, you haven't come empty-handed. What's up for grabs?
2: Yeah, both today and tomorrow, we've got some spot prizes to give away. It's as simple as if you buy something here in the shop, either today or tomorrow, you just put your name and number on the little bit of paper at reception and pop it into the box. So this evening, we'll draw for today's spot prizes. And tomorrow, you might, you know,
1: John Ryan will talk about it, and then on Monday you'll be able to send us the winners from tomorrow and we'll announce those. Exactly. And what kind of prizes are up for grabs, Chris?
2: So today we have a soleless round 70 centimetre mirror in a bronze frame colour. So bronze is becoming a very new, it's a new colour that's come in, both in showers and accessories. So bronze is brilliant. So we have a lovely mirror here in bronze. It's touchscreen, cool and warm lighting, heated to Mr. Pad, so it's got all the extras in it. And the second prize is we have a selection of accessories. So that's something that we do here as well. So, you know, when the bathroom is finished, you can get all different styles of accessories in all different colours. So if you went for brassware and bronze, we have the accessories to match your bronze taps and your showers. So we have a selection of accessories. So you have soap dispenser, double rope hook, towel ring, toilet roll holder, single towel rail and a glass shelf.
1: Now, these are very valuable prizes. These are not Mickey Mouse prizes.
2: Yeah, so the full value on the accessory kit would be €135 and the mirror is actually €625 full retail.
1: Wow. Now, one more question. If people buy tiles in the marquee on sale, are they entitled to take part in the...
2: Yes, everybody.
1: Everybody. Across the board.
2: Everybody, yeah.
1: All right, Christy, you've done the business for this one. We'll talk to you. Actually, we'll do the next one after 12 in the marquee. How about that?
2: Okay, thank you.
1: Thank you, Chris.
0: All right, Jerry, well done. You well done, Chris, as well. As we said, great value to be had here. Here's a nice country song from Stacey Breen.

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0: lovely version from Bernadette Ruddy. Had the pleasure of meeting him a couple of minutes ago.
1: I'll say a few things now about Bernadette Ruddy. Number one, that's the current single. Fantastic.
0: That's the current single, yeah.
1: Number two, she's going to sing a song called Guardian Angel.
0: Yes.
1: Which will be happening at the airport event that we're
0: lovely.
1: All at this coming Thursday
0: Delightful.
1: Night. Because Bernadette's dad was a senior foreman with Frank Harrington for years.
0: Yes.
1: Frank Harrington built the airport. The rest is history. That'll all go ahead. The third thing I'll say, artiste. Yes, a singing artist, but an artist with what?
0: Oh, is that right? Canvases are...
1: She has a full exhibition, 44 pieces on exhibit down in the Linenhall Arts Centre, and it'll go on for the next couple of weeks.
0: As we said, Jerry, more than a pretty face.
1: Much more than a pretty face. I saw her work in Foxwood a few years ago.
0: Yeah.
1: It's full of life and colour and vivacity. It's wonderful.
0: Well, don't you burn it. I tell you, great. She looks fantastic as
1: fantastic
0: well.
1: Fantastic woman.
0: Now, where are you going?
1: Bingo and Bell Community Centre are online this Sunday at 8 o'clock, 12,500 euro in a prize fund. Great prizes on the night. Don't forget to buy your books before 6 o'clock on Sunday. And today we have a double book to give away to two lucky listeners. All you have to do is text the word Bell now, which we'll do in a second, because also Ballyhane Goes Country, and that festival is on from the 5th to the 7th of June at the Big White Barn, the Punch Bowl in Ballyhane. Friday the 5th, Michael English and Andy Feary. Mm-hmm. Saturday the 6th, Derek Ryan and Olivia Douglas. Sunday evening the 7th, the High Kings, Milo and Vinny. Tickets on sale now at ballyhanegoescountry.com. We have another set of tickets today. For that, you have to text the word Bell Ballyhane 2
0: 087 900 41 41. That's 087 900 41, and that number brought to you courtesy of the famous pub off Fifth Avenue. That is Connolly's bar and restaurant just off Fifth Avenue. Call in there for a pint or a relaxation or a nice a decent breakfast.
1: A bowl of ice cream
0: as well, Bernie and the team. Now, can you please wish your son Cody Griffin and Gran Lahan a happy first birthday for tomorrow? This comes from Mum and Dad. We're heading to Chiavon for his party with all the cousins. So Cody, good luck.
1: I know Cody, and I know Granny Teresa.
0: Good man.
1: And they're all wonderful people.
0: Lovely. Please play Damien Davis song. Looking forward to seeing him in Foxford on Monday night, said Margaret. Now, if you're in the tile centre today, and we are, I was wondering if you could ask, is there any tiler near me in Foxford? I have a small area I want tiled. I have everything needed. Tiles, grout, etc. But I need a tiler. Maybe you check that one out when you're inside.
1: Chris, would they have anything in their books?
0: Yeah. Now, for Michael and Sarah getting married today in Midfield Church, best wishes for John and Mary and Kelly in midfield. And best wishes to our grandson, Rua Silva Diaz, on his confirmation day with St. Gerald's. Lots of love from Nanny and Grandad, Patsy, and all the gang. I also want to say hello to all the gang in Castlereagh who got the confirmation yesterday. Huge crowd there. The bishop was there yesterday. And wonderful afternoon, wonderful morning was had by all in Castlereagh yesterday. My own granddaughter was getting her confirmation yesterday. So we had a mighty time yesterday in Castlereagh. Also, best wishes. Oh, yeah, another one. Could you please wish John Ford a very happy birthday? And this comes from Milsa in the north of Ireland. And can you please play something nice? Indeed, we will in a couple of moments' time. Happy birthday, Noreen Costa from Culmore in Kilkelly, celebrating her birthday today. It's a special day, and this comes from Anne and Jade. And also, best wishes from all at the Harbon Community Convenience Store. Will you please wish Leos Coyne a very happy 21st birthday? Comes from all our work buddies, as we said, at the Harbon Convenience Store. And can I request Tiger Feet by Mud? I never heard it played on your station. And this comes to the Baggots in sunny and warm Blackpool. Well, you'll never be able to say that again, because here are Mud.
1: Good man.

0: Oh, do you know, that was out when I was wearing flare trousers, and that's not there yesterday. That's from Mud and one called Tiger Feet. Best of luck to Josie McGinty from Black Sod. The best of luck today as she marries her best friend, John. We can't wait to celebrate with them. Any chance to play the green and red Mayo for her, please? And this comes Christina and Andrew en route from Belfast. Now, the listener said they'd like to hear the new one from Kieran Rosny, The Old Homestead. Haven't got it with me today, but we'll certainly play it for you on Monday, if that's okay. So we're not going to broadcast today at Korean Ceramic City here in Castlebar. Happy birthday, Ria Hanaho from Matty Mass. This comes from her godfather and all the Hanahos and Rehins in Ballina. Swinford Pat would like to hear Bad Out of Hell. And can you please wish my brother John a very happy birthday? Hope he enjoys his day. He's the best brother anyone could have, and hope the sun is shining for him here. The sun is shining from here in Liverpool. And could you please play one of his favourites, The Lights of Home by Mick Flavin. And this comes from your brother Dave and Mun Berndet and wife Helen. Well, I'll tell you, we'll play The Lights of Home, but before we do, we're going to find out more details of the wonderful sale here in Ceramic City from Jerry Lennon. Where are you now, Jerry?
1: Yes, we are, Paul. Well, right now I'm in the middle of it because I'm actually in the marquee, and I have Chris here beside me in the marquee, as we said, which just goes on. Miles of tiles. But Chris, I have a thing in my head that I want to say to you. If there's people at home now and they're saying to themselves, out in the marquee, they'd be only in the lines and there'd be only two or three of this or two or three of that. That couldn't be farther from the truth. There's tiles here to suit any size of a floor you may have.
2: Yeah, and I think people might have thought that, you know, when we started doing this weekend sale, but anybody that comes and has a look in the marquee, they'll see that that's not the case. So, like, we have a large variety of different colours, different sizes tiles, and we have quantities up to 500 metres in some of them sizes. So it's not in lots.
1: That's good enough for McHale Park. Chris, the size of the tiles were beside ones, but as you move farther down key, there are tiles that are absolutely humongous. They must be 2 or 3 foot square.
2: Yeah, there's tiles that we have down there that are 1.2 by 1.2 rectified porcelain. But yeah, tiles are getting bigger, Jerry. And, you know, people like to see the larger format tiles going down. They don't want to see grout joints like we used to see years ago. So the grout joints are getting smaller, so you're looking maybe at a 2 mil grout joint now, where you used to have maybe 3 and 4 years ago. So yeah, more tile, less grout.
1: What about people who are saying, I love the tiles, but I'm afraid they might be a bit too slippy for me, I might slip on them?
2: Yeah, well, you know, it depends where, what location you're thinking about putting them. You know, we have polished tiles, we have matte finish tiles, we have satin finish, which is a very popular finish now. So, you know, we'll talk to them when they come. We'll ask them where they're putting them, and, you know, yeah, obviously outdoor tiles, you know, are separated. So, you know, we have the selection.
1: Just a couple more questions to go, and one of them is, when I was inside by your office, you showed me tiles that for all the world look like a roll of wallpaper. Flowery, flowery, flowery. But you were telling me about how they can be stitched into a floor or a wall to make them look fantastic.
2: Yeah, there's very decorative tiles in there. They're Italian produce tiles, so a lot of floral imprint on them. You can even get birds put on them. You know, some people like to see, you know, the forest look, you know, having the little bird on them. But you can really get anything put on a tile now. You know, this digital printing has come on so much in the last number of years. So a big thing that's come in now, that the paneling tiles are back in fashion. So all the nice pastel colors are in, so you put your panel tile on the bottom, and over that you might put a nice floral. So, you know, all that Victorian style back in again, and very, very nice. So
1: very nice.
2: Colour. People want more colour.
1: Colour is the name of the game. Anyway, that's for another day. Here we are doing the business. We're halfway through day one. The rest of today, all day tomorrow. The marquee, let people not be worried, Chris, as tile stocks go down. I see not one, but two forklifts hauling in. They're coming in as quick as they're going out.
2: I think we need a bigger marquee next year.
1: We need a bigger marquee. Let's do that. Christy, it's great to talk to you. Paul, it's over to
0: well,
1: you.
0: Well done to Chris. Thank you very much, Jerry. Back to you again in a couple of minutes' time. Now, the man of Liverpool, the song requested for you is this one.

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0: to one and only Jerry Guthrie, all about the Monday Club. Please wish Cleo Sweeney from Lacken a very happy birthday tomorrow. Hope she's a lovely weekend celebrating at the Jack Keogh Music Weekend in Donegal. She'll be singing there. Well done to you, Cleo. Also, a very special girl is Jessica Moyes from Charlestown, being confirmed today. Lots of love from her great Auntie Bernie and Martin. The message is, Jessica, see you later. I've been dealing with cranes with Chris and Cranes the last couple of months. He's gone above and beyond to help me, and a pure gentleman to crown, and this comes from a very satisfied customer, Jerry.
1: That's very nice to hear, isn't it? He is a gentleman, in fairness to him.
0: Yeah, fair play to him, yeah. So that's it. Now, one or two more I have, Jerry. Right, yeah. To Josephine McGinty from Shoreview, is it in Blacksod, and John Curahan from Sligo, a happy wedding day to you both. Best wishes for the future from Pather, Helen and Heather Kane and all the family. A request for Patsy, because she's a mighty listener and comes from Helen, and something from Michael English would be absolutely great. And Michael English, of course, special guest at the big airport 40th anniversary celebrations next Thursday night, Jerry.
1: Yes, he is. He's commissioned to do, I think, two songs, Paul. Uh-huh. I won't say what the two songs are, but he's commissioned to be there. Mm. And of course, Jerry Carney, our own Jerry Carney, was commissioned to write a song specifically for the 40th anniversary. And that's going to get its run on Thursday night at the event as well with Jerry Carney.
0: Lovely. Now, also best wishes to all the McGrails and Golden Strand on the opening. This comes from the family and friends in the valley. So good luck to all the McGrails in Golden Strand. Jerry Guthrie's new song has been requested. And of course, we played that. Now, Jer, we have our competition winners.
1: Lovely.
0: Now, for Ballyhane, Pauline Leonard from Eclair. Well done to you, Pauline. You'll be dancing your socks off there at that big country music weekend in Ballyhane. And also our Ball Bingo winner, eyes down for Ray Barrett from Manila. He's our winner, along with Margaret Mongan from Carla Strand. So eyes down for both of you. You know, Jerry, when I was driving down this morning, I was thinking, for the last, I don't know how many years, we're broadcasting from Castlebar now, on and off, different premises we've been opening down through the years. But Tony Holland, our good friend, the late Tony Holland, used to come here, sit in the Ireland West Cruiser, and he'd always sing us an old Jim Reeves song. So I was just thinking about the way down today. Sadly, he passed away a number of months back.
1: He did. He passed away a few months ago. God rest him. He was a character. No, I think he was a Monaghan man by birth.
0: I think so, yeah.
1: But came to live in Castlebar many moons ago, an adopted son of the Green and Red. And like you say, Paul, a Jim Reeves fan through and through. Had a soft spot for Elvis as well.
0: He did, is right, yeah.
1: Had a soft spot for Elvis. But he did pass away a few months.
0: But every time he came to Castlebar, he used to sing, when we came to Castlebar, he used to sing us a Jim Reeves song. Yeah. So in memory of the late Tony Holland, we want to play this one. Thank you.

0: We're reminiscing here about Tony and the great stories he used to tell us down through the years. He'll be missed, no doubt about that. Our great friend Tony Holland, sadly, passed away, but he said he was a huge fan of Jim Reeves. Mace time is just coming up to 20 to 1.
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0: Lovely. Now, welcome back after the break. Jerry is there with Chris. Jerry, are you ready for a wrap-up?
3: I'm ready for a wrap-up with Chris. Come on over here, Chris, to the office, as they say. Step into the office. We'll have a bit of a negotiation. So, Chris, the thing about it is, you know, these of ours have absolutely flown by. I suppose, really, at this juncture, Chris, it's a general reminder, the two-day sale is up and running. Come see for yourself.
4: Yeah, it's been very busy. Like, you know, we're very, very happy with the way it's gone. But, you know, people have, I think, you know, been waiting for this date. And, you know, we have, you know, been advertising it with yourself and on social media. So they've come in droves. And there's a lot of empty spaces, as you've seen, in, you know, when we're in the tent there before. But, you know, as I say, we have more to bring in. There's lots more to be got at a bargain price. And, you know, we're happy with the turnout.
3: And, Chris, that top tip again to anyone who might be coming to Cranes, bring the
4: measurements. But in fairness, you know, they have brought them. And, you know, I do echo that. And, you know, it's so important.
3: So because, important.
4: You know, we don't want anyone to be disappointed, but they will come and they say, oh, I wish I had measured. So, just a little thing of the measurements. Don't forget it.
3: Absolutely. So it's until 5:30 this evening.
4: Yeah, we're until half five this evening. We're opening in at 9 in the morning and we'll see how it goes. It's 5:30, 6:00.
3: And, of course, John Ryan's Country Classics comes from here live tomorrow. And the results of the draw from today will be a bit announced on John Ryan's. But here's the deal. Tomorrow, more new prizes up for grabs.
4: Yeah, we have 3 more spot prizes for a giveaway tomorrow. So we'll announce that with John tomorrow.
3: Crane Ceramic, look, it's been a pleasure. I don't know how many years we're doing it, but we've built up a great friendship.
4: Yeah, thanks, Jerry. Thank you.
3: God bless you.
0: Ah, there you are. Well done to Chris. Well done to Cranes. As we said, the madness continues here with lots and lots of value over the weekend. John Ryan rebroadcasting from here tomorrow as well. Here's a man who will be appearing in the Ardrey Hotel in June for their social dancing. He's a terrific singer. He is Dave Lawler.

0: Ah, let it slide. He's coming up on the Ardrey and Shum, Johnny.
1: Well, I'll tell you something about him now, too, and we played Monday or Tuesday, Paul. Great new version of Mississippi from him.
0: Is that right?
1: Yeah, came the other day. Pussycat.
0: He had that released a long time ago.
1: Well, he had it out again then.
0: You're joking.
1: He re-released it. Pussycat.
0: Well done to him. Yeah, good old song. Please wish Mary Adele O'Malley and Duane Ackle a very happy birthday. Lots of love for Maura, Martin, Declan, Hannah, Keane and Cora. We're listening here in Manchester. So Mary Adele, happy birthday. Another one in for Phil Monaghan and her family. Also John and Amelia Tierney. They love listening to Midwest Radio. And you picked a song for them from Tom and Maggie Monaghan. Listening to us over in Connecticut, Jerry. Now, a retainer bracelet. You know the in a yellow box.
1: Oh yeah.
0: Was lost yesterday in Castlebar, possibly around TK Maxx or Penny's or the Super Value area. So if anyone found little retainer braces in a yellow box, please do your deed for a day and give us a tinket here at 0818 3055, or give us a text at 087 941 41. Best player request for her daughter Debbie and her husband Aben Barrett, celebrating their wedding anniversary. Have a great day. Lots of love for Mum and Dad. That's Kathleen and Thomas Humber. Wishing the best of luck to Tom Kelly and Martin Ruddy in their vintage tractor run travelling, Jerry, from Northampton to Belmullet. Fair play to them. Starting on Monday next and arriving in Belmullet on Friday the 29th.
1: Wow.
0: Lots of good wishes from all over the area, and thanks to all the people who have donated so far. To date, there's over, listen to this, 50,000 in the pot. Wow. That's well done to them. I'd be delighted to welcome them all to the Corner House for refreshments and a fantastic raffle and music there with Michael Cosgrove from 6 o'clock, followed by Eamon James. All are welcome. Proceeds to four wonderful charities: Glencastle Special Class, Belmullet Wheelchair Association, Ben Saunders Foundation and the McCarthy Dixon Charities. And thanks to Midwest for your airplay as well. And that comes from a great friend, Linda Conway.
1: Oh, yes.
0: So well done.
1: Yes,
0: that's Linda. A lot of money. 50
1: that's
0: grand.
1: Huge amount of money.
0: Oh, well
1: huge.
0: Done. And Linda's involved, and I can tell you it always comes up trumps. Now, listeners said they'd love to hear the new song from David James. Here it is, Jerry.

0: the one. We are going home, Jerry, because time has caught up with us here at Sarain Ceramic City in and Tiles Bathroom in Castlebar. John Ryan is here tomorrow, so the sale continues, the madness continues, the marquee there, full to the brim with tiles continues, Jerry.
1: 110% does, yeah. Absolutely. It's 2 days. This is day one. Make your layout. Plenty of parking as well,
0: that's
1: by
0: right,
1: the way,
0: yeah.
1: Paul. And if you have means to bring away the tiles, bring them with you, but don't forget the measurements.
0: Okay, right. Let's start. Let's finish up with something lively. They're from Rinneron. Where are Pipers Cross?
1: All over the county Mayo.
0: All right, then, from Paul and Jerry and all the team here at Ceramic City, Tiles and Bathroom in Castlebar, I'm going to leave you with the Pipers Cross. God willing, Jerry, we're back at more of the same on Monday. Leave you with this one.

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Darren doesn't know this. 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

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And it kept running through my mind. I guess this time is over her for good.

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1: The body is that of a 35-year-old. 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

0: 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Four belts. That was only three clicks. 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
1: However bad you think asking will be, it's nothing compared to what could happen if you don't.
0: Would you mind wearing your seatbelt?
1: No problem, man. 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

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This is Rewind, a repeat of some programs from earlier. 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

The body is that of a 35-year-old. 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
1: Biggest single I ever had, right?

0: Four doors. Four belts. That was only three clicks. Where's the last click? 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
1: However bad you think asking will be, it's nothing compared to what could happen if you don't.
0: Would you mind wearing your seatbelt?
1: No problem, man. 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
1: No problem, man. 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
0: Yeah. 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
0: And I was like, cool. 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
1: And then?
0: Nothing.
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0: Four doors. Four belts. That was only three clicks. 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Someone isn't wearing their seatbelt. 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What if the others take off their belts in solidarity? What if I don't ask him?
1: However bad you think asking will be, it's nothing compared to what could happen if you don't.
0: Would you mind wearing your seatbelt?
1: No problem, man. Asking your mates to wear a seatbelt won't kill you. 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

We'd like to do a song this time that was written by a Kerry man. The song was written all about matchmaking. And if you're not familiar with the term, years and years ago, apparently Irishmen did not like the idea of getting married. I hope to Jesus he was one of them. For the woman's sake. But what usually transpired was the matchmaker went around and he got young ladies, 18, 20, 22 years old, and matched them up with young men, 68, 70 years old. Good, nice, wild young fellas. And the match was made. But the young lady always had to have about 50 or 60 or 70 acres of good bogland for her dowry. So the reasoning behind all this was her family thought that the young bride would get the old groom into the marriage bed and kill him off in the first week. But these old guys lived until they were about 110 because they were fit running around chasing livestock and cattle and everything like that. And again, the young woman was middle-aged. She had 23 children. We're very fortunate tonight, actually. That's one of them. One in our midst. But anyway, but usually anyway, that was the whole setup. And your man would be down in the pub until 2 or 3 o'clock in the morning drinking 25 pints of Guinness. And even though he was 104, he'd come home at 2 in the morning full of the joys of spring, looking for more action. Oh, Jesus, I'll tell you. The mind plays great tricks on you with 25 pints of Guinness, I'll tell you. But anyway, the old song is called Step It Out, Mary, My Fine Daughter. Step it out, Mary, if you can. Step it out, Mary, my fine daughter. Show your legs to the country man. Step it out, Mary, my fine daughter. Step it out, Mary, if you can. Step it out, Mary, my fine daughter. Show your legs to the country man. And we want you singing that now. Here we go. Step it out, Mary, my fine daughter. Step it out, Mary, if you can. Step it out, Mary, my fine daughter. Show your legs to the country. One more time, come on.

0: Thank you.
1: Come on, Paddy.

This is Midwest Radio. You're listening to Rewind, a repeat of the Tommy Marin Show. 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

0: 4 doors, 4 belts. That was only 3 clicks. Where's the last click? Someone isn't wearing their seatbelt. 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What if the others take off their belts in solidarity? What if I don't ask?
1: However bad you think asking will be, it's nothing compared to what could happen if you don't.
0: Would you mind wearing your seatbelt?
1: No problem, man. 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
2: 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It's a song called Gentle on My Mind.

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4: There's a lovely drinking song called A Jug of Punch. 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

0: So he was like messaging me all night and then he just ghosted me.
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1: Midwest Radio's top of the hour with Faddins for Men, Brafey Road, Castle Bar, where fashion never sleeps. Stockist of Sixth Sense, Columbia, Farah, Superdry and Rivet and Denim, Faddins.ie.
2: It's 7 o'clock. Good morning, I'm Alex Rowley. Counting gets underway this morning in the two by-elections which were held yesterday. We'll get a clearer picture as to who will replace Catherine Conley and Pascal Donoghue in the Dáil by mid-morning. Our political correspondent Sean Defoe reports.
3: The ballot boxes will be opened at 9 a.m. and with 17 candidates in Galway West and 14 in Dublin Central, it will be a long day of counting, with some not expecting the Galway result until tomorrow. It's expected there that Sean Kine of Fine Gael could top the poll, with Noel Thomas of Independent Ireland likely to do well, and a real test of the left-wing alliance as to whether it can challenge for a seat. Just 10% of the by-elections since 1994 have been won by a government candidate, which puts more pressure on Kine's challenge. In Dublin Central, while all eyes will be on Gerry the Monk, Hutchett isn't expected he'll realistically challenge for a seat. Instead, it's likely to be a shootout between Sinn Féin's Janice Boylan and Daniel Ennis of the Social Democrats. It could be transfers from the Monk that elects one over the other, with that being as unpredictable a transfer pool as we've seen in modern politics.
2: Meanwhile, our reporter Jessica Woodlock spoke to some people in Grange Gorman in Dublin about what way they voted.
4: I went Social Democrats, number one.
5: And why did you go with that?
4: Just to align with my views and kind of politics that I would like to see in government.
6: I voted Greens and then Sock Dems, so I didn't see anyone else that I liked on it.
7: I voted differently. I didn't go for Fianna Fáil, I didn't go for Fine Gael. I went for People Before Profit.
2: Meanwhile, images of a by-election candidate in Dublin Central have been marked onto footpaths near polling stations in the city. It could be a potential breach of election laws. Cliona O'Dwyer reports.
8: Dublin City Council says it's received a number of complaints relating to images of a by-election candidate in Dublin Central being stenciled onto public roadways and footpaths within the central area of Dublin City yesterday. The council will now be issuing fines to anyone found to have breached the Litter Pollutions Act. It adds cleaning crews have been dispatched as quickly as possible to remove the images of the by-election candidate. In a statement, Gardaí say they don't comment on named individuals, entities or organisations, and they have received reports of a number of occurrences in North Dublin yesterday. They say electoral legislation provides for specific offences in proximity to polling stations and count centres. The force says the protection of the electoral process is central to democracy and a priority for Gardaí.
2: In other news, two men in their 30s are in custody over separate drug seizures worth €1.25 million in Dublin and Limerick. Gardaí and the Revenue found 20 kilos of herbal cannabis worth €400,000 in West Dublin yesterday. In a follow-up search, they found another €400,000 worth of the drug. Herbal cannabis worth €450,000 has also been seized in County Limerick. Virginia Giuffre's family say a police investigation into Andrew Mountbatten Windsor over possible allegations of sexual misconduct has given them hope. She'd sued the former prince over claims of sexual abuse before her death, something he's always denied. Detectives are looking into a claim that a woman was sent by Jeffrey Epstein to Mr. Mountbatten Windsor's home in 2010. Virginia's sister-in-law, Amanda Roberts, admits it might be difficult for people to come forward.
9: We understand what it takes to come forward, but I would also say the world is listening in a way that it wasn't listening before. I think the survivor community is open and ready to offer that support.
2: 12 of the Irish citizens who were detained by Israeli soldiers are due to land at Dublin Airport at around 1 p.m. More than 400 people, including 14 from Ireland, were deported from Israel after trying to reach Gaza with aid on the Global Summit flotilla. Multiple injuries have been reported, with human rights campaigners saying some activists on board have suffered concussions, broken bones and sexual assaults. Karen Moynihan, the Irish lead for the Global Summit flotilla, says those coming home are angry at the government.
10: Obviously, there is first concern is that for everybody's welfare, but the reality is that this was done very openly and blatantly in front of cameras, and they know that there's more than 9,000 Palestinian prisoners that are having absolutely brutal treatment every single day. So I would say their general feeling is absolute rage that our government is doing nothing.
2: And that's your news at 7:04.
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12: Now, we're going to have a mix of cloud and bright or sunny intervals today, with any mist clearing. Cloud may bring a little drizzle to parts of the west. Highest temperatures today, 15 to 18 degrees. Warmest to the east. Moderate south to southwest winds will occur too. And remember, if you'd like a more detailed forecast, you can visit met.ie.
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12: Well, a very good morning. You're welcome along to the programme. It's Viv Brennan with you here till, here till nine on this programme, and then we'll be heading down to Mallow to visit Pádraig Corcan, where he's going doing the gardening show from the big thing that's on down there in the Mallow Show, I think it's called. He'll be doing that after nine. But we want you to get your questions into him. So if you have a question for Pádraig and a picture, whatever it is, 087-900-4141. And that's thanks to everybody's favourite Irish pub in New York City, Connolly's Pub and Restaurant, just off Times Square. We also have a theme today, as we always do, on the Saturday mornings. And you can contact us if you have any input for our theme today, which is numbers. Okay, songs with numbers in them, or groups with numbers in them. See how you get on. You might have a chance of guessing.

0: Well, there are the Commodores, Lionel Richie on lead vocals, of course, and kicking us off this morning, it's all about the numbers. Kevin's been on, as always. Thanks, Kevin. Some great songs there, as always. 9 million bicycles in Beijing, summer of 69. Kevin, thank you so much for telling us all about those. Coming up after 9 this morning, here's Pori to tell you what's happening.
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0: And if you want to send him in a question, 087-941-41, brought to you by the famous pub just off Fifth Avenue in New York, the one and only Kevin's Bar, for lively conversation, sports coverage, and also great food. 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

there we are. That is the Connells and 7475. Thank you for suggesting that one. Kevin, thanks a million for that one. Kieran, thank you very much. Mike and Kalasser, thank you too. And also Margaret and Mary as well from Holly Mount. Also Nova this morning, thank you very much for your request as well. As the man said, all help is appreciated. Now let's have a couple of classics for you.

0: Oh, a couple of great classics for you there from, that was 24 Hours in Tulsa. Francis, good morning to you. Wow, some great suggestions there. Oh, yes. Well done. Thank you. You're up early this morning, bright as a button. Well done. Thank you. Also, Finbar this morning, good morning to you. Tempo Tudor, Swords of a Thousand Men. What a tune. We might get that one in at some stage this morning, if we can. But thanks for a million, as always, for your choice. I like it. I like it a lot. Now, it's just coming up to 25 minutes past 7.
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0: Okay then, on the way we got music from Greece.
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3: The Mayo Hurlers are on the cusp of a third straight appearance in the Nicky Racker Cup Final. Standing in their way in the semi-final is New York. The historic first ever championship encounter between the two sides will determine who meets Tyrone in this year's final. The game takes place this Sunday at 2 o'clock in Glennon Brothers, Pierce Park, Longford, and is live on Midwest Radio with Frank Brown joining myself on commentary. Our coverage is with thanks to the Ave Maria Private Nursing Home, located in Taurine, the heart of hurling in Mayo, a home away from home.
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there we are. That is John Travolta and Olivia Newton-John. And I've got to dedicate that especially for Sarah. Tuned our way this morning. Good morning, as always, to you, Sarah. Also, lots of other listeners sending in requests. And not only requests, but gardening questions already. So send them in as soon as you can, and I'll be passing them on to Porrick. He's down in Mallow, and he's going to be doing the show from down there. Now, especially for Finbar this morning,

0: Now, that is Ten Pole Tudor, and that is the Swords of a Thousand Men. Now, it's time for our safe driving tip this morning.
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Now, there they are. A wonderful, wonderful song. And we're delighted to play that for you this morning. Now, we also got a request to play this one, and I love it as well. Yeah, it's a great song. 1 in 10, UB40. We have it on the song and on the name of the artist. You can't get better than that, I tell you.

0: one in 10. And I remember seeing them live in Slane one of the years I was down there, 85 maybe. UB40 comes from the unemployment benefit. It was a form that they fill in. UB40 was the name of the form. And in latter days, they've actually split, the brothers and all have split up, and they're performing as UB40, two different groups performing as UB40s. But what a great band they were in their day. I remember it well. Now, let us take our break, and on the way we got some 10cc.
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3: This Sunday morning on Faith Alive, we'll continue to focus on Marian Shrines, Our Lady of Clonfert in Galway and Our Lady of Banada in Sligo. We'll also talk to Fiona Golden, who's Director of Retreats at the Father Peyton Centre in Attymass. And we'll look at reaction to the decision by one priest to cut short a eulogy during a family funeral. These are our topics on Faith Alive this Sunday morning, starting at 9 a.m.
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That is 10cc from a wonderful album called Bloody Tourist. There we are. That is called The Dreadlock Holiday from 1975. Now, we'd like to say a very happy birthday to a special lady, Bob Holwyn from Hollymount. She's celebrating the birthday today. Please play something nice for her. Say hello to her from her friend Dan, not forgetting my family and great friends around Ballantyne. Thank you so much. That's Kathleen in Hollymount in the outskirts, Hollywood, I should say, in the outskirts of Birmingham. Well, we've another hour of numbers between 8 and 9. We'll be talking to Pory Corkin around 8:15 this morning as well. Funeral notices a little bit later on to take us there. Let's have a great memory from Queen. Here they are.

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0: To celebrate Cruinniú na n-Óg on Saturday, June 6th, we are calling on the young people of Ireland to unleash their creativity and imagination through letters, poems or songs. Here's a letter that was submitted last year.
5: I'm one of the children of Ireland and I love to create. Some of us build things, some of us draw, some of us dance, some of us imagine quietly, but all of us have ideas. And Cruinniú na n-Óg is our day that says, your ideas matter. It's not about winning or being the best. It's about making something, anything, that's ours. Like a song with no words, a drawing that makes no sense, a robot made from cereal boxes, a dream that doesn't need permission. Thank you for helping give us a National Day of Creativity.
0: Submit your letters, poems or songs at imaginationpostbox.ie or at Castlebar Library, and your entry may be selected and read aloud on air. Cruinniú na n-Óg, unleash your creative spark.
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7: It's 8 o'clock. Good morning. I'm Alex Rowley. Counting gets underway this morning in the two by-elections which were held yesterday. We'll get a clearer picture as to who will replace Catherine Connolly and Pascal Donoghue in the Dáil by mid-morning. Our political correspondent Sean Defoe reports.
8: The ballot boxes will be opened at 9 a.m. and with 17 candidates in Galway West and 14 in Dublin Central, it will be a long day of counting, with some not expecting the Galway result until tomorrow. It's expected there that Sean Kine of Fine Gael could top the poll, with Noel Thomas of Independent Ireland likely to do well, and a real test of the left-wing alliance as to whether it can challenge for a seat. Just 10% of the by-elections since 1994 have been won by a government candidate, which puts more pressure on Kine's challenge. In Dublin Central, while all eyes will be on Jerry the Monk Hutch, it isn't expected he'll realistically challenge for a seat. Instead, it's likely to be a shootout between Sinn Féin's Janice Boylan and Daniel Ennis of the Social Democrats. It could be transfers from the Monk that elects one over the other, with that being as unpredictable a transfer pool as we've seen in modern politics.
7: Meanwhile, our reporter Jessica Woodlock has been speaking to people in Grange Gorman in Dublin about what way they voted.
9: I went Social Democrats, number one.
10: And why did you go with that?
9: Just to align with my views and kind of politics that I would like to see in government.
11: I voted Greens and then Sock Dems. I didn't see anyone else that I liked on it.
12: I voted differently. I didn't go for Fianna Fáil. I didn't go for Fine Gael. I went for People Before Profit.
7: Meanwhile, images of a by-election candidate in Dublin Central have been marked onto footpaths near polling stations in the city. It could be a potential breach of election laws, Cliona O'Dwyer reports.
13: Dublin City Council says it's received a number of complaints relating to images of a by-election candidate in Dublin Central being stenciled onto public roadways and footpaths within the central area of Dublin City yesterday. The council will now be issuing fines to anyone found to have breached the Litter Pollutions Act. It adds cleaning crews have been dispatched as quickly as possible to remove the images of the by-election candidate. In a statement, Gardaí said they don't comment on named individuals, entities or organisations, and they have received reports of a number of occurrences in North Dublin yesterday. They say electoral legislation provides for specific offences in proximity to polling stations and count centres. The force says the protection of the electoral process is central to democracy and a priority for Gardaí.
7: Two men in their 30s are in custody over separate drug seizures worth €1.25 million in Dublin and Limerick. Gardaí and Revenue found 20 kilos of herbal cannabis worth €400,000 in West Dublin yesterday. In a follow-up search, they found another €400,000 worth of the drug. Herbal cannabis worth €450,000 has also been seized in Limerick. Virginia Giuffre's family say a police investigation into Andrew Mountbatten Windsor over possible allegations of sexual misconduct has given them hope. She'd sued the former prince over claims of sexual abuse before her death, something he's always denied. Detectives are looking into a claim that a woman was sent by Jeffrey Epstein to Mountbatten Windsor's home in 2010. Virginia's sister-in-law, Amanda Roberts, admits it might be difficult for people to come forward.
14: We understand what it takes to come forward, but I would also say the world is listening in a way that it wasn't listening before. I think the survivor community is open and ready to offer that support.
7: And 12 of the Irish citizens who were detained by Israeli soldiers are due to land at Dublin Airport at around 1 p.m. More than 400 people, including 14 from Ireland, were deported from Israel after trying to reach Gaza with aid on the Global Summit flotilla. Multiple injuries have been reported, with human rights campaigners saying some activists on board have suffered concussions, broken bones and sexual assaults. Karen Moynihan, the Irish lead for the Global Summit flotilla, says those coming home are angry at government.
15: Obviously, there is... First concern is that for everybody's welfare, but the reality is that this was done very openly and blatantly in front of cameras, and they know that there's more than 9,000 Palestinian prisoners that are having absolutely brutal treatment every single day. So I would say their general feeling is absolute rage that our government is doing nothing.
7: And that's your news at 4 minutes past eight.
16: The dogs in our unit have the ability to find evidence within minutes.
17: 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We believe bag was dumped
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18: 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Good boy. Good boy.
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21: Now we're going to have a mix of cloud and bright or sunny intervals today with any early mist clearing. Now cloud may bring a little drizzle to parts of the west and highest temperatures of 15 to 18 degrees. Warmer to the east, moderate south to southwest winds as well. And if you'd like a more detailed forecast, you can visit met.ie.
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21: Time now for this morning's funeral notices. The death has occurred of Micheál Michael, also known as Mick Moore, Ballinagan, Kilcreest, Lochry, County Galway, and formerly of St. Patrick Street, Castlereagh, County Roscommon, and Douglas, Isle of Man, peacefully at the Portiuncla Hospital. Funeral arrangements will be announced later. House is private, please. P.J. Gormley, formerly of Treenlore, Colchima, funeral cortege will arrive at the Church of the Holy Family, Kilchima, this morning for funeral mass at 11 o'clock. Burial afterwards in Kilcannure Cemetery, Kilchima. James A. Johnson, Chicago and later Tubbercurry, County Sligo. Funeral mass at St. Mary of the Woods Church, Hiawatha Avenue, Chicago, this morning at 10 o'clock. Interment at All Saints Cemetery. Paddy Joyce, Reading, England, formerly of Ownwee, Westport. Requiem mass this morning at 10:30 in St. Mary's Church, Westport, with burial afterwards in Ahavale Cemetery. Dominic McGrail, Ringsend, Dublin, and formerly of Thalabon, Killadoon, Lewisburg. Removal from the family home this morning to arrive at the Church of the Holy Family, Killeen, at 11:30 for mass of the Christian burial at 12 noon, followed by interment in the adjoining cemetery. Porrig Nolan, Lisnagar, Elphin, County Roscommon. Funeral mass this morning at 11 o'clock in the Church of the Holy Trinity, Kilmarall, with burial afterwards in the adjoining cemetery. Donald Cosgrove, also known as Don, Dua West Cross and formerly of Clonus, County Monaghan and Birmingham, UK, at the Mayo Hospice, Castlebar. Reposing at Crossroads Community Centre, Cong, on Sunday evening from 5 o'clock until 6 o'clock. Removal from his residence on Monday morning to the Church of the Sacred Heart Cross for funeral mass at 11 o'clock. Burial afterwards in Doon Cemetery, Aircourt, County Galway. Dolores Fadden, Father Meehan Place, Castlebar, and late of Cluna, Belcarra, peacefully in the Mayo University Hospital. Reposing in Castlebar Mortuary on Monday morning from 10 o'clock with removal at 11 o'clock to the Church of the Holy Rosary, Castlebar, for Requiem Mass at 11:30. Burial afterwards in Castlebar New Cemetery. Frank Gallagher, Sherwood Park, Mullingar, and formerly of Scullabean, Cross Malina. Remains reposing at Heine's Funeral Home, Cross Malina, this evening from 5 o'clock, with removal at 6:30 to the Church of the Assumption, Arda. Requiem Mass on Sunday morning at 11 o'clock, with burial afterwards in Cross Malina Cemetery. Mary Gannon, Neil Lavelle, Belclare, Westport, and formerly of Drumminabow, Westport, peacefully at her residence in her 92nd year. Reposing at her residence on Sunday from 3 o'clock with removal at 6 o'clock to St. Mary's Church, Westport. Requiem Mass on Monday morning at 11 o'clock with the funeral proceeding to Ahavale Cemetery. Elizabeth, also known as Betty Noon, Ní McKenna, Newtown White, Killala, and formerly of McKenna's Town, Ballaghy, County Derry, peacefully in the Mayo Hospice. Now reposing at Lynn's Funeral Home, Killala, today from 3 o'clock until 6 o'clock. Funeral Mass in St. Patrick's Church, Killala, on Sunday morning at 11:30, followed by burial in Killala Cemetery. House is private, please. And that concludes this morning's funeral notices. 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May the souls of the departed rest in peace. And remember that all funeral arrangements are available to view on midwestradio.ie, where you can also leave a message of condolence.
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23: Maybe you're finally on a date again, 6 months after your divorce. 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
27: This Sunday morning on Faith Alive, we'll continue to focus on Marian Shrines, Our Lady of Clonfert in Galway and Our Lady of Banada in Sligo. We'll also talk to Fiona Golden, who's Director of Retreats at the Father Peyton Centre in Attymass. And we'll look at reaction to the decision by one priest to cut short a eulogy during a family funeral. These are our topics on Faith Alive this Sunday morning, starting at 9 a.m.
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21: And you're very welcome back to us. Let's go straight to Mallow and say a very good morning to Pádraig Horgan. Good morning, Pádraig.
29: A very good morning to you, Viv, and to our listeners from a sunny southeast here in Mallow. It's absolutely gorgeous this morning and good gardening weather to come.
21: Yeah, it sounds like it's going to be a humdinger of a weekend going right into next week weather-wise.
29: It is, and the good thing about it, Viv, is that we've had, you know, a good amount of rainfall in the last 10 days, so the soil temperatures and soil conditions are absolutely fantastic. And with the heat coming this weekend and right into next week, right up to temperatures of 24, 25 degrees, we're going to see accelerated growth. An awful lot of plants are ready to pop into flower and just really good gardening weather. So you're going to see significant growth over the next couple of days. The lawnmowers will be out, but good planting conditions as well, because there's no risk of frost. So things like the bedding plants will all be planted out, you know, and even planting cottage garden plants and shrubs and whatever people need to put into the garden, new lawns, for example. The weather conditions are just going to be superb.
21: So what are we going to be talking about on the programme today, Pete?
29: Well, I'm going to share with you some of the trends here at the Mallow Garden Festival. I come to the Mallow Show every year. It's a 3-day event. I give 2 talks per day. I gave a talk yesterday, Viv, on Grow Your Own. We were also talking about adding colour for the summer through hanging baskets, window boxes and patio containers, because this is the time of year to do them up. I was talking to them about pinching back their plants and showing them how to do that. But we got a fantastic response. Myself and Peter Dowdall. Peter Dowdall is the Pádraig Horgan of Munster. Ah. Peter appears on RTE on the Today programme. He's the gardener there, the Irish gardener. And Peter and I, we do a question and answer session that went down really well. That's new this year. Okay. Peter gives a talk, I give a talk, and we get a great response. There's hundreds of people in the auditorium and tons of questions, as you can imagine. But I'm in the good books, Viv, because Teresa, who works on the programme with us in Midwest Radio, she was up in Kylemore Abbey during the week and she sent me a picture of a plant she saw in flower just for me to identify it. And it's a plant called Persicaria pistoria. And it's an unusual plant. It's in flower at the moment. Beautiful kind of ground-covering plant with pink flowers. But I happened to get one yesterday here in Mallow. So I have it in the boot of the car for Teresa.
7: Lovely.
29: So in Mallow,
7: they've got... She will be delighted to hear that.
29: Oh, absolutely. And it's a beautiful plant. I'm actually going to get one for my own garden as well.
7: Lovely.
29: Persicaria. Flowers, it's in flower at the moment. It'll flower right through to November. I was trying to get Teresa to rob a bit from Kylemore Abbey for me, but she wouldn't do it. So better
7: right,
29: still,
7: so look,
29: I got...
7: We'll talk to you the other side of 9 o'clock, Porrig.
29: 9 o'clock, Viv.
7: If people want to send in any questions...
29: Get your questions in.
7: What's the number?
29: 087-941-41. Send them in by WhatsApp if you can, because we'll have the pictures and you'll share the pictures with me. And we'll and I see there's a good few questions in already, but get the questions in.
7: Yeah.
29: We'll cover all of those in the latter part of the programme.
7: Okay, and I want to catch up with you about what's happening down in Mallow, and also what's the actual, we'll talk about this after nine, what's the growth like down there compared to up here, say the cherry blossoms, are they ahead of us? Well, I'll talk to you after nine.
29: 9 o'clock.
7: Okay, lovely stuff. Thank you very much indeed. There he is, Pádraig Corcan, and we'll be talking to him after 9 o'clock for the Gardening Show live from the Mallow Garden Show down there. So we're looking forward to that. And let's get onto some music now, because we had Antoinette on looking for this one. And here it is.

Now, there you go. That's for you, Antoinette. I hope you enjoyed it. And we're delighted to play that for you as well. Now, let's have a look and see. Just want to say a special thanks to all at West Dock, the amazing ambulance service and nurse and doctors of Mayo General Hospital on Saturday, the 16th of May, for the amazing care of a member of our family. And a very grateful family. Thank you, Kathleen. That's lovely. It's great to hear that. You always hear the bad stories. Now, Bernie in Partrie, how are you? We'll try and get that one in for you. And also, could you tell your listeners that this year's Clue Bay Garden Trail will be launched by Midwest Radio's only one and only Tommy Maron at 11 a.m. in Turlough House today. And everybody is welcome. Thank you very much indeed for telling us that. That's great. And of course, Tommy will be down there for 11. Thanks, Jeannie, for that. Who else has been on to us now? Oh, yeah, we got that one done. I've got a few requests that I need to do. Yes, please play birthday requests for the best nanny Bob on the planet from Jim, Olivia, Shauna and Dylan and all the gang in Cavan. And please could you wish our wonderful mum, Nan and great nanny, Maura Rudland from Currabegon and Knockmore, a very happy 80th birthday today. With lots of love from her daughter, Jacqueline, son-in-law, John, grandchildren, Caitlin, Amanda and Evan, and great-granddaughter, Sophia. Now, a few people were looking for this one, and it's one I really haven't played for many, many years. Don't think I've ever played it on the radio. This is Gangster's Paradise. 23 to 24 is in it.

Well, that is Coolio, would you believe it? And that is a great song, isn't it? It's called The Gangster's Paradise, and delighted to play that for you this morning. Lots of people looking for it. Now, we're going to be doing our job waves in about 15 minutes' time, so if you are in the market for a job, get your pen and your paper out, and I'll be reading them out for you very shortly.

Now, we'd like to wish Bob Collin a very happy birthday. That comes in from Rita. And we'd like to say hello to Johnny as well. Good morning to you, Johnny. Dolan Termakiti, looking for 9 million bikes or 4 in the morning or 4 green fields. Thanks, Donald, for that. We'll try and get one of those in for you if we can. And we'll do our very best, as we always do for you here on the programme. Now, we're going to take our break. And then when we come back from the break, we have our job waves.

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Westmac Limited requires general operatives for work in Longford and the Leinster area, accommodation and training provided. 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Davida are seeking healthcare applications across all areas of Mayo with urgent need in the following areas: Belmullet, Swinford, Ballina, Castlebar and Westport. You must have your own transport and a valid licence. Flexible hours, local work and training provided. And Abbey Tots Creche and Afternoon School in Mayo Abbey have the following positions available: Deputy Manager for Maternity Cover, experience in a similar leadership or management role, and preferably a Level 7 qualification. Also, they have an early years educator required, minimum level FETAC Level 5, and they also have a school age childcare educator Level 5 qualification desirable. And that's it, that's the job waves. Oh no, I beg your pardon, I have one more there. Atlantic Care Mayo are looking for caregivers all over Mayo with training provided. And that's it this time. That is our job waves. As always, if you have a particular job in mind, let us know. You can get onto the website midwestradio.ie or you can give us a shout at any stage on 0818 3055 and the wonderful Teresa is taking your calls. And Tommy will be back with another one of our job waves on Monday. So for the moment, take good care and hopefully you'll find that job that you want. Let's get back to the music. Great memory from REM.

0: Oh, Katie Melua, there she is. Isn't that a lovely song? Now, Rochford Time's coming up to 11 minutes before 9.
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Well, there he goes. That's a guy called Lou Bega, and that is a song called Mambo Number 5, which really brings the programme to a close this side of the house anyway. But Porrick will be along from Mallow. He's there down there at the moment, and we're going to be reaching over to him just after the 9 o'clock break. We'll also be going out to Galway for a quick second to talk to Scott Stevens. It's the big day up there for the count. So I'll be letting you know all about that very, very shortly.

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13: A notice regarding the North Connacht Underground Cable Project. Trenching and ducting works will continue on the N5 eastbound at Swinford. Please note there will be localised restrictions for road users in and around the junction of the N5 and the L5 346 at Clonlara. Additional trenching and ducting works will commence on the N5 westbound at Ballyhadreen. A contraflow traffic management system, including an advisory speed limit of 65 km per hour, will be in place for all works. Road users are asked to please adhere to the reduced speed limits through the works area. Due to reduced overall road width, the hard shoulder will be closed for both pedestrians and cyclists for the duration of the works. GMC would like to thank all road users for their continued cooperation with the works.
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15: Midwest Radio's top of the hour with Faddins for Men, Brafey Road, Castle Bar, where fashion never sleeps. Stockist of Sixth Sense, Columbia, Farah, Superdry and Rivet and Denim, faddins.ie.
16: It's 9 o'clock. Good morning. I'm Ellen Butler. The ballot boxes are about to be opened as counting gets underway in the two by-elections. 17 candidates are vying to win the Dáil seat vacated by Catherine Connolly in Galway West, while 14 are running to replace Pascal Donoghue in Dublin Central. The first tallies are expected by mid-morning, while it's thought the counting in Galway could continue into tomorrow. The turnout in Dublin Central was just over 40%, while it reached 44.5% in Galway West. Our reporter Jessica Woodlock spoke to some people in Grange Gorman in Dublin about how they voted.
17: I went Social Democrats number one.
18: And why did you go with that?
17: Just to align with my views and kind of politics that I would like to see in government.
19: I voted Greens and then Sock Dems, so I didn't see anyone else that I liked on it.
20: I voted differently. I didn't go for Fianna Fáil, I didn't go for Fine Gael. I went for People Before Profit.
16: Meanwhile, images of Gerard Hutch have appeared marked on footpaths near polling stations in Dublin Central. They were seen yesterday during polling and could be a potential breach of the election laws. Cliona O'Dwyer has more.
0: Dublin City Council says it's received a number of complaints relating to images of a by-election candidate in Dublin Central being stenciled onto public roadways and footpaths within the central area of Dublin City yesterday. The council will now be issuing fines to anyone found to have breached the Litter Pollutions Act. It adds cleaning crews have been dispatched as quickly as possible to remove the images of the by-election candidate. In a statement, Gardaí said they don't comment on named individuals, entities or organisations, and they have received reports of a number of occurrences in North Dublin yesterday. They say electoral legislation provides for specific offences in proximity to polling stations and count centres. The force says the protection of the electoral process is central to democracy and a priority for Gardaí.
16: 12 of the Irish citizens who were detained by Israeli soldiers are due to land at Dublin Airport at around 1 o'clock this afternoon. More than 400 people, including 14 from Ireland, were deported from Israel after trying to reach Gaza with aid on the Global Summit flotilla. Multiple injuries have been reported, with human rights campaigners saying some activists on board have suffered concussion, broken bones and sexual assaults. The Department of Foreign Affairs says it's been providing consular assistance and support to Irish citizens. Karen Moynihan, the Irish lead for the Global Summit Flotilla, says those coming home are angry at the government.
21: Obviously, there is first concern is that everybody's welfare, but the reality is that this was done very openly and blatantly in front of cameras, and they know that there's more than 9,000 Palestinian prisoners that are having absolutely brutal treatment every single day. So I would say their general feeling is absolute rage that our government is doing nothing.
16: At least 90 people have been killed and 9 people are missing after a coal mine explosion in northern China. Chinese state media says the blast happened late last night and around 247 workers were underground at the time. A huge rescue effort is underway. Sky's Asia correspondent Helen Ann Smith says this type of incident has happened before.
22: There are a history of these types of disasters in China. There was an accident back in 2009 that killed in excess of 100 people. There was another a couple of years ago where around 50 died. So sadly not uncommon, but this is looking like it might have been really quite a serious disaster indeed.
16: And there's a weekend of good weather in store. Temperatures will gradually rise, hitting as high as 26 degrees over the coming days. Met Éireann forecaster Eilis Hankinson has the outlook for today.
23: Yeah, so really we have this spell of warm and settled weather building, and it's really building from today. So we will see, some patches of mist and fog around this morning, but then it'll be a dry day overall with plenty of hazy, sunny spells. It will be a touch cloudier in parts of the northwest throughout today, though. But we will see temperatures getting up to between 17 and 22 degrees.
16: And that's your news update about 4 minutes past nine.
24: It's racing up the charts and a favourite on the changing table. It's Evie's Ready for Nappy Pants.

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2: Good morning, Viv. Yeah, boxes are just opened here, as you heard in the news bulletin in just the last few minutes. So we're not expecting a count for a good while. There's 17 candidates in total, and turnout was around the mid-40s. So it will probably be early afternoon at best when we get a count. But hopefully we might get a tally indication sometime soon. What we do know so far, as I said, is just about turnout. So low to mid-40s, although it is particularly high in the Moycullen area of Galway. So that's probably good news for Independent Ireland's Noel Thomas and Fine Gael's Sean Kine, who are from in and around that area. That's really all we know at this point. I'll be back at 10 when hopefully we'll have some indications as to where the tallies are going.
1: Scott, for the moment, thank you very, very much indeed. There we are. That's Scott Stevens live at the Count Centre up there in County Galway.
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1: Now we're going to have a mix of cloud and bright or sunny intervals today with any early mist clearing. Cloud may bring a little drizzle to parts of the west. Highest temperatures, though, for today of 15 to 18 degrees, warmer to the east of the county, moderate south to southwest winds. And remember, if you'd like a more detailed forecast, you can visit met.ie.
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1: Very good morning. You're welcome along to the gardening show this morning, and a very good morning to you, Pádraig Corcan in Mallow.
4: Good morning to you, Viv, and good morning to our listeners. It's nearly 22 degrees in Mallow at the moment, Viv. It's a beautiful, warm morning, and we're looking forward to a very busy weekend. I'm down here at the Mallow Home and Garden Festival. I come every year, as you know. It's a three-day festival. All the best in gardening and DIY in particular. Yesterday we had a little bit of rain, but it didn't stop the crowds. All the plant buyers, I always say on the Friday, the keen gardeners here in Cork come out to Mallow because they want to hoover up the best of the plants. And that was certainly in evidence yesterday. Huge numbers at our talks, which went down very well. As you know, I do the talks with Peter Dowdall. He's the gardening expert, the Irish gardener here in Munster. And the talks went down really well. Here at Mallow, they have 25 show gardens. They're actually permanent gardens, Viv, that they leave up all year round. They're just adjacent to the racecourse. And of course, they dicky them up at this time of year to make them look beautiful. But within the gardens, there's inspiration for hard surface areas, a lot of mature planting. So there's some beautiful Japanese maples in full leaf, which are absolutely gorgeous at the moment. And plants like the Chilean crinodendron, the lovely Chinese or the Chilean lantern that's in full flower here at the show. And of course, the section I particularly like are the rare plant section. So there's about 20 Irish nurseries that grow very unusual plants. I mean, I always fill the boot of the van with plants that I see here at Mallow. I'm going to be bringing some back to my own garden and to give to family and friends. So there's always something different at Mallow, and I look forward to it every year.
1: And you were telling us a little bit earlier about this particular plant you got for a certain lady.
4: Well, Teresa, who works on the phones with us, is a very keen gardener. She always has questions for me every weekend, every Saturday. But she sent me a picture. She was up visiting Kylemore Abbey, and there's a beautiful plant in flower in Kylemore called Persicaria bistortia. It's a ground, well, it's a, when I say a ground covering plant, it spreads across the ground, but it grows in height, about a metre in height, and it's actually a really good cut flower plant because it flowers for such a long period. It comes into flower in mid-May and flowers right through till October. And so Teresa just got on to me to see what the name of the plant was. So I happened to spot a couple of them down here at Mallow. So I got one for her and one for myself. Uh-huh. So it's a lovely little thing. Very unusual, very different.
1: And will do very well
4: in the west of Ireland.
1: Yeah, can it be split, that plant?
4: It sure can, Viv. It's one of those perennial cottage garden plants that spreads across the ground slowly, but it's great for covering the ground, but it can be divided like Rudbeckia and like many herbaceous cottage garden plants. And here at Mallow, that's kind of a theme cottage garden plants in particular, like lupins, delphiniums, all the beautiful alstomerias, they're just on the point of coming into flower here at Marlow because their climate is about 2 weeks ahead of us. So
1: I was going
4: the
1: to
4: fantastic
1: ask you
4: colour
1: that,
4: of the show.
1: How are the cherry blossoms doing down there?
4: Oh, they're gone. They've finished flowering probably 2 weeks ago. It's really, we're into summer here in Cork. Lots of the early summer flowering plants, like the beautiful lupins, hydrangeas are on the point of flowering. Roses are in bloom here in Mallow. So they have a climate that you know, just has a couple of degrees ahead of us, and it's that little bit warmer. So the season is always a little bit more ahead.
1: Now tell me, what are you going to focus on today on the programme?
4: Well, I'm very conscious that the good weather is, we're on the pinnacle of some really, really warm temperatures, right up to 17, up to 20 degrees, even today in the west of Ireland. Having said that, the soil conditions are absolutely perfect because we've had, over the last 10 days, a reasonable drop of rain, so moisture conditions are absolutely superb for planting. So for listeners that have been holding off because of the late frosts, to put out their bedding plants, their begonias, their busy lizzies, their salvias, the marigolds, this weekend would be a perfect time to do that because the moisture is in the soil. If you're thinking of planting cottage garden plants, many of the plants I mentioned, the beautiful alstomerias, the likes of the lupins, rudbeckias, nepetas, echinaceas, these are plants that will flower right throughout the summer. They spread slowly, forming nice clumps, and you have them flowering this summer, but every summer after that. This is the time to plant them. A lovely plant I noticed on the stands is a geranium called Roseanne, which is a blue flowering hardy geranium. It's a geranium that can be left out 12 months of the year. It will grow in diameter in 1 year about 2 meters. So it's a fantastic ground covering plant. Now is the time to plant it. And the fact that the unusual thing about geranium Roseanne is that the flower is sterile, which means it never produces any seed, which means it continues to flower right through until we get the hard frosts in October. So look for that one. Salvias are in vogue at the moment as well. There's a lovely one that I particularly like called Midnight Model. It's a blue flowering salvia. Again, it comes back year after year. And there's the lovely red ones like red lips as well, which is beautiful, just on the point of flowering. We're coming into the time as well, Viv, for hydrangeas, for the planting of hydrangeas. And again, with high level of moisture in the soil, super time to get colour from hydrangeas. In your local garden centre, lots of them are in flower already because they've been brought on early. But there's a lovely variety called Runaway Bride, which I particularly like. It's a hydrangea that has these white, pure white lace cap flowers, absolutely smothered in white blooms, and they're layered, so it gives this layered effect, a bit like the wedding cake tree. Really nice hydrangea variety called Runaway Bride. And as you know, I'm a big fan of the paniculata hydrangeas. These are the guys that flower on this year's growth. So there's varieties like Whims Red, Vanilla Freeze, Limelight. Look for those in your local garden centre at the moment. If you plant them now, they'll flower this coming summer and they give a tremendous show of colour and they're very, very long lasting. I mentioned the Japanese maples live in terms of the 25 shore gardens here at Mallow, but this is the time to plant Japanese maples because they're in leaf. They come in a whole range of different colours, from purples to pinks to orange to yellows to green leaf forms. And Japanese maples are a tree. Obviously, they come to us from Japan, but they do really well in Irish gardens. They do need a sheltered spot, and you can get varieties that will only grow 2 feet in height, right up to, I have some in my own garden that are 10 or 12 feet high, but they're absolutely spectacular at the moment. The reason I'd recommend to plant them now is that you can actually see them in your local garden centre with the new growth on them. They're in leaf at the moment, so it's a perfect time to actually plant them. And speaking of roses, again, if you want summer colour from roses, this is the time to get them. If you haven't planted them, there's still plenty of time to plant. So getting the roses into the garden soil now will ensure colour from the middle of June right through until the autumn. I'm thinking of varieties like what caught my eye at the show were varieties like Nostalgia, which is a two-toned rose. It's a really nice variety. Lovely one, again, for cutting as a cut flower, Rose Nostalgia. Arthur Bell is a scented variety. Look for the David Austin roses as well. You might have seen those at the Chelsea Flower Show, was featured throughout this week. Lots of David Austin roses. The reason I recommend those is because they grow like a shrub. They're a shrub rose. They're very hardy, beautiful double flowers, and they have that lovely scent, that rich deep scent. People will remember it from the old style roses in the garden. So look for the David Austin collection. There's a whole range of different varieties and different heights and different colours. But now is the time to plant them. And another rose that caught my eye is one called Carisii, which is a beautiful butter yellow variety. Mix that with Trumpeter, which is a red variety. And the two of them contrast really well. So this is the time to plant roses. For listeners that have roses in their garden, continue to feed them once a month. And the feeding of plants, their plants are actively growing now, particularly with the heat. So now is the time to be feeding them with a granulated rose fertilizer, and also a time to put on the preventative treatments to stop any black spot mildews and indeed the green fly. So the green fly are going to love this warm weather, Viv, as much as we do. They breed very fast at this time of the year. So keep an eye out on susceptible plants like lupins, like roses in particular. Give them the little bit of rose rescue about every fortnight at this time of year, particularly with the warm weather. So keep an eye out for that. For listeners that are doing grow your own, cover the cabbage plants with some of the micro fleece. You'll get that in your local garden centre because the white butterfly is knocking round at the moment, and you don't want him landing on your cabbage or broccoli or any of the brassica family. So keep an eye out for garden pests. Keep on top of the weeds as well, Viv, because we're going to see a lot of accelerated growth on plants but also on weeds as well. So get out with the garden hoe. This is the perfect weather, dry, warm weather, for getting the weeds under control in particular. They're going to respond. Nematodes, that came up in my talk yesterday, quite a lot of interest in controlling carrot root fly, wireworm, vine weevil and leather jackets in the garden, so soil-borne pests. And I was recommending the nematodes to listeners, and it was interesting. I had one of, on the garden expert panel, I had a lady from Kilmurry Nurseries, Orla Woods, and she uses them commercially, the nematodes, and she was talking to the audience about how effective they are on the nursery. So she's doing it on a commercial level, and was highly in high praise of the nematodes. And as you know, a lot of the commercial fruit farms are using them as well on their strawberries. So perfect weather conditions. Actually, today would be a really good day if you need to put out nematodes. Dull, warm weather is the perfect combination for getting them out. So they're the kind of key things I saw at the show, Viv, in particular, and they're the key jobs for people to focus on over the next couple of days. In terms of watering plants because of the dry weather, don't worry about plants that are in the ground since last year. They're going to be perfectly fine. There's a big reservoir of water in the soil. Newly planted plants, obviously, they're going to need a good watering. Water the soil, not the plant. So give the soil a good heavy watering and leave it alone for 4 or 5 days. Certainly up to next weekend, it'll be soon enough to water plants again. So a good heavy dousing. Keep an eye on plants in containers, hanging baskets, window boxes, patio planters. They will need a watering today and possibly again midweek. And now is the time to start liquid feeding all of those plants. And finally, Viv, a job I did myself before I came to Mallow, I pinched out the side shoots on my tomatoes. Yes. So for listeners that planted any of the tall tomatoes varieties like Gardener's Delight or Alicante or Moneymaker, those tall upright varieties, make sure you're taking out the side shoots as they're growing. Just pluck them off and tie in the plants, and once they start to flower and you can see the first of the fruits, start feeding your tomato feeds or plants once a week.
1: Okay, that's lovely. Just before you go, right, I have a question here, but I want you to think about it while the ad break is on, and you can give me your answer when you come back. Is that all right? So the question is, a listener has a lot of green plants and shrubs and would like to have some contrast. Can you suggest some bluish or other colour in any plant or shrub? Have a think, okay. And I'll come back to you after the break and you can talk to me all about that. But for the we're going to head away for the break and we'll be back the other side of this one.
5: The Mayo Hurlers are on the cusp of a third straight appearance in the Nicky Racker Cup Final. Standing in their way in the semi-final is New York. The historic first ever championship encounter between the two sides will determine who meets Tyrone in this year's final. The game takes place this Sunday at 2 o'clock in Glennon Brothers Pierce Park, Longford, and is live on Midwest Radio with Frank Brown joining myself on commentary. Our coverage is with thanks to the Ave Maria Private Nursing Home, located in Taurine, the heart of hurling in Mayo, a home away from home.
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12: This Sunday morning on Faith Alive, we'll continue to focus on Marian Shrines, Our Lady of Clonfert in Galway and Our Lady of Banada in Sligo. We'll also talk to Fiona Golden, who's Director of Retreats at the Father Peyton Centre in Attymass. And we'll look at reaction to the decision by one priest to cut short a eulogy during a family funeral. These are our topics on Faith Alive this Sunday morning, starting at 9 a.m.
1: Now, you're very welcome back to the Gardening Show. Porrick, you're very welcome back. You've had a chance to think about that now. So what would you say to our listeners looking for some bluish or other colours?
4: Yeah, so blues, I mean, I would be thinking straight away of plants like delphiniums, which are absolutely fabulous. They come in a whole range of different shades of blue, from sky blue to really deep blue. Delphiniums will grow 5 feet in height, so they're great for that little bit of maybe at the back of the border or amongst taller shrubs to give that splash of colour. Blue lupins, I did a video during the week, a promo for the show. People will see it on Facebook, and I had the beautiful purple or blue lupins right behind me in flower. They're absolutely gorgeous, and they flower in my garden every year. Really reliable, and lupins are great fillers as well. You've also got the nepeta. Remember the nepeta I mentioned last week or the week before, as a substitute to lavender. So there's a nepeta called Parisian blue, which is a ground covering nepeta. Really tough, really hardy. The foliage has a kind of a dark greyish green colour, but the flowers are like lavender. They're a deep blue colour. Flowers all summer, easy to grow, comes back year after year. You could use that right at the front of the border as a ground covering plant. Another good ground covering plant with blue flowers is that geranium I mentioned, Roseanne, which again has trumpet shaped blue, sky blue flowers. They're a purpley blue colour, and they flower en masse, Viv, right throughout the summer. Some of the salvias as well, the perennial salvias that come back year after year, they also have brilliant blue flowers. It's the Caradonna salvia, which is absolutely stunning. It'll grow about a metre high. If you want something maybe slightly different colour as a contrast, some of the yellows, Rudbeckia, I have that gold strum in my garden, which is absolutely spectacular every year. Or Little Child is a dwarf of variety. My advice is pop in, take some photographs of that bed, bring it into the garden centre, and the team will pick your flowers that will give you colour right throughout the summer. Remember, it's important to plant flowers that are going to bloom now, like the lupins, but also think of late summer. So something like the rudbeckia or the geranium rosam will continue the colour well into autumn and, you know, often into early winter. So there's lots of good colour and planting conditions are perfect at the moment.
1: Now, here we are, rhubarb, okay? My rhubarb isn't doing good this year. It's very thin. What's wrong? Any ideas?
4: Well, I'm surprised because if there was any year that rhubarb has done exceptionally well, I think I've taken five pickings from. I'm actually at the stage, I'm giving it away to people because I've too much of it. Because rhubarb loves high moisture content that we've got this year. The key trick with it is to give it plenty of organic matter. So I would always put at least a foot of well-rotted organic manure on the rhubarb in the winter period. So you feed it over the winter and let that decompose. It'll just rot down and feed the roots of rhubarb. If you overpick rhubarb as well, if you're inclined to continue to pick it through the summer, I generally stop around the middle of June. So I'll pick for probably another 3 weeks or 4 weeks, and then I leave it alone for the summer to naturally regenerate itself and then feed it during the winter months with the organic matter. And rhubarb can go thin as well, Viv, if the clumps get old. So if they're there for more than 6 or 7 years in the one location, the stems can get clustered, a bit like daffodils, and you need to dig it up in the winter, split it into smaller pieces, dump the centre of the plant, because that's the old part of the plant, and start it off again. So it does in every maybe 7 or 8 years, I always dig up mine, split it and replant it. And just do a section. You don't need to do it all. Do a section every couple of years and that keeps it young and far more vigorous.
1: Thanks for that, Borek. Now, a listener's just completed a new build and they're looking for tips on putting in a new lawn. And their questions are when, what and how?
4: Well, look at the weather conditions at the moment are absolutely superb for working the soil. So the key thing at the moment, I mean, lawn grass needs a minimum depth of 8 inches of 8 inches of topsoil. So that's a minimum depth of good quality topsoil to grow really well. Obviously, you want to get rid of any weeds or grass that are there. That's the first thing. Cultivate the soil over, give it a light rotivating or digging over, resettle the soil and take out any debris. And generally after a new build, you know yourself, the cement bags and there's bits of concrete and all that needs to be removed as much as possible. If you need to get new topsoil, get some fresh layer of topsoil, particularly for that last couple of inches, that's important. And then it's a case of putting on a preceding fertilizer. So something like the Osmo Pro 1 works really well. It's a granulated fertilizer. You chuck it on the same day you're putting in the lawn seed. And the seed I would use would be a variety called Green Velvet. Green Velvet is a blend of 3 or 4 different perennial grasses that are predominantly slow growing and they're creeping. So they never get too vigorous. If you're gone on holidays for 2 weeks and you come back, the lawn isn't a mess. So look for that variety, Green Velvet. And it's a case of putting that on, Viv, raking the fertilizer and the Green Velvet together, mix it into the soil and standing back. And just allow nature take its course. The weather conditions, so with the soil levels, moisture level at the moment, you'll get germination within 7 to 10 days. So you'll have a lovely lawn by certainly late July, early August. It'll be ready for cutting around then. Okay. So perfect time of year for getting. And if listeners need to reseed lawns or patch up a lawn, now is the time to do it. It's also actually fantastic weather for feeding lawns because the heavy dew we're getting at night time will wash the fertilizer into the soil.
1: Now, when is the best time to prune back Viburnum tinus? I have it as a hedge. Sorry, Porrick.
4: Yeah.
1: I have it as a hedge and don't want to affect it flowering later in the year.
4: It's a great question. So Viburnum tinus, you were nearly there, Viv.
1: Yes.
4: Viburnum tinus flowers throughout the winter. It's a beautiful shrub and makes a terrific hedge because it's evergreen. It starts flowering in October, late September, October, and it's just on the point of going out of flower now. So what do? We cut it now. So you prune back Viburnum tinus at this time of year, be it a hedge or be it a garden shrub. Now, the first thing to check for is that there are no nesting birds in the hedge. That's important because birds will use Viburnum tinus for nesting. And if they are there, unfortunately, you need to leave it until they fledge. So, but ideally, if birds aren't nesting in the hedge, then now is the time to prune it back. Once you've it pruned, feed it, give it some of the Osmo Pro 6. It'll produce lots of new growth during the summer, and on that growth, it will flower this coming winter.
1: Beautiful. Now, another one, a listener has potato stalks. They're yellowing at the edges, and the listener is wondering, why is this and what can they do?
4: Well, as you know, I issued a blight warning last week because Met Aerdon, in their wisdom, we had very much kind of blighty weather. Now, it is early for blight. Maybe if the listener could take a couple of pictures of the potatoes. The first thing to say is that when you're planting potatoes, make sure you get certified seed. The reason you buy the seed, the certified seed, is that it's certified to be disease and pest free, because keeping potatoes over from year to year can build up viruses in the seed, and that comes out in yellowing of the foliage. So you get this kind of butter yellow colour on the leaves, they lose vigour and the plants just rot away. So maybe if the listener took a couple of pictures and what variety of potato they actually planted and send it in by WhatsApp to 087 900 41 41, I'll have a look at that and we'll diagnose it a little bit better.
1: Okay, no problem at all. Now, a listener says, I love to pick the wild blackberries in midsummer with my children, and I'm just wondering, can I plant a more cultivated blackberry in my garden that where there will be fruit, and will the fruit be different in any way? That's the question.
4: It's a great project to do with children, and not just blackberries. They're the wild blackberries, but there is a cultivated form. It's called the thornless blackberry, and it lives up to its name. There's none of the barbs or none of the spikes on it. It's actually got smooth stems. Look for a variety called Loch Ness blackberry in Loch Ness. It grows like a climbing plant, so you need to plant it against some wire or some trellis or against a wall, and it produces nearly twice the size, double the size of the wild blackberry. Loch Ness produces a really deep fruit, about 3 inches long. It's a really nice variety, so grow that one. But I'd also recommend to plant maybe some goji berries at this time of year, some gooseberries, really good time for planting them. Blackcurrants would be available in your local garden centre. Raspberries, for example, strawberries, all of those fruits. You know, the child that grows a strawberry eats a strawberry, and encouraging our children to grow fruit in the garden. We've a wonderful climate for growing fruit, and those blackberries will do exceptionally well. So look for that variety, Loch Ness, blackberry Loch Ness. It's thornless, it's easy to grow, and a perfect time for planting it.
1: Now, we have a listener here who's mad about lupin flowers, as they remind her of her childhood in County Mayo. Can Brilliant. I still plant them for colour this summer, and are they easy to grow from seeds, Porrick?
4: Yeah, so first of all, if you want them to flower this summer, you need to get plants. So pop into your local garden centre, but look for lupins that are quite strong, and the flower buds should be evident on them at the moment. So that will give colour. There's a lovely variety called Manhattan Heights. Really nice variety. Look for those, or the West Country series of lupins. They tend to be a little bit shorter. They're the ones that I grow because they don't get the wind doesn't catch them. They're that little bit shorter. They grow about a metre in height. West Country series. So plant them now. As long as the plants are strong, the flower buds are evident, they will flower this year for the listener. And it's a great time of year to pick them because you can see the colour in particular as the buds start to open. In terms of sowing the seed, an excellent time of year. So any time from the end of May, early June, you've got the warm temperatures, perfect conditions for sowing lupin seed. I would sow them in a coffee cup or maybe in a small tray. Cover them with cling film and put them on your windowsill. They germinate in about 2 weeks' time, and then you can plant them out and grow them on, and they will flower this time next year. And that applies to many perennial plants, Viv.
1: Yeah.
4: Cottage garden plants like foxgloves, like delphiniums, midsummer wallflowers, for example, that will flower next spring, or sweet william. We sow the seed in midsummer, and it's a really easy time because the temperatures are perfect for sowing them.
1: Now, we mentioned the potato blight there a moment or two ago, right? But just say somebody wants to protect their spuds, what can they do?
4: Well, I issued the warning last week simply because the weather, when you get that humid, clammy, warm, moist weather where it rains, you know, that kind of misty, we had a couple of days of that last week, last Thursday, Wednesday, Thursday, damp conditions, blight will be evident. This coming week, there'll be no risk of blight. So if you treated your potatoes last week, then they're perfectly fine, they're perfectly safe. There's no risk of this blight coming this week because the warmer temperature. So there's no need to protect them as such at the moment. But if we do get a blight warning, then you need to use something like Spud Pro, which is a specific blight potato treatment. So you apply that on a dry day, ideally before the blight comes back. So keep an eye on Met Aaron. I keep an eye on it daily. I just check it just to make sure. And if there is, I always issue a blight warning through Midwest Radio. But if we go back to that clammy weather, maybe next week or in 10 days time, you do need to keep an eye on the spuds and keep them protected. But only you only need to treat them when there's a blight warning, Viv. There's nothing to put on them at the moment.
1: Okay. Now, we mentioned dividing plants a little bit earlier on.
4: We did.
1: Listeners wonder, can they still divide some of their cottage garden perennials? They have Achillea. I don't know if I pronounced that right.
4: Lovely,
1: they've also got Red-Eye Susan, and they've got Asters, and they're all about 4 inches high. And what's the name of the dividing tool that you mentioned last year?
4: Oh, so I mentioned... For
1: yeah.
4: Yeah, so dividing, what we mean by that is simply splitting the plant in two or three pieces and moving them to a new area of the garden, because plants like Achillea, Black-Eyed Susan and Asters spread outwards. So after 2 years, the plant has doubled in size and you can split it safely and move it somewhere else. If you're on the cusp of moving them, I mean, ideally it should be done earlier. But having said that, the likes of Asters and Rudbeckia and Achillea won't come into flower for about another 6 weeks. So you can safely divide them now. The implement to use is called the perennial spade. Perennial spade. You can get it in your local garden centre. Yeah. It cuts them like a pizza slicer. That's the way I like to describe it. So you can actually leave the plant in the ground and use the perennial spade just to slice it into pieces, lift up the piece and plant it somewhere else.
1: Very good. Now, thank you for that. I have a couple of questions about, one is on carrot root fly and the other one's on green fly. So a listener says, I've always problems with carrot root fly in June. Is there anything I can do now to stop this from happening? That's the first one, right? And then another listener saying that they have some green fly on my roses on the new growth. Haven't used anything yet to stop the bugs. What can I use now and how often? So there we are. Two questions for you there.
4: Yeah, and I kind of touched on that earlier, Viv. We're going to see caterpillars, green fly, black fly, you name it, popping around the gardens. And I mentioned to you last week, I've never seen a year for slugs and snails. It must be the very wet winter. So look at the garden pests are going to be very evident over the next couple of weeks. So do keep an eye on them. Prevention is better than curing. If you don't treat the aphids, they just multiply and continue to spread to other plants. And certain plants are more susceptible, like lupins, like roses, are very susceptible to aphid attack. Use the rose rescue. So use it now. Use it in 2 weeks' time again with the warm weather. And just continue to use that. And that will stop any both aphid attack on roses, but also any disease problems as well. In relation to the carrot root fly, you can do two things. Once the carrots, remember, the root fly won't be a problem until the carrots are roughly about 6 inches tall. So you've nothing to worry about, you know, if they're only a couple of inches high. But once you start thinning them, that's the time that the carrot root fly zones in on the roots of they follow the scent of the carrot and lay the eggs. You can cover your carrots with Enviro Mesh. You'll get that in your local garden centre. It's a fine mesh. You can literally leave it on the plants day and night, and the plants will push the cover up as they're growing. But the physical netting will stop the fly getting into the actual carrots. So it's a physical barrier. Or as the plants are maybe 8 or 9 inches high, once they're kind of quite strong, you can use the nematodes. So say from about the first week of June, second week of June, apply the nematodes when the carrots are 8 or 9 inches high, and that will kill any carrot root fly that might be evident.
1: Brilliant. Thank you very much. That's a very comprehensive answer. What is the best place in my house to grow the lemon-scented geranium? The listener got one last week, and as you said, the smell of the foliage is lovely. And how often?
4: Oh, it's lovely, yeah.
1: Yeah, and they want to know how often should they water it as well.
4: Okay, so the watering will depend on where you put it, but obviously put it in a bright, sunny location, conservatory, you know, sunroom, a porch, kitchen windowsill, somewhere bright and south-facing and sunny, because it's a geranium at the end of the day, and particularly the lemon-scented geranium, if it gets the sunlight, it releases the oils and you get the scent in the house in a bright sunny area. If it's in that location, watering once a week, once every 10 days, let it slightly dry out between watering. The worst thing you can do is overwater geranium. So keep it on the water it well, and then let it dry, and then rewater. And again, feed it once a week with something like Liquid Boost or Baby Bio.
1: Now, there's this listener looking to do a school project, okay? And they want to grow some cherry tomatoes and maybe some small-sized cucumbers and peppers. First question is, am I too late? That's what they're wondering. And when do they start fruiting as the school closes for the summer?
4: Oh, that's a very good point. Well, so first of all, I mean, a brilliant project to do with children. Teach them where their peppers and chilies and cucumbers and so on, how they grow and where they come from. A wonderful windowsill

0: urban centre at the moment, there's a range of edible plants with the fruit on them. So there are the sweet peppers, the chilies, baby cucumbers, the snack cucumbers, tomatoes, both the yellow form and the orange form. The fruit are actually on the plants already. So the plants are roughly about a foot or 15 inches high with the fruit on them. So the kids will actually see the fruit straight away once you bring the plants, and they can actually eat the fruit from them as they begin to ripen over the next couple of days and over the next couple of weeks. So maybe go for those plants. They're slightly taller. They're, as I say, they're about a foot or 15 inches high, perfect for a windowsill, and the kids can enjoy the fruit straight away. And then when they're going home for the summer, give them each a plant and let them bring them home. But a great project to do with them.
1: Okay, Padraig, well, look, we're going to take a break and we'll be back with lots more questions after these messages. Okay.
2: The Mayo Hurlers are on the cusp of a third straight appearance in the Nicky Racker Cup Final. Standing in their way in the semi-final is New York. The historic first ever championship encounter between the two sides will determine who meets Tyrone in this year's final. The game takes place this Sunday at 2 o'clock in Glennon Brothers Pierce Park, Longford, and is live on Midwest Radio with Frank Brown joining myself on commentary. Our coverage is with thanks to the Ave Maria Private Nursing Home, located in Taurine, the heart of hurling in Mayo, a home away from home.
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14: This Sunday morning on Faith Alive, we'll continue to focus on Marian Shrines, Our Lady of Clonfert in Galway and Our Lady of Banada in Sligo. We'll also talk to Fiona Golden, who's Director of Retreats at the Father Peyton Centre in Attymass. And we'll look at reaction to the decision by one priest to cut short a eulogy during a family funeral. These are our topics on Faith Alive this Sunday morning, starting at 9 a.m.
1: Now we're into the final part of the programme, and we're broadcasting this one. Well, Padraig is down in Mallow, and weather's flying down there, Padraig.
0: Sunny Mallow, Viv, nearly 22 degrees at the moment.
1: Wow.
0: Beautiful.
1: Now, can I give you some more questions? Padraig,
0: shoot.
1: Is it a good time to set apple trees, and what fertiliser do I use?
0: A super time to plant them. Look for the Coronet family apple trees. They're grown here in Ireland by Pat MacDonald.

0: 14 different varieties, all bred for flavour and taste. So they're absolutely gorgeous. Cornish, make sure that you get for a minimum of 3 different varieties so they cross-pollinate. And when you're planting them, remember that they're a dwarf, so they're only going to grow up to about 6, maybe 7 feet in height, similar sort of spread. So that's the kind of area to give them, a location to give them in terms of space. And use the Osmo Pro 6 fertilizer, a handful of that, mix it into the soil when you're planting them, and give them a good drop of water after planting them. So water the soil heavily, you know, for maybe 5 minutes, and leave them alone then for several weeks.
1: And they're widely available at the moment, are they?
0: Widely available, and they actually should fruit this year for the listener, the Cornet family.
1: Wow.
0: Because you're buying a tree that's about 4 or 5 years old. It'll actually be, the flowers are they're in full bloom at the moment. So you should actually get some apples this summer as well. It should be nice.
1: Now, a listener has a hydrangea. Unfortunately, it's gone brown after the frost, and they're wondering what they can do about that, says Kay. Kay, it's Kay again.
0: Yeah. So look at lots of hydrangeas are showing black marks. Even Grisellini and laurel hedging is showing a little bit of late frost damage. The only thing to do with it is to feed it. So again, use something like the Osmo Pro 6, and that will green it up. And you won't know the plant in 3 or 4 weeks' time, particularly with the heat that's coming. It'll be perfectly fine. So give it a good feed. Repeat the feed in about a month's time. No need to water or anything like that, just give it a feed. The dew at night time will wash that fertilizer into the plant.
1: Now, you mentioned a trumpeter rose, and what did you say was a good contrast?
0: So trumpeter is a beautiful red floribunda variety, and the one I would mix with it is one called Coriaceae, K-O-R-R-E-S-I-A. Coriaceae is a butter yellow, a really bright yellow variety, and the two of them contrast. Similar height, they grow similar height, they flower at the same time, and when the two are together, the red and the yellow, there's a lovely contrast between the colours. And Coriaceae can be planted, and trumpeter can be planted at this time of year, and it will flower this summer.
1: Now, is there a specific weed killer that's best for horsetail?
0: To feed it, is it?
1: No, you need to
0: green it up. Look at the one I use.
1: It's a weed killer.
0: So horsetail is very evident at the moment. It's actually only going to get stronger now with the warm weather. I have it in my own garden, and I use the garden hoe, you know, the wolf garden hoe, to control it. If you have it growing on pathways, gravel areas, tarmacadam, kind of non-crop areas where you're not growing anything else, then you can use the dicofar that we use on the lawns. So dicofar will control horsetail, but I wouldn't use it if it's in among shrubs, or certainly not around your vegetable garden or whatever. Get out the garden hole like I do. You know, I've mare's tail or horsetail in the garden for the last 10 or 15 years, and what I find with the hoeing is that I'm exhausting it. I'm getting a bit exhausted myself with the weed, but I'm exhausting it as well. So regular going out, just trimming it back at the root level, you know, stops the light getting into the plant, and it helps to kind of reduce it overall. So garden hoe, or if it's a non-crop area, gravel pathways and driveways or whatever, you can use the dicofar safely.
1: Okay, that's brilliant. Thank you very much indeed for that. Now, we're going to go to a photograph here, if that's okay, Porrick. Have a look at this one, right?
0: It says,
1: can you ask Porrick, are these weeds or flowers? Now,
0: well, what's the definition of a weed? A flower in the wrong location. So these are actually perennial phlox plants, P-H-L-O-X. Beautiful cottage garden plant that's going to come into flower July, August, September for the listener. So they're not a weed. They're a beautiful cottage garden plant. They're planted quite close to the edge of the lawn. So maybe next winter, consider lifting them. You can split them and divide them and move them, or move the entire plant maybe to a more suitable location, because they're a little bit cramped. You can see there's a one up against another shrub there, and one of them is two, both of them are quite close to the lawn edge, because phlox will grow to about a metre in height. So it's quite a tall cottage garden plant. So it's generally better in the middle of a bed, and given a little bit more space. So enjoy them this summer, let them flower, and then next winter when you're cutting them back, consider moving them to a new location. And you can subdivide them. The plants are roughly about 2 feet in diameter, so you could split that into 4 or 5 new plants if you want it.
1: But the moral of the story is that they're not weeds, they're a lovely plant. Okay, now.
0: Correct.
1: Now, good morning. When is the best time of year to dig up bluebells, Porrick?
0: Now is the time. Once, well, they're still flowering, so wait for them to actually go out of flower, and then you can lift them. And that applies to all bulbs, Viv, for narcissi, daffodils, tulips, snowdrops, crocuses. If you need to move them, you move them in the green. So you wait for them to go out of flower, you leave the green foliage on them, you dig them up, and you replant them at the same depth into their new location. So anytime once they go out of flower, you can lift them and transplant them quite safely, and they'll reflower again next spring.
1: Now, we have another photograph for you here, Porrick. It says, hi, Porrick, can you please tell us what is wrong with my pear tree? Sending you this picture. Thanks a million, says Bernadette.
0: Okay, and a great picture of a pear tree that is semi-naked is probably the best way to describe it. So there are some branches with leaves on it, other branches that are completely denuded of leaves. And the pear has got a disease called pear canker. So it's the stems... or get this canker is kind of a like a russet type causation on the actual stem of the plant, and the top section dies. So what Bernadette needs to do is to prune back any dead wood, so anything that's dead that hasn't any foliage, prune that back. I'd also prune off some of the lower branches. So if you look at the picture there, Viv, you can see the branches that are nearly down at close to ground level.
1: Yes.
0: I would prune those off so that you create this nice clean stem up to about 5 feet. Prune back the top of the plant as well. Get rid of the grass around the base of the head of the tree as well, because that's only competing with it. So take away the grass and put some fertilizer on it now, and that will help to build a bit of vigor back into the plant. The canker weakens the plant. It's like a cancer in the tree itself, and you need to prune that out.
1: Yes.
0: So get rid of that. First of all, that job could be done this weekend. Get rid of the grass at the base and give it a good feed of Osmo Pro 6.
1: Now, I have two beautiful photographs for you next, Porrick. Now, it says Alpine Wallflower and Lantern Tree. How to care for both of them? That's Breege and Ballyhaunis.
0: Well, Breege is doing a really good job from the photographs I'm looking at, Viv, because the Chilean Lantern is absolutely gorgeous.
1: Isn't it? Yeah, it's beautiful.
0: Yeah. So this is a plant called Crinodendron hookerianum. It comes all the way to us from Chile. Very easy to grow. It likes a slightly acidic soil. And the flowers are like a fuchsia, like a lantern, like a big fuchsia flower. It's evergreen and easy to grow. So the only thing really it needs, I generally prune mine after flowering. So they're flowering at the moment, so leave it alone till about the end of June. You can give it a little bit of a haircut then if you want. And then feed it. Put on the Osmo Pro 6, because you want it growing well during the summer. On that growth, it will flower this time next year. But from what I can see, the listener is doing everything perfectly. In relation to the Alpine wallflower, this is the perennial wallflower. It's beautiful purple flowers. Now, talk about a plant that flowers for 9 months or 10 months of the year. This thing is nearly never out of flower, but it's beautiful at the moment. But it's not a long-lived plant. So generally, perennial wallflowers will last 3, 4, maybe 5 years. If they're in rich soil, they actually die off quicker. So they're better planted in kind of gravelly, gnarly soil that, you know, it nearly starves the plant, and they tend to do better there. I would take some cuttings of this particular plant, and you could do that now. So take some of the non-flowering stems as cuttings, about 4 or 5 inches long. They'll root in water, or you can put them into compost, and you've got yourself some new baby plants to replace the mother plant maybe in a year's time. So, you know, leave well enough alone on both plants, feed the Chilean lantern, and take some cuttings of the perennial wallflower, because it's a beautiful little plant.
1: Now, we're down to... That's it on the questions, Porrick. Time is nearly out on us. Just give us a quick recap on what people should be doing, if that's okay. You have about 2 minutes. And tell us what you're at for the rest of the weekend as well, by the way, where we're at.
0: Okay, so I'm heading in now to... I have two more talks to do today and two more tomorrow. We've also got the question and answer series, so really looking forward to that here in Mallow. But in relation, I'd be making use of the good weather, Viv, because soil conditions are perfect for planting, sowing new lawns, repairing lawns, feeding lawns at this time of year, but also for the planting of all the cottage garden plants we mentioned on the programme, the delphiniums, the geraniums. Perfect soil conditions for planting. Get your bedding plants out now, the begonias, the busy lizzies, the marigolds, the sweet peas. Plant them out into the garden for summer colour later on. It's a terrific time for planting. Plant up your hanging baskets and window boxes as well, and all the patio planters. All those plants are available at the moment. And remember my tip, trim them back before you put put them into the baskets, liquid feed them once a week, and you'll have colour from the middle of June right through till October. Plant the begonias, the non-stop begonias as well, and they're beautiful at the moment, and they give long-term colour, particularly for shaded areas. They do really well. It's hydrangea planting time as well, Viv, so if you want that splash of colour from hydrangeas, and I mentioned the paniculata and the runaway bride variety, look for those. They'll give you classic colour right throughout the season. Don't forget, grow your own. It's one of the themes I'm talking to people at this weekend about getting out and growing their own, because the price of food is going to go up later on in the summer. So it's nice to have your own salads and veg and tomatoes. And we've got a perfect climate for growing and really good conditions. Don't feel that it's too late. There's plenty that you can plant right through the summer. So little and often on a regular basis is my advice.
1: Thank you very much indeed, Padraig, for everything.
0: Thanks, Viv.
1: Time has caught up with us, I'm afraid, my friend. And we'll talk to you again next Saturday morning. Enjoy the rest of your weekend, Padraig. And as I said, we'll talk to you again very, very shortly. Now, that's where we got to leave it. We'll be talking to you again next Saturday morning, just after 9 o'clock. Teresa, thank you very much on the phones this morning. Thank you so much for that. Thanks for all your questions. And we'll talk to you very soon.

0: morning on Faith Alive, we'll continue to focus on Marian Shrines, Our Lady of Clonfert in Galway and Our Lady of Banada in Sligo. We'll also talk to Fiona Golden, who's Director of Retreats at the Father Peyton Centre in Attymass. And we'll look at reaction to the decision by one priest to cut short a eulogy during a family funeral. These are our topics on Faith Alive this Sunday morning, starting at 9 a.m.
1: The Mayo Hurlers are on the cusp of a third straight appearance in the Nicky Racker Cup Final. Standing in their way in the semi-final is New York. The historic first ever championship encounter between the two sides will determine who meets Tyrone in this year's final. The game takes place this Sunday at 2 o'clock in Glennon Brothers Pierce Park, Longford, and is live on Midwest Radio with Frank Brown joining myself on commentary. Our coverage is with thanks to the Ave Maria Private Nursing Home, located in Taurine, the heart of hurling in Mayo, a home away from home.
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10: Good morning, I'm Rowan Kelly. The ballot boxes are open and counting is underway in the two by-elections for Dáil seats today. 17 candidates are vying to win the Dáil seat vacated by Catherine Connolly in Galway West, while 14 are running to replace Pascal Donoghue in Dublin Central. The first tallies are flying in at Galway West, while it's thought counting in Galway could continue into tomorrow. Now, Enterprise Minister Peter Burke has been analysing the ballot boxes in the Western election. He's hoping Fine Gael's candidate Sean Kyne will win the seat, but he admits there's a strong turnout for the opposition.
11: Sinn Féin and Helen Ogbu would look to me are neck and neck on the left in boxes. But the critical thing when you go into Connemara, what happens then? And that's where it's very difficult to predict, because the 40 boxes that have been opened here that we're discussing are all city boxes. So when you go into the rural landscape, when you go up to north and south Connemara, it's very difficult to see who will emerge there. And that can change the complexion.
10: Now, Midwest Radio's Scott Stevens is at the Count Centre in Salthill this morning in the by-election in Galway West. We can cross over now to get the latest from the scene there. Scott, a very good morning to you. And as you were saying to me beforehand, the tallies are flying in Galway.
12: Good morning, Rowan. Yes, they're flying in. And as the Minister was saying in that clip there, they began by opening all the city boxes here in Galway. And there was, as the Minister was saying, a good turnout in the opposition for Sinn Féin, Sinn Féin's candidate Mark Lohan, for Labour's Helen Ogbu, as well as Noel Thomas for Independent Ireland is doing quite well in the city as well, which isn't his own area. And indeed, in the last 20 minutes or so, they started opening boxes from Connemara, from Clifton, all that sort of area, North Connemara as well. And a very, very, very strong turnout there for Noel Thomas. Although, one thing to note, maybe to watch out for, is in the Connemara area as well, the Social Democrats candidate is doing quite well, and you'd normally think that perhaps their best performance would be in the city, but their candidate Meadhan Nic Inluck is actually from Connemara, so we'll have to see how all that pans out once all those votes come together. Now, I should say the votes actually aren't being counted yet, they are just being sorted, and these are just tallies that we have coming in, but as we know from past elections, they are normally quite accurate, but we won't know the full result until we get the full first count at probably early to late afternoon at some stage.
10: And Scott, as well, out of the two by-elections taking place, this is the longest ballot, 17 candidates. Reports are saying counting could continue well into tomorrow by the looks of things.
12: Yeah, there's just no knowing how long it could take. With 17 candidates, you won't have someone reaching the quota lightly. It seems like the votes are very split. There probably won't be any candidate who's that far above 20%, so it will go on to multiple counts. So depending on how the transfers work out, you could be looking into tomorrow morning or even tomorrow afternoon when there's a result.
10: Scott, thank you very much for that. We'll be checking back in with you later on this morning. And still to come, temperatures are set to climb over the coming days.
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10: Temperatures are set to climb over the coming days. A hot spell is on the way with up to 23 degrees expected in parts of the east of the country today. Meteor and forecaster Eilish Hankinson has the forecast.
17: So over the coming days, we are seeing a gradual increase in the temperature, with it currently likely to peak really in the early days of next week, so Monday or Tuesday. We could see temperatures of up to 25, possibly an isolated 26 degrees even.
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10: Well, temperatures are set to climb over the next while with a mix of cloud and brighter sunny intervals for today, with early mist clearing around now. Cloud may bring a light drizzle to parts of the west, highest temperatures of 15 to 18 degrees, warmer to the east of the region. Moderate south to southwest winds.
18: The weather forecast on Midwest Radio with Archers of Ballina. 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
10: It's time now for this morning's death and funeral notices. The death has occurred of P.J. Gormley, formerly of Treelore in Kilchima. Funeral cortege will arrive at the Church of the Holy Family in Kilchimock this morning for funeral mass at 11 o'clock. Burial afterwards in Kilkenure Cemetery in Kilchima. James A. Johnston, Chicago and late of Tubbercurry in Sligo. Funeral mass at St. Mary of the Woods Church, Highwayta Avenue in Chicago this morning at 10 o'clock. Interment in the All Saints Cemetery. Paddy Joyce, Reading in England and formerly of Owen Wee in Westport. Requiem Mass this morning at 10:30 in St. Mary's Church in Westport, with burial afterwards in Aughavale Cemetery. Dominic McGrail, Ringsend in Dublin and formerly of Thalabawn, Killadoon in Lewisburg. Removal from the family home this morning to arrive at the Church of the Holy Family in Killeen at 11:30 for Mass of Christian Burial at 12 noon, followed by interment in the adjoining cemetery. Pádraic Nolan, Lisnagard, Elphin, County Roscommon. Funeral Mass this morning at 11 o'clock in the Church of the Holy Trinity in Kilmariel, with burial afterwards in the adjoining cemetery. Donald Cosgrove, better known as Don, Dáil West, Cross and formerly of Clonus, County Monaghan and Birmingham, UK, at the Mayo Hospice in Castlebar. Reposing at the Crossroads Community Centre in Conn tomorrow evening from 5 o'clock until 6. Removal from his home on Monday morning to the Church of the Sacred Heart and Cross for funeral mass at 12 o'clock. Burial afterwards in Doon Cemetery in Aircourt, County Galway. Dolores Fadden, Father Meehan Place, Castlebar in late of Cluna and Belcarra, peacefully in the Mayo University Hospital. Reposing in the Castlebar Mortuary on Monday morning from 10 o'clock with removal at 11 to the Church of the Holy Rosary in Castlebar for Requiem Mass at 11:30. Burial afterwards in the Castlebar New Cemetery. Frank Gallagher, Shearwood Park, Mullingar and formerly of Scullabean in Crossmolina. Remains reposing at Heine's Funeral Home in Crossmolina this evening from 5 o'clock with removal at 6:30 to the Church of the Assumption in Arda. Requiem Mass tomorrow morning at 11 o'clock with burial afterwards in Crossmolina Cemetery. Mary Gannon, Neil Lavelle, Belclare in Westport and formerly of Drumminabo in Westport, peacefully at her home in her 92nd year. Reposing at her home tomorrow from 3 o'clock with removal at 6 to St Mary's Church in Westport. Requiem Mass on Monday morning at 11 o'clock with the funeral proceedings at the Ahavale Cemetery. Michael McMoore, Ballinagan, Kilcreest, Loughrea, County Galway and formerly of St Patrick Street, Castlereagh, County Roscommon and Douglas on the Isle of Man, peacefully at the Portiuncula Hospital. Funeral arrangements will be announced later, house private. Elizabeth Betty Noon, Ní McKenna, Newtown White, Killala and formerly of McKenna's Town, Ballaghy in County Derry, peacefully in the Mayo Hospice. Reposing at Lynn's Funeral Home in Killala today from 3 o'clock until 6. Funeral Mass in St Patrick's Church in Killala on Sunday morning tomorrow at 11:30, followed by burial in Killala Cemetery. And house private, please. Mary May Raftery, Ní Kivney, Loughrea, Irish Town and formerly of Loughalisheen in Ballindine, peacefully at her home. Reposing in Carey's Funeral Home in Ballindine tomorrow evening from 5 o'clock with removal at 7 to her home. Remains will arrive to the Church of the Holy Family in Irish Town on Monday morning for funeral mass at 11:30. Burial afterwards in the Irish Town Cemetery. And that concludes this morning's funeral notices. 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May the souls of the departed rest in peace. All funeral arrangements are available to view on midwestradio.ie, where you can also leave a message of condolence.
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16: Join us at Julian's of Midfield this Monday night for a Kaylee. 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
23: 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Ireland's National Day of Creativity is back on Saturday, June 6th, all over the island of Ireland. 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

0: Claudia Buckley getting us underway on this Saturday morning. And this is The Life. Good morning. It's Country Classics and it's John Ryan with you. We're with you right through until 1 o'clock, and we're out and about today in beautiful Castlebar. We're broadcasting from Ceramic City as part of their fantastic two-day sale, which we will be telling you about during the course of the programme. We'll have Chris in studio with us in just a little while. And if you entered the competition yesterday on the mid-morning show with Jerry, we'll be announcing the winners of those competitions yesterday. We'll be announcing the winners this morning as soon as Chris comes into us, which will be very shortly. As I said, you're very welcome along, and it's John with you right through until 1 o'clock. And you can reach us as always on 087 940 141. That is our text and WhatsApp, and of course that is brought to you by the famous pub just off Fifth Avenue in New York City. And talking about the one and only Kevin's Bar, lively conversation, sports coverage and great food indeed there as well. And Teresa taking your calls as well on 0818 3055. And you can send us an email as well to studio@midwestradio.ie. Right now, though, let's give you an energy tip.
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0: Nice duet there. That is Aidan Quinn. Aidan, son, of course, of Philomena Begley and a very good friend of ours here at Midwest Radio as well. Nice little country medley for you. 23 minutes after 10. It's Country Classics on this Saturday morning. John Ryan with you right through until 1 o'clock. And we're broadcasting from Ceramic City until 1 o'clock today. We're here with Chris and all the crew. And I was telling you at the top of the show that if you entered competitions yesterday in the mid-morning show with Jerry, well, Chris is right beside me. Chris, thanks a million for joining us.
1: Yeah, thank you, John. And
0: it doesn't seem like a year ago that we were here.
1: No, we just spoke about frightening. It is, yeah.
0: It's frightening, yeah. Where's the time going?
1: Yeah.
0: But you had a fantastic day yesterday with Jerry and the crew, and indeed a busy day overall.
1: Yeah, very happy with yesterday, John. Extremely busy from the get-go. You know, at 9 o'clock, people were here ready to see what was on offer, and they weren't disappointed. And we were very, very busy all morning and right throughout the day. So yeah, extremely happy with the way yesterday.
0: And of course, you have a huge marquee to the right of the building here beside us, full to the neck with bargains. You were saying up to 70% off.
1: Yeah, there's extra discounts in the marquee, but there is discounts within the store as well.
0: Yeah.
1: But I would maybe, you know, have a look in the marquee first. Maybe people think that like there's only in lots in the marquee and, you know, not suitable quantities of what they're looking for. Mm-hmm. But, you know, again, yesterday people were so surprised that, you know, they were able to do full bathrooms, kitchen floors, hallways. It's all in there in a selection of different colours, sizes, both wall and floor, both inside and outside.
0: Yeah, yeah. And of course, today is the last day, isn't it?
1: Yeah, we're here all day again till 5:30 this evening. Yeah. So loads of time. We did sell a lot of tiles out of the marquee yesterday. And I suppose, to be fair to people, they are listening to what I'm preaching about bringing their measurements, and they were very well prepared yesterday.
0: Yeah, yeah.
1: So they came prepared with their measurements. They also came prepared to bring their transportation to take them away. So they done that. But, you know, we were busy again yesterday and we've it all stocked up, ready to go again today.
0: Good stuff. I see a gentleman walking over there with two tiles. So he's obviously going to rush home, do a bit of colour matching and come back and get his colour.
1: Yeah, exactly. Yeah. So there's a bit of that going on, right?
0: So you have winners. You had competitions yesterday with Jerry on the mid-morning show. And we were saying to the listeners at the top of the show, if you entered yesterday, you have the winners right now.
1: Yeah, we had two spot prizes there on offer yesterday. And it's as simple as if you purchase anything in the shop, you just put your name and number on a bit of paper and pop it into the box. So we've done the draw there this morning. So the first prize was a 70 centimetre round brushed bronze mirror with cool and warm lighting, heater demister pad, touchscreen touch, really nice prize. And that goes to Adrian Neary. So we've a number there for Adrian, so we'll be touching base with
0: Congratulations, Adrian. That's a nice prize to get.
1: And then the second prize was a set of accessories to the value of €135. So the winner of that one was Stacey Higgins.
0: All right, well done, and congratulations to both our winners. And you'll be in and out with us during the course of the programme, Chris, and keeping us on our toes for the duration, indeed, as well.
1: Yeah, I will. And we have more spot prizes on offer. We've three spot prizes on offer again today, so I'll let you know about them later on, John.
0: Okay, thanks a million, Chris. We'll chat to you in a little while. Mace time, just gone 25 past 10.
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0: Yes, indeed. Jason Travers, of course, and Carmelita. Nice little memory from Jason. Good to see him back on the road, indeed, as well. And before that, David Connor. And a great version of You Couldn't Have Come at a Better Time. And David Connor is joining a host of artists at Hearts Bar in Glenamaddy this coming Monday, the 25th of May. And it promises to be a fantastic night. As I said, David Connor is appearing. Martin Cleary, well-known musician, Martin, plays with the best of them out there. Seamus Farrell will be there. The man from Ballina, Jerry Guthrie will be there. Aaron Cleary, Declan Carl, Kieran Donoghue and Alana Cleary. And it promises to be a fantastic night. As I said, it's this Monday night at Hearts Bar. And it's going to be one hell of a session. That's what they're telling me anyway. And I'd well believe it. And probably venture down myself as well on Monday night and have a bit of crack indeed as well. Looking forward to that. RA time now is coming up on 25 to 11.
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0: Now, a request coming in for Emily Rose Riley, who's making her confirmation today in Lardon Church. And that's coming in from Granny and Grandad Conway in Newport, wishing you well. There's a charity coffee morning. It's organised by the Ballina Lady Captain. It will be taking place, it's taking place today, actually, from 11 until 2 in Ballina Golf Club. All are welcome, and proceeds raised are going to support the work of Western Alzheimer's. And Kyle Maynock getting confirmed today in Lardon. Lots of love from Dada and Nanny. Roland, wishing you well on your special day. There are some small black cattle. There are some black cattle in the car park Tesco in Ballinrobe. They may go onto the road, so if they're yours, you might go down and get them in. Also, best of luck to Alan and Niamh on their wedding day today. That's coming in from Mary and Philip and Mary and Philip Irwin in Glenamoy. And good morning, John. Could you please play anything from Stuart Moyles for Mary and Tune? No problem, Mary and Tune. We'll get some Stuart Moyles on the radio for you. And keep your requests and dedications coming into us. 087 940 141. That is our text and WhatsApp, of course, and Teresa taking your calls as well on 0818 3055, and you can send us an email as well, studio@midwestradio.ie. Here's a little memory from Jimmy Buckley.

0: This Sunday morning on Faith Alive, we'll continue to focus on Marian Shrines, Our Lady of Clonfert in Galway and Our Lady of Banada in Sligo. We'll also talk to Fiona Golden, who's Director of Retreats at the Father Peyton Centre in Attymass. And we'll look at reaction to the decision by one priest to cut short a eulogy during a family funeral. These are our topics on Faith Alive this Sunday morning, starting at 9 a.m.
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Yes, indeed. And we say happy birthday to Chloe Sweeney. Chloe's celebrating her birthday today. So happy birthday to you, Chloe. And that's her brand new single, The Bed You Made For Me. Now, lots of requests coming into us on 087 940 141. And we say good morning. Stuart Moyles requested there again as well. A couple of requests for Stuart Moyles. And happy birthday to Nora Hughes in Kilmaine. Happy birthday, Nora. Have a great day. And also have a great day to Dylan Cadian in Derry na Cong and Ballyhaunas. Dylan is making his first Holy Communion today at Taureen Church. Lots of love from all the Cadian family. And could you please play Eddie Carey singing You Can Take It, You Can Take It With You When You Go. We're out and about today now, listeners. So if it's on our system, we'll give it a spin and I'll have a look for you in just a little while. And Lily McMahon is making her confirmation this morning or today. And lots of love from your Nana. It's 12 minutes away from 11 o'clock. We've got news on the way at 11. We'll have a look at this morning's trading post for you as well. And we'll have Chris back in with us for a chat and we'll see how things are going. It's very, very busy here at Ceramic City. We're out and about in on board the Ireland West Airport satellite cruiser. And lots of people coming in to get the bargains. Up to 70% off various tiles in a huge marquee beside us here. And lots of great bargains in store as well, let me tell you. So pay them a visit, come down. You will be very, very surprised. Here's Jim Devine.

0: Yeah, you belong to me, Jim Devine, on Midwest Radio. It's Country Classics with John Ryan on a Saturday morning out and about in Castlebar today, broadcasting on board the Ireland West satellite cruiser over here at Ceramic City. A fantastic sale, or 2-day sale. Today is the last day. You have up until 5:30 to come down and get the bargains. A huge marquee, full to the neck with bargains, and lots of bargains in store indeed as well. Come on down, you'll be surprised. I've Chris back in with me. How's it going now, Chris?
1: Yeah, great, John. Yeah, really delighted. Yeah, lots of people around again this morning, so there's a lot of activity both in the tent and inside in the showroom.
0: And you were saying that there's lots of great bargains in the tent and the marquee, but indeed equally lots of great bargains in store as well. Tell us about some of them.
1: Yeah, so I suppose we talk a lot about the marquee because, you know, there is some serious value in there, but, you know, we do everything as well to do with the bathroom. So inside you'll see that, you know, we've all the bathroom furniture on display.
0: Some fantastic displays in there, I have to
1: say.
0: Yeah,
1: so we have them all set out, and actually there's some lovely vanity units actually in there on display that we're actually clearing off, you know, so there's extra discount on them today.
0: Yeah.
1: But we do everything as well, like, you know, with the brassware and the shower doors and tiles and, you know, everything to do with the inside build.
0: Okay. So we're here until 1 o'clock, and we've got lots of things happening indeed as well. And listeners have until 5:30, isn't it? Close the business at 5:30 this evening.
1: Yeah, we're open right through till 5:30. So, you know, loads of time yet, but very encouraging to see people coming as well, all prepared today. So, you know, we can see that they've been listening. So, you know, yeah, a lot of happy people going through the showroom, and very surprised at the prices that they're getting.
0: Yeah, lots of people in the car park filling up nicely indeed as well.
1: Yeah, absolutely. Yeah, it's very busy.
0: And it's good to see that it's dry and temperatures are up, so people are coming out and about, and it's obviously the time of year for decorating and doing a little bit of renovating and that. You know yourself.
1: Yeah, you look at the weather, hasn't been kind to us up so far, but you know, we are lucky again this weekend, and yesterday was the same, but the sun is out and, you know, people are able to, you know, go from one building to the other without getting wet or anything. So it's really working well for us.
0: Have you the Factor 50 on standby?
1: A little bit there, just in case.
0: Okay, Chris, thanks for joining us. We'll chat to you in the next hour. We're heading towards news at the top of the hour with Roan and the news team, and we'll have a look at this morning's trading post for you as well. And we're going closer there with Michael English.

Michael English, and Then It's Love. Today's Best Country, Midwest Radio. The Mayo Hurlers are on the cusp of a third straight appearance in the Nicky Racker Cup Final. Standing in their way in the semi-final is New York. The historic first ever championship encounter between the two sides will determine who meets Tyrone in this year's final. The game takes place this Sunday at 2 o'clock in Glennon Brothers Pierce Park, Longford, and is live on Midwest Radio with Frank Brown joining myself on commentary. Our coverage is with thanks to the Ave Maria Private Nursing Home, located in Taurine, the heart of hurling in Mayo, a home away from home.

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11: Midwest Radio's top of the hour with Faddins for Men, Brafey Road, Castle Bar, where fashion never sleeps. Stockist of Sixth Sense, Columbia, Farah, Superdry, and Rivet and Denim, Faddins.ie.
12: It's 11 o'clock. Good morning. I'm Ellen Butler. Tallying is well underway in the by-elections in Galway and Dublin. Galway County boxes are now being opened, with Fine Gael, Independent Ireland and Labour pulling ahead in the early tallies. Our reporter Emily Keegan is at the Galway West Count Centre.
13: It's changing all the time, by the minute practically. So it's all going to come down to transfers here, very similar to Dublin Central. And it's looking like Helen Ogbu will get a good boost there, because one can assume that a lot of the left candidates will give the transfers to her. We've got Sinn Féin currently on 7% and Social Democrats at the same 7%. So it's likely any transfers there will most likely go to another left candidate.
12: In Dublin Central, current tallies have Janice Boylan of Sinn Féin leading narrowly over the Social Democrats candidate Daniel Ennis. Our chief reporter Barry White says transfers from two candidates in particular will be watched very closely.
14: Another notable development is the stronger than expected showing from both the Green Party's Janet Horner and People Before Profits' Oona Canavan. Their votes would be expected to transfer predominantly to other left-leaning candidates, so particularly Daniel Ennis and Janice Boylan. So while there's still a long way to go in this count, it is increasingly looking like a two-candidate race between the Social Democrats and Sinn Féin.
12: Now I'm joined in studio by our political correspondent, Sean Defoe. Overall, Sean, how are things looking so far?
15: Really, really interesting. So Dublin Central, as Barry was just saying, probably a two-horse race. And I think actually Daniel Ennis has just pipped ahead in the latest tallies with about 80 of 86 boxes open in that constituency and has a narrow lead over Janis Boyle. And he's expected to transfer better. The Social Democrats just have a better transfer than, more transfer-friendly than Sinn Féin. So it looks like it could be him and potentially quite comfortably when it's all shaken out. Gerry Hutch in around 12% of the vote, which is just slightly up, 2 points up on where he was at the 2024 general election. And then Galway's going to be an all-out fight. I can give you reasons why all 17 of the candidates won't win without yet a clear reason as to why one will win, but you would have to say advantage Sean Kine early on. City boxes have been opened where he wouldn't necessarily be so strong, and yet he leads the way on more than 19% with his home areas still to come. The question is, can the left, and Helen Ogbu looks to be at the head of that for the Labour Party, can they transfer enough in the seat that was the home, if you like, of this left alliance of Catherine Connolly's to pip her ahead and ultimately take it. But it's going to be a nail biter and a very long count there.
12: Thanks, Sean. In other news this morning, a retired doctor who sailed with the Global Summit Flotilla says she was surprised by the level of violence displayed by the IDF. Over 400 people were intercepted by the Israeli Navy while trying to transport aid and medical help to Gaza. 14 Irish people have since been deported from Israel, 12 of whom are due to land in Dublin this afternoon. Former doctor Maureen Almay says Israeli detention staff were extremely violent with the activists.
16: I was surprised at the extent of the violence, because even though it was a traumatic interception on the last flotilla, there were no rubber bullets used, and it does not seem as though it was as violent as what was portrayed this time.
12: And the World Health Organization has revised its risk assessment of the Ebola outbreak, but the global risk remains low. There are now almost 750 suspected cases and 177 suspected deaths from the disease in the Democratic Republic of Congo. The outbreak has been upgraded to a very high danger there. The WHO's Director General, Tedros Adhanom Ghebreyesus, says the suspected cases and deaths are much higher than those confirmed.
17: 82 cases have been confirmed in DRC with 7 confirmed deaths. But we know the epidemic in DRC is much larger. There are now almost 750 suspected cases and 177 suspected deaths.
12: And that's your news update at 11:04.
18: And thank you very much, Ellen. And still to come, we have the latest live from the ground at the Count Centre in Salt Hill in the Galway West by-election.
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18: A very good morning, I'm Rowan Kelly. Well, tallying continues this morning in Galway West, the by-election at the Count Centre down in Salt Hill. So far, 54 of the 193 boxes have been tallied. That's the latest figures arriving into the news desk today from the centre. Turnout so far, just over 40.5% there. And leading the way is Fine Gael's Sean Kine with 18.5% of the tallied votes so far. And we're going to cross over now to Midwest Radio's Scott Stevens, who's joining us live from the Count Centre in Salt Hill. Scott, good morning again. Sean Kine there is tallying high on boxes which wouldn't be from his area.
20: Yeah, Sean Kine from Fine Gael is doing very well in Galway City, and then over in the Moy Cullen area, those boxes have all been opened. He's just hoovering up the votes over there. That's his own area. He's doing very well out in Connemara. And then just to give you a slice of the bigger picture, you mentioned Sean Kine's vote there on 18%. According to the latest tallies, that's 54 out of 193 boxes that have been opened so far. That's what that's based on. In those same results, Helen Ogbu of Labour is on 16%. Noel Thomas of Independent Ireland is above her on 18%. Mike Cubbard, the Independent Councillor for Galway City and Mayor of Galway, is on 10%. He's doing very well in parts of the city, but his vote is somewhat dissipating then once you go outside that area. And then down on 7 and 6% respectively is Sinn Féin's Mark Lohan and Fianna Fáil's Killian Kane. And I should just say on the Fianna Fáil vote, not a lot of the Orrin Moore boxes have been opened or counted yet. And from what I've seen of the tally sheets in those areas, he's certainly hoovering up a lot of votes around that area.
18: Scott, thank you very much for that.
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18: Cloud may bring a little drizzle to parts of the west today. Highest temperatures of 15 to 18 degrees, warmer in the east of the region. Moderate south to southwest winds.
0: The weather forecast on Midwest Radio with Archers of Ballina. 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
18: Well, starting off with Gaelic games this morning, and not to be for the Mayo Ladies last night in the under 16 Connacht Provincial Football Final. It finished up Galway 2 goals and 7 points, Mayo 2 goals and 5 points at the Connacht Centre of Excellence in Bacon. However, today Mayo opened the second half of their group campaign in the All Ireland under 20 series. It's round 3 of that one in Leinster. Mayo went to the trip with no wins from 2 in the series, following defeats in round 1 away to Dublin and round 2 at home to Galway. That one, of course, was in Swinford on the 9th of May. Mayo are away to Meath this afternoon. Looking to men's intercounty games now, the GAA Football All-Ireland Senior Championship, of course, today. The big one, Galway against Kildare at 7:30 down at Pearse Stadium in Salt Hill. Paul Falloon of Down has been named as the referee in that one. We have the Dalata Hotel All-Ireland Under-20B Championship today, down against Sligo at 4:00. That's the final in Tullamore. And tomorrow in the men's senior football, Roscommon playing Tyrone at 2:00 in Kinemoffitt, Dr. Hyde Park of the Senior Football Championship. On to the small ball action for this weekend. Hurling, of course, moved to tomorrow, now taking place in Longford at 2 p.m. Mayo against New York in that one there. The game is going to be live here. It's our big match on Midwest Radio on Sunday Sport, all thanks to the Ave Maria Nursing Home. So all those fixtures are available to view on the sports section of our website on midwestradio.ie. Looking at men's football in Mayo now, results from last night. Avy Mayo Senior League Division 2 finished up Charlestown Sarsfields 1-12, Hollymount Carrimore 2 goals and 9 points, Ball 1-10, Ballinrobe 12 points. And in Division 6D, Westport 9-12, Kilchmock 2-9. And it was scoreless for Caspar Mitchells in their game. They lost out to Kilmina on a scoreline of 1-0. Elsewhere in men's football, Mayo take on Down today in Kinnegad in the preliminary quarterfinals of the Tier 2 Under-17 Football Championship. Jimmy Byrne, the Mayo Under-17 manager, is, of course, has named his team for that one. All available to view online on our website. Throw-in at Kinnegad GAA Club, set for today at 1:00. Looking to soccer now, Shamrock Rovers lead at the top of the SSC Airtricity League Premier Division is down to 2 points. The Hoops lost 2-1 to Sligo Rovers at Tallaght Stadium last night, a famous win for Sligo Rovers. Carl McHugh scored in injury time in the 97th minute for Sligo. Second place St. Pat's also dropped points, drawing 0-0 at Derry City. Bowes picked up a 4-2 win over Galway United and they remain in third. Sean Boyd's late winner gave Shelburne a long-awaited home victory as they edged out Waterford 2-1 at Toka Park, and it finished 1-1 in the Louth Derby between Drogheda United and Dundalk. And finally, in men's football in Mayo today, Mayo Football League, Elfrid Sports Super League Round 8, a brace of games at 6:30. Claremorris play Glenhest Rovers, and it's Manila who will take on Westport United.
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In the trading post this morning for sale, two Aberdeen Angus heifers, 300 kilos and 340 kilos, quiet homebred stock, good quality in the Gurcheen, County Sligo area. We also have 9 acres of silage for sale in the Swinford area, and that is ready to cut. One bedroom apartment to let, fully furnished with private car park, 5 minutes from the Ballina Town Centre. And a carer is required to look after a lady in the Claremorris area, mornings only and days flexible. Must be available to work for weekends as well. Now, if any of those items in the trading post this morning are of interest to you, you can contact us at Midwest Radio here in our Ballyhona station on the phone line 0818 3055.

A good happy tune, happy country music. Bluegrass, of course, you can't beat a bit of bluegrass. And that is Earl Scruggs and Friends and the Blue Ridge Mountain Girl. Now, you're very welcome along. Hour two of Country Classics out and about today on board the Ireland West Airport satellite cruiser. And we're broadcasting from Ceramic City here in Castlebar. And as part of their massive two-day sale, up to 70% off wall and bathroom tiles in the huge marquee, which is right beside us here in the cruiser. And also, lots of great offers in store as well, which Chris will be telling you all about during the course of the programme. Now wishing Knockmore legend Paddy Joe King a very happy birthday today, Paddy Joe. He would love to hear Jack Ruan, the grand old River Moy from Eddie McHale. We're out and about today, so we'll do our best to get whatever tunes we can get on the radio for you. And good morning, could you please wish Laura and Alan a very happy wedding day? That's coming in from all the gang over from Shepherd's Bush, looking forward to celebrating with you today. And could you please play Teresa Canavan, If Only, for Fiona and Dom in Ballina. And happy, big happy birthday to Tommy Joe Murphy and Derry Carb. Have a great day, and have a great day and night. Coming in from Kay and Packy and all the family. Congratulations and best wishes to Martin and Maureen and Martin, who tied the knot yesterday, from Anne and John Cluna. And please wish Tony Gallagher in Foxford happy birthday to you, Tony. Lots of love from Tessa, Kerry and Jamie. And You're Back in My Heart once again is requested from Kieran Rosny. Best wishes to Alan and Eve on their wedding day in Westport today from Bernadette and Patrick Morn and all the family. And congratulations to both of you. And give a mention to the following, which we will, of course, no problem. We've been mentioning it over the last few weeks. It's day three of the four-day scrap metal collection. It's an aid of the Knockmore Foxford Boxing Club's new gym facility. And it's been held today. It started at 10 o'clock this morning, right through until 4 o'clock this afternoon, beside the Apple Green in Foxford. It's a great opportunity to clean out your shed, garage or yard. And thank you to all who have dropped off their scrap metal over the last two Saturdays. Greatly appreciated. And great, enjoyable music as always. Thank you. Song from Jack Keogh, and hello to Jackie Mullingar, a good friend of ours here on Midwest and a regular listener to the programme. We'll get some Jack Keogh on, no problem at all. All your favourite country tunes. It's Country Classics with John Reintel, 1 o'clock today.

0: Yes, indeed. Derek Ryan,
1: get up,
0: of course.
1: Johnny, we're home.
0: Wake up, Johnny. The night that went on for days here on Country Classics on Midwest Radio. As always, you can reach us on our text and WhatsApp 087-940-141. And that's with thanks to everyone's favourite Irish pub in New York City, serving the best Irish breakfast in the Big Apple, Connolly's Pub and Restaurant, just off Times Square. And Teresa's with us taking your calls as well, 0818-3055. And of course, you can email us as well, studio@midwestradio.ie. 20 past 11, here is a driving tip.
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0: Great tune from the one and only Effie Neal, of course, and Dixie Road here on Country Classics. It's John Ryan till 1 o'clock today. We're on board the Ireland West Airport satellite cruiser, and we're broadcasting live from Ceramic City as part of their massive two-day sale. And today's the last day. You have up until half five this evening to come in, have a look, and get some great, great bargains indeed as well. Not just in the marquee, but indeed lots of great bargains and lots of great displays indeed as well in store. Back after the break and more.
1: John Ryan.
2: The Mayo Hurlers are on the cusp of a third straight appearance in the Nicky Racker Cup Final. Standing in their way in the semi-final is New York. The historic first ever championship encounter between the two sides will determine who meets Tyrone in this year's final. The game takes place this Sunday at 2 o'clock in Glennon Brothers Pierce Park, Longford, and is live on Midwest Radio with Frank Brown joining myself on commentary. Our coverage is with thanks to the Ave Maria Private Nursing Home, located in Taurine, the heart of hurling in Mayo, a home away from home.
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Yes, indeed. That's our good friend from Derrygonley in County Fermanagh, Dermot McConnell, of course, and going to have a party. Good morning, John. Hope you had a good, have a good weekend. Home here. It's a lovely sunny County Kilkenny, home from London. And could you please play My Rifle, My Pony and Me by Dean Martin? Would love to hear it. That's John Fitzgerald in Croydon in London. How are you doing, John? I'm not sure whether that's on our system, John. If it is, I have no problem playing it for you. But if not, I will definitely play it tomorrow morning for you on Sunday Choice. Thanks for getting in touch with us. Kathleen Tighe in Bangor Eris, happy birthday to you, Kathleen, today from your sisters and your friends in Bangor Eris and Belmullet Hospital, wishing you well on your special day. Good morning to all in Midwest. Wish Alan and Niamh best wishes as they get married today, and wishing them a long and happy life together. Love from Maisie and Michael in Nottingham. And also congratulations to Alan and Niamh on their wedding day from Nancy and Thomas Healy in Glenamoy. And best wishes to Alan and Niamh getting married in Ballintubber Abbey today from Mary McGrath and all the family in Glenamoy. Keep them coming into us, 087 940 141. That's our text and WhatsApp. And of course, Teresa's with us as well. Flat out, taking all your calls on 0818 3055. Just gone 11:30. We're on board the Ireland West Airport satellite cruiser today. We're out and about in Castlebar. We're broadcasting from Ceramic City as part of their annual two-day massive sale. A huge marquee beside us here, beside the satellite cruiser, full, and I mean full to the neck of wall and floor tiles at some serious bargains, up to 70% off, and a fantastic sale in store as well on bathroom suites and everything else that goes along with it, as they say indeed as well. So come on down, pay them a visit. Today's the last day of the massive two-day sale. It ends at 5:30, and you've got loads of time to come on down, and beautiful day out as well. It's dry, it's not sunny yet, but rumour has it the sunshine is on the way. But it's good to see the temperatures up, and not lighting fires until that little bit later in the evening as well, which saves a few bob, I can tell you. Lots of requests for this gentleman, Jack Gill.

0: Jack Yo, lots of requests as always on the show for Jack Yo, and there he is, and I'll never let you down, right here on Midwest Radio. Out and about today on board the Ireland West Airport satellite cruiser, and we're broadcasting from Ceramic City as part of their fantastic annual two-day huge sale. Chris is back with us once again. You're flat out there, Chris.
1: Yeah, it's very busy, John. I know it's even busier than yesterday, I think. So many people around, it's excellent, yeah.
0: Yeah, the car park is flat out here.
1: It is, yeah.
0: It's everyone's looking to get parked.
1: Yeah.
0: But we've a couple of giveaways, haven't we, to do during the course of the show as well.
1: Yeah, so we had spot prizes yesterday, and we've three more spot prizes to give away today. Mm-hmm. So as I said earlier, it's as simple as just, you know, filling out the little bit of paper at the reception.
0: Yeah.
1: Just put your name and number on it and pop it into the box, and we'll do the draw later on this evening. So the three spot prizes today, the first one is a bit of bathroom furniture. So it's a nice floor standing unit in 600. So this includes the unit, the ceramic basin, and also includes a chrome tap.
0: Okay.
1: So a nice little prize there. Lovely. For anyone that's doing up a bathroom at the moment.
0: Yeah.
1: And it actually comes in a very popular colour that's in at the moment, Savannah Green.
0: Oh, lovely.
1: So the retail on that would be €650.
0: Wow.
1: The second one then is sticking again with the same theme. It's a €250 voucher for a supplier that we have here called Roper Oates.
0: Mm-hmm.
1: So they do all bathroom furniture and brassware and showers and everything like that. So it's a €250 voucher towards a purchase of Roper Oates in within the shop.
0: Brilliant. Nothing
1: and
0: wrong with that either.
1: Thirdly, then we have another mirror. This is a Radiance Round 600 mirror. So again, it has all the touchscreen turn on, turn off, heated pad, color temperature setting, so you can change the color on it to the mood that you like.
0: Yeah.
1: And that's retailing at €330.
0: Is there lights in it?
1: There is, yeah, it is. There is, yeah. There has, there's backlit lights. Yeah.
0: Brilliant. So three fantastic prizes there. And just fill in, put your name and address or your name and your phone number on the receipt.
1: Yeah, just remember, if you do a purchase there at reception, that you remember just to write your name on a little bit of paper and put your mobile number on it and just pop it into the box.
0: Brilliant. And of course Jerry will give the winners of those competitions on the mid-morning show on Monday morning.
1: Yeah, Jerry will do the draw for us, and he'll announce the winner on Monday.
0: Okay. The marquee is flat out over there too, I notice.
1: Yeah, again, an awful lot of people taking stuff, and very prepared again, I have to say, which is excellent.
0: Yeah.
1: Like, you know, so they're coming there with their little bit of paper, even if they haven't the measurements worked out, we'll do that for them.
0: Yeah.
1: But the lads are busy. They are getting the orders out, and forecklifts are going, and
0: the
1: trailers are being filled, and the fans are filling up.
0: Pallets flying all over the place.
1: There is a lot of activity. But look, we still have a lot there to be sold, and inside we have sale on as well.
0: And as you said about the measurements, if you're thinking of tiling a bathroom or any room in the house, really, if you have your measurements, it makes life a whole lot easier before you come down, doesn't it?
1: Yeah, without them, really, we cannot quote a person. And, you know, to let them know what they're looking at.
0: Yeah.
1: And, you know, when they do come and they have their measurements and we quote them the price, you know, you can see the surprise in their face that, you know, it is the value. It's there's some bargains here today.
0: Yeah, definitely. Okay, Chris, we'll let you go back to your busy schedule, and we'll chat you in just a short while indeed as well.
1: Okay, thanks.
0: Cheers. Thanks, Chris. Country Classics on Midwest Radio. We're on board the Ireland West Airport satellite cruiser, and we're outside Ceramic City, and we're here until 1 o'clock today. 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

Ella Langley, number one right across the nation with Choosing Texas. Great, cool, great country tune indeed as well. It's Midwest Radio, Country Classic with John Ryan until 1 o'clock today. We're out and about on board the Ireland West Satellite Cruiser, and we're broadcasting from Ceramic City as part of their massive annual two-day sale yesterday and today. You've got to put until the close of business today, 5:30 today, to get in and get your bargains, and lots of great bargains, up to 70% off and tiles in the big marquee beside us here indeed as well, and some great, great bargains and some fantastic displays on bathroom suites and furniture indeed in store as well, and a few draws happening as well, lots of prizes on offer with three fantastic draws. I just don't have details at the moment, but we will have Chris in with us in the next hour, and if you miss the details he'll give it to you once again, but three fantastic prizes up for grabs. All you got to do is put your name and your phone number on the back of your receipt, and you'll see a little box at the reception in store here at Ceramic City. Pop it in there and you could be a lucky winner. Jerry will be announcing the winners on the mid-morning show on Monday. Now, hi John, happy birthday to Martin McDonough in Rossaville in County Galway, who's celebrating today. That's coming in from your mum and dad, Roisin, and all the family. And a shout out to Anne-Marie, who is going out in the town tonight. You're dead right, Anne-Marie. You're looking for some David James, going for the one. We'll be playing that in the next hour indeed as well, and David James of course playing for our Sligo listeners in the Sligo Park Hotel tomorrow night. So that's going to be a fantastic night, looking forward to that myself. Also, could you please play Long Love Affair by Pat Mulcrone for Pete in Ballina? I'll do my best on that, Pete. And could Loving Her Was Easier by David Godfrey is requested, and a request for Tommy Joe Murphy celebrating his 70th birthday tonight in the Glen Pub. That's coming in from Joe and Sinead, and could you please play Don't Forget Your Shovel. Yeah, we'll get Mike Denver's version on in the next hour of that indeed as well. We've got news and sport on the way at 12, and that's with Roan and the news team, and we're going closer there with a little memory from Dolly Parton. Here You Come Again, Country Classics on Midwest.

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2: Good afternoon, I'm Rowan Kelly. Tallying is well underway in the by-elections in both Galway and Dublin today. It's still early doors in Galway West, but we're getting a picture of how these by-elections are going to play out. The situation is very fractured as of now with regards to the tallies there. We're going to cross over to our reporter on the ground, Midwest Radio's Scott Stevens. Scott, the latest figures we had was no candidate with more than 20%, with nearly 30% of boxes open at the time. How have things changed since then?
3: Well, I suppose not much, Rowan. Indeed, Fine Gael's Sean Cline and Independent Ireland's Noel Thomas are really neck and neck, both on about 19%, as the tally people continue to put in all that data from the boxes, which have now all been opened. The count staff are just returning from their lunch break, and they will now shortly begin sorting all those votes by first preference and then counting them. So all the tally data is in, it just has to be put into the Excel spreadsheet, and then we'll figure out what the final tally is. But it's looking very, very, very close between Fine Gael's Sean Cline and Independent Ireland's Noel Thomas on 19%, while Helen Ogbu of Labour is a little bit down there on 12%, and indeed Mike Covered, the Mayor of Galway Independent, is on 8%.
2: Scott, thank you very much. In other news this afternoon, making the shingles vaccine free could save the healthcare system about €8 million, according to a leading immunologist. Professor Luke O'Neill was among the medical experts who recently recommended making the vaccine free of charge for older people in a submission to the Oireachtas Health Committee. A petition from Active Retirement Ireland to subsidise the vaccine for over 65s has received over 23,000 signatures. Currently, it costs almost €500. Professor O'Neill says it's a complicated process.
4: 100,000 people will get shingles in Ireland at a certain point. Very nasty in some of them. Months and months of symptoms. Now, there's a couple of costs there. They're often out of the workplace. And the caring costs can be high as well. One study I saw, if it became free in Ireland, it could save 8 million ultimately for the healthcare system. It's complicated enough, I must say. Obviously, to tie that number down precisely, they got to get the price down.
2: And still to come, temperatures are set to climb over the coming days.
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2: Temperatures are set to climb over the coming days. A hot spell is on the way, with up to 23 degrees expected in parts of the east of the country today. Met Éireann forecaster Éilidh Hankinson has the forecast.
6: So over the coming days, we are seeing a gradual increase in the temperature, with it currently likely to peak really in the early days of next week, so Monday or Tuesday. We could see temperatures of up to 25, possibly an isolated 26 degrees even.
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2: A mix of cloud and hazy spells of sunshine today. Cloud may bring a little rain and drizzle to western parts of the province. Highest temperatures of 15 to 18 degrees, warmer to the east, in moderate south to southwesterly winds.
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2: Month's Mind Masses. 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Month's Mind Mass in St. Brendan's Church in Terrain this evening at 6:30. Michael Joe Fearick, Kilo Sheen in Ballinrobe. Month's Mind Mass in St. Mary's Church in Ballinrobe this evening at 7:30. Pauline Marshall, number 35 Bunree Road, Ballina. Month's Mind Mass in St. Muirdeck's Cathedral in Ballina tomorrow morning at 11 o'clock. Ellen Morton, Ní Cian, Northampton and Leitav Gurth Brach in Ballycroy. Month's Mind Mass in the Church of the Holy Family in Ballycroy this evening at 8 o'clock. Anniversary Masses. Nicola Breheny, Carahard in Lishakul. 10th Anniversary Mass in St. Nathie's Cathedral in Ballahadreen tomorrow morning at 10 o'clock. Also remembering her mother Margaret. Cecil Cornwall, number 10 Oscail na Fé, Ballinlough, County Roscommon. 2nd Anniversary Mass in the Ballinlough Church tomorrow at 12 noon. Alice Costello, Newcastle, Galway and formerly of Chesaw and Claremorris. First anniversary Mass in St Michael's Church in Chaheen this evening at 6:30. Also remembering her twin brother Johnny, 9th anniversary, and deceased members of the Costello family. Anne Gibbons, Cool Row in Claremorris. First anniversary Mass in the Crossboyne Parish Church tomorrow morning at 11:30. Dolores Highland, Keelogues New in Ballavari. Sixth anniversary Mass in the Keelogues Church on Sunday morning tomorrow at 11:30. John O'Boyle, Lincolnshire, England and formerly of Ballymacshearon in Binghamstown. Second anniversary Mass in St. Joseph's Church in Binghamstown tomorrow morning at 10:30. Nora O'Gorman, Ballina Road in Crossmolina. 30th anniversary, also remembering her husband Michael O'Gorman. Mass in St. Tiernan's Church in Crossmolina this evening at 8:00. And Kyle Pilbrow, Bushfield in Hollymount. Third anniversary Mass in the Church of the Immaculate Conception in Roundford tomorrow morning at 11:30. And that concludes this afternoon's Family Notices.
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Yes, indeed. Post Malone and Morgan Wallen together with I Had Some Help here on Midwest Radio. It's Country Classics for this Saturday afternoon. John Ryan till 1 o'clock today. Out and about on board the Ireland West satellite cruiser. We're broadcasting live from Ceramic City here in Castlebar as part of their annual two-day sale. Massive sale and some great bargains to be had indeed as well. Huge marquee right beside us here. Full to the neck with floor and wall tiles and up to 70% off there indeed as well. And some fantastic and great value on various bathroom suites indeed as well in store. Well worth your while coming down and checking it out. And if you're thinking of doing a bit of retiling, do bring your measurements. It makes life a whole lot easier, not just with the staff here, but on yourself as well indeed. If you have your measurements, you'll be able to get the price indeed that you're looking for, and you know, yourself get the value for money that is to be had here at Ceramic City in Castlebar. Could you please play something for Declan Creeby, whose fiancée is arriving from Scotland, first time in Ireland, and first time in Mayo in a few minutes in Knock Airport, as coming in from Noreen in Kilchamas. So Declan, I hope yourself and your fiance have a fantastic time, and she enjoys Ireland and indeed Mayo indeed as well. And congratulations to Alan and Niamh on their wedding day, wishing them both a lifetime of happiness from PJ and Philomena Mourne and all the family in Glenamoy, and wishing Nanny Margaret Dunn in Windsor Castlebar a very happy birthday. We love you from that's coming in from Marie, Bernie and Lisa Ryan, Adam and your sister Ellie and Martina, and wishing you well on your birthday. James Waldron is receiving his first Holy Communion today in Milltown, tomorrow in Milltown. Hope you have a wonderful day. That's coming in from your two grannies and your two granddads, wishing you well tomorrow. And wish Jonathan Lindsay, who works in Whispies in Ballina, a big happy 40th birthday to you, Jonathan. Enjoy your day and enjoy the celebrations. And please play Eddie Carey singing You Can't Take It With You When You Go. And happy birthday to Martin McDonough in Rossaville. Martin, that's coming in from your mum and dad and Roisin and all the family, wishing you well on your birthday indeed as well. Keep them coming into us on all our usual numbers, 087 940 141. That is our text and WhatsApp in partnership with the Pub in New York City. Boasts the best Irish atmosphere, you know, the perfect pint public house. Pay them a visit when you're in the Big Apple. And Teresa's taking your calls as well this afternoon on 0818 3055. Any particular tunes you would like to hear, give us a shout. We'll do our very best to get them on for you. We're out and about today, so you can understand if you don't hear your tune today. Remind me tomorrow on Sunday Choice and I'll give it a spin. We had a request for this one, which we're delighted to play, from the Galway boy Mike Denver. Don't forget your

0: Yes, indeed, Mike Denver, the Galway boy. A couple of requests for that particular tune today. And don't forget your shovel. Mayo Dental time, just gone 12:15.
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0: The Mayo Hurlers are on the cusp of a third straight appearance in the Nicky Racker Cup Final. Standing in their way in the semi-final is New York. The historic first ever championship encounter between the two sides will determine who meets Tyrone in this year's final. The game takes place this Sunday at 2 o'clock in Glennon Brothers, Pierce Park, Longford, and is live on Midwest Radio with Frank Brown joining myself on commentary. Our coverage is with thanks to the Ave Maria Private Nursing Home, located in Taurine, the heart of hurling in Mayo, a home away from home.
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It's a popular tune. I can tell you that just pulled the pint here on Midwest Radio. It's Country Classics for this Saturday afternoon, 28 minutes after midday. We're here at 1 o'clock. We're broadcasting right outside Ceramic City here in Castlebar as part of their annual two-day massive sale. A huge marquee, full to the neck with wall and floor tiles, up to 70% off in there, and lots of great bargains indeed as well to be had on bathroom suites and showers and shower doors. Great displays in store indeed as well, and there's a few great competitions happening as well with Ceramic City, and all you got to do is Chris will be in with me in just a little while, but all you got to do basically is put your name on the back of your receipt, and there's a little box at reception, you put it in there, and they'll be doing the draw this evening. So the winners will be announced on the mid-morning show with Jerry on Monday, and there's three prizes up for grabs. I know that the first prize is valued at €600, I think Chris said. Second prize, €250. And the third prize, I'm not quite sure, but Chris will be in a few minutes and he'll let you know what the prizes are and what their value is as well. Three fantastic prizes. Again, just put your name and your phone number on the back of your receipt when you're purchasing here at Ceramic City and put it into the box at reception. You could be lucky. Jerry will have the winners announced on Monday. Now, best wishes to all the Hennigan family and the Hennigan and Kilduff families. Hope you have a wonderful day celebrating Laura and Alan's wedding from the Tevenin O'Boyle family in Ballinlough. And thank you so much for playing Choosing Texas. Love that song and love the show. Thank you very much for that. All the crew in Dunard in County Wicklow, originally from Lewisburg and Mayo, loving the music. And thanks again. That's coming in from Bernie Turl. Thank you for that, Bernie. Much appreciate your kind comments. And please wish Alan and Niamh the very best for their wedding day from Siobhan, Anthony, Seamus, Cormac and Saoirse in Glenamoy. Thank you. And please wish Tommy Joe Murphy of Glencastle a very happy birthday to you, Tommy Joe. The duets if possible. And that's coming in from Paul Dean in London and Glenamoy. Good afternoon to you, Paul. The Turnpike Troubadours is requested. Hello to Jimmy driving home from Galway to Mayo. That's coming in from Susan. Safe driving to you, Jimmy. Again, we're out and about today, so we're kind of limited on requests and musically. Also, could you please play something for Connor Donaldson's 21st birthday? He's working in Albany, right beside us here, indeed, as well. So, birthday greetings. Happy 21st birthday, Connor Donaldson's. And if you're heading into Albany, go in and wish him a happy birthday. You might even sing it for him. Also, could you please wish all the best to Alan and Niamh getting married today in Ballintubber Abbey? Thank you. That's coming in from Paul Dean once again in London and Glenamoy. And hi to all up Midwest. Hope you have got beautiful weather. A very special lady, Bob Halloran from Hollymount, celebrating her birthday today. And could you please play something from Don Williams and say hello to her friend Anne, and not forgetting my family and great friends around Ballandine. Thank you so much from Kathleen in Hollywood on the outskirts of Birmingham. Good afternoon to you, Kathleen. Thanks for your text. And anything by Regina McDermott. And once again, thanks for your kind compliments indeed as well. Country Classic on board the Ireland West Airport satellite cruiser today outside Ceramic City, a part of their annual two-day sale. It finishes today at 5:30. Come on down, get the bargains, and if you're thinking of tiling walls or floors, bring your measurements with you as well. It'll make it easier, not just on the staff here, but easier on yourself indeed as well. Here is Lisa McHugh. Great to see Lisa back in good health and back on stage indeed as well. Here she is with Country Mile.

As always, we get lots of requests for the Gentle Giant, and today is no different. Mick Flavin, of course, and a little memory from Mick called I Love Ireland. Now, hi John, could you please play Lovin' Ain't Easy from Paul Carrington and Theresa Marie Canavan. We will, of course, we'll get that in before 1 o'clock. From Mary, who we are all going to miss, but we wish Mary the very best in her new role in Belmullet. That's coming in from the Dream Team in Foxford. The Tumble of Paddies is requested as well. We'll get them on as well before 1. And my native Carol Estran is requested. Also, could you please play something from Sean or Dolores Keane, one or the other. And hello to happy birthday to Bob Colleran. Have a great day, Bob, from Noel and Mary. And we'll do our very best to get all your musical requests in between now and 1 o'clock. Got to say hello to Susan. Good to hear from you, Susan. And hope all is good up your way. We've got a nice song, very specially for you, after these.

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3: Join us at Julian's of Midfield this Monday night for a Kaylee. 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

0: Beautiful song, isn't it? That is, haven't heard that song in a while, actually. Nathan Carter, and this song's for you here on Midwest Radio. It's John Ryan with you. Country Classics until 1 o'clock today. We're broadcasting live on board the Ireland West Airport Satellite Cruiser, and we're here at Ceramic City in Castlebar, and have been since 10 o'clock this morning, and we're having a fantastic time as well. Lots of people coming and going, and it's busy. Chris is back in with us again. Welcome back, Chris.
1: Thank you, John.
0: And we might just recap on the competitions that you have going. I was just telling the listeners about it, and I just couldn't remember the last one.
1: Okay, well, I'll run through them all again there quickly, yeah. John. So we have three prizes up today, three spot prizes. So the first one is some bathroom furniture. So it's a floor standing 600 vanity unit with ceramic sink, which includes a nice chrome mono basin tap.
0: Yep.
1: Retail on that is €650. The second one then is, again, in relation to bathroom furniture. It's a supplier we use here called Roper Rhodes, and they do all different types of bathroom furniture, mm-hmm. As well as brassware and taps and showers and all that. So it's a voucher to the value of €250. And thirdly, then, we have a mirror. So this is a Radiance Round 600 mirror.
0: Yeah.
1: So it's got a touch switch, heat pad, colour temperature setting. It's got all the bells and whistles, and it's retailing at €330.
0: Brilliant.
1: So all again, you have to do, if you purchase anything in the shop today, just put your name and your mobile number on the little bit of paper at reception and pop it into the box.
0: And we wish everyone the best of luck with that. And Jerry will announce the winners on the mid-morning show on Monday morning. Here on Midwest Radio. Fantastic morning. You've been flat out. You've barely got the time to come into us.
1: Yeah, it's been really constant. Similar to yesterday morning, but I'd say it's busier again today.
0: Yeah.
1: So people are coming all the time, and staff are very busy. So we're trying to facilitate both the buildings.
0: Brilliant.
1: Both the marquee and the shop inside. But again, coming very prepared today, in fairness. They have their measurements, and they have the transportation to take them away.
0: Yeah.
1: So everybody is busy, sales staff selling, and the lads in the warehouse getting it all together and getting them off, and everybody seems to be happy.
0: I was saying that to the listeners, if you're thinking of tiling walls or floors, make sure you have your measurements with you, because it makes life easier on everyone.
1: It does, yeah. Like, it simplifies it really, and look at any type of measurement, we'll work it out, and we'll go through all the different concepts that we have here, whether it's people thinking about maybe doing some outdoor tiling later on, the weather is looking better, so you know, a lot of people thinking about doing some patios or some features in the garden.
0: Yeah.
1: And we have the floor tiles there for outdoor, but we also have nice stone clad tiles as well, cladding tiles.
0: Yeah.
1: So they're on display at the front of the shop.
0: And the clock is ticking, Chris, because it's all up until the close of business today at 5:30.
1: Yeah, it's just a weekend sale. Yeah. So yeah, we'll be finishing at about 5:30 this evening, but still loads of time to come down and have a look. Still lots of stock to view in the marquee, and the lads are still bringing in more stock, so look at plenty to see, and I'd recommend somebody, you know, just come down and have a look and take it all in.
0: Brilliant. And no shortage whatsoever on stock. I can see that.
1: No, we've plenty of stock today. Yeah, we have, John. Yeah.
0: Chris, thanks a million, and best wishes for the rest of the day, and indeed best wishes in the business indeed as well. Thanks a million for having us, as always.
1: Yeah, thanks, John. Yeah, for both today and yesterday, thanks for coming again.
0: You had a great day yesterday with Jerry.
1: Brilliant day. Yeah, we had Jerry and Paul here yesterday. Yeah. So we had a great day, and just like to thank the staff as well, you know, for, you know, the big effort they're putting in today. It takes a lot of putting together all week,
0: and
1: they're putting in the effort today, so look, just a big thanks to them.
0: No bother at all, Chris. Thanks a million. God bless you.
1: Okay, thank you, John.

Cassidy, the Tumbler Paddies, closing time, almost closing the show for this Saturday afternoon here on Midwest Radio. Just a few requests to get through before we do leave you. And good afternoon, Midwest Radio. Please play a request for a lovely 91-year-old woman in Ladbroke Road in London, Breda Geigun. I hope if that pronounced properly, Breda Geigun and family. She hails from Limerick and Belmullet. Connections there in Limerick and Belmullet, and thank you. A Limerick song, we won't get a Limerick song in today now, but if you want to remind me tomorrow, listener, I'd be more than delighted to facilitate you on that. Also, hi Midwest, Brendan Shine has requested again, we'll do that tomorrow. And hello to James and Ali, and thank you for your company for the last few hours. We've had an absolute fantastic morning and afternoon here at Ceramic City in Castlebar. Don't forget their 2-day annual sale. It finishes at 5:30 today, and up to 70% off wall and floor tiles in the marquee beside us here, and a fantastic sale and a fantastic array of bathroom suites and bathroom furniture indeed as well. Pop down, and again, if you're thinking of tiling your bathroom or your walls, bring your measurements. It makes life a whole lot easier, not just on you, but indeed on the staff here as well. I'll be back on your radio, please God, tomorrow from just after service tomorrow, 10:30, there or thereabouts, until 1:30 on Sunday Choice. Thanks to Teresa on the phones, and to Roan, to man on the controls back at base indeed as well. From all of us here, from John Ryan, thanks a million to Buddy, to Kieran for, as always, doing a fantastic job helping me out here today indeed as well. Have yourselves a wonderful Saturday. Enjoy the good weather. God bless. Bye-bye. Oh.

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9: Good afternoon, I'm Rowan Kelly. 71% of boxes in Galway West have now been tallied. Fine Gael's Sean Kine, Independent Ireland's Noel Thomas and Labour's Helen Ogbu are leading the way there. Emily Keegan is at the Count Centre in Salt Hill.
10: Independent Ireland candidate Noel Thomas is the current frontrunner here in Galway West with 21%, but is followed very closely by Fine Gael's Sean Kine at 20%. Labour's Helen Ogbu is taking up third place with 12% of the tallied votes. Party leader Ivana Bacic is hopeful left transfers will help close that gap for her. The candidates for the Social Democrats, Sinn Féin and Fianna Fáil, meanwhile, are fluctuating between 6 and 9% at this stage of tallying. Results of the first official count are expected here at 4 p.m.
9: Thank you very much, Emily. Meanwhile, Enterprise Minister Peter Burke says Fine Gael's goal for the by-elections was to put up a strong contest.
11: When we looked from Fine Gael's perspective, you know, we got 19% in the general election. Hopefully we'll be holding that, and that's important for the party because our objective here was very key in Dublin and in Galway is to be in a good challenging position for two seats at next general election in Galway and obviously cement former Finance Minister Pascal Donoghue's seat in Dublin Central. So that's been the target for the party, so it's important that we achieve those objectives.
9: Nearly 70% of female doctors feel going on maternity leave creates a burden for their colleagues. Researchers from the University of Galway, supported by the Medical Protection Society Foundation, surveyed more than 700 female doctors. Just 47% of respondents found it easy to arrange maternity leave with their training programme. Choices around having a family influenced how almost 60% chose their specialty. A new case of hantavirus has been confirmed in the Netherlands. The World Health Organization says it's a crew member from the ship hit by the outbreak of the disease. This brings the number of reported cases to 12, while there have been 3 reported deaths. Meanwhile here, making the shingles vaccine free could save the healthcare system about €8 million, according to a leading immunologist. Professor Luke O'Neill was among the medical experts who recently recommended making the vaccine free of charge for older people in a submission to the Oireachtas Health Committee. A petition from Active Retirement Ireland to subsidise the vaccine for over 65s has received over 23,000 signatures. Currently it costs almost €500. And friends and family of the Irish activists who were detained by Israel are at Dublin Airport to welcome them home. 12 Irish citizens are due to arrive from Turkey within the next hour after being deported from Israel. The activists were on their way to Gaza when they were intercepted by Israeli forces earlier this week.
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9: A mix of cloud and haze and hazy spells of sunshine today. Cloud may bring a little rain and drizzle to western parts of the province. Highest temperatures of 15 to 18 degrees, warmer to the east in moderate south to southwesterly winds. Meanwhile, later on, it will be mostly cloudy tonight. Most areas will remain dry, but there will be a few patches of drizzle as well as some mist and fog in the west and northwest of the province. Lowest temperatures of 9 to 12 degrees in light to moderate southerly winds.
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9: Starting off with Gaelic games, the Mayo under 17 footballers are taking on Down this afternoon in Kinnegad in the preliminary quarterfinals of the Tier 2 under 17 football championship. Throw-in there was just 7 minutes ago at 1 o'clock. Stuart Tynan is watching on for us in that one. We'll hear from him later on today. He'll be joining us live with a halftime report, speaking with our own Stephen Grealis on the Saturday mix. Elsewhere in the world of football and in ladies football today, the All-Ireland under 20 series in round 3. Mayo are away to Meath. Mayo are opening the second half of their group campaign in Leinster, and they go into this game with no wins from 2 in the series following defeats in round 1 away to Dublin and round 2 at home to Galway on the 9th of May. So Mayo looking for their first win of the All-Ireland Under-20s ladies campaign this year. Back to men's inter-county games now. We have, of course, this weekend the All-Ireland Senior Football Championship getting underway. Galway take on Kildare tonight at 7:30 in Pearse Stadium in Salt Hill. Tomorrow, Roscommon are playing Tyrone at 2 o'clock. That one is going to be played out at Kinemoffitt Dr. Hyde Park. We also have the All-Ireland Under-20B Championship final taking place this afternoon at 4 o'clock. It's Down taking on Sligo in Tullamore in that final there at Glenisk O'Connor Park. Meanwhile, the Nicky Rackard Cup game, of course, between Mayo and New York was due to take place this afternoon at 2 o'clock, but has now been moved to 2 p.m. tomorrow in Longford. Still going to be live here on Midwest Radio. It's our big match commentary with Stephen Grealis and Frank Brown describing the action for us. And of course, brought to you with thanks to the Ave Maria Nursing Home in Turin. Back to men's football, reminding ourselves once more of results from yesterday in the Avi Mayo Senior Leagues in Division 2. It finished up Charlestown Sarsfields 1-12, Hollymount Carrimore 2-9, Ball 1-10, Ballinrobe 12 points, and in Division 6D, Kilchimock 2-9, Westport C 9 goals and 12 points. So there's plenty of games taking place across all the men's divisions today, and the full list of fixtures is available to view on the sports section of our website on midwestradio.ie. On to soccer now. The Mayo Football League, a brace of games tonight at 6:30 in the Elvery Sports Super League Round 8. Glenhest Rovers are making the trip to Claremorris, while Manila will host Westport United. In the Killeen Sports Crown League 1 Round 8 tonight, also at 6:30, Achill Rovers will play Conn Rangers, while in the McDonald Construction League 2, we have Ballyvari Blue Bombers against Charlestown Athletic, and Conn Rangers will be awayside. They are making the trip to Fahy Rovers. All of those kicking off at 6:30 this evening. In the world of rugby, last night Ulster suffered a heavy defeat to Montpellier in the Challenge Cup final. The French top 14 High Flyers ran out comfortable 59-26 winners in Bilbao. Rob Balakune, Michael Lowry, Nick Timoney and Cormac Isichukwu scored Ulster's tries as their season came to an end. Now this result also means Connacht's place has been confirmed in next season's Champions Cup. Looking off now to finish with some more rugby this afternoon. Castlebar Rugby Football Club has announced the election of Mairéad Bradley as club president for the 26-27 season, marking a historic milestone as the first woman to hold the position in the club's 140-year history. A long-standing and highly respected member of the club community, Mairéad has played a transformative role in the development and growth of girls' rugby within Castlebar RFC in recent years. Through her leadership and commitment, the club has successfully established a thriving girls' mini and youth rugby structure, creating a clear player and coaching pathway for female participation within the club. Now, her work has helped lay the foundations for the next phase of development at Castlebar RFC, with plans now underway to establish a senior women's team in the coming seasons, a significant step forward for the club and for rugby in the region.
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15: A notice regarding the North Connacht Underground Cable Project. Trenching and ducting works will continue on the N5 eastbound at Swinford. Please note there will be localised restrictions for road users in and around the junction of the N5 and the L5-346 at Clonlara. Additional trenching and ducting works will commence on the N5 westbound at Ballyhodrin. A contraflow traffic management system, including an advisory speed limit of 65 km per hour, will be in place for all works. Road users are asked to please adhere to the reduced speed limits through the works area. Due to reduced overall road width, the hard shoulder will be closed for both pedestrians and cyclists for the duration of the works. GMC would like to thank all road users for their continued cooperation with the works.
16: The 2026 All-Ireland Rosary Rally takes place at Knock on Saturday, June the 6th. 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

0: Cascada on Midwest Radio. Evacuate the dance floor. A dance anthem from the noughties kicking us off this Saturday afternoon. Welcome along to the Saturday Mix here on Midwest Radio, all in association with our crew, with the crew over at Pat Kelly Auto Point, the home of Toyota in Mayo. Nice afternoon for you. It's Stephen Imichu until 5 o'clock, taking you through your Saturday. Hopefully we're finding you in good fettle this weekend as the weather has picked up a little bit across the region. Certainly a little bit warmer than previously, and going to get better from tomorrow onwards too. So we could be finally about to start to see a little bit of summer making its way through across the west of Ireland. Hopefully we're finding you in good form today. As I said, whatever you are at, hopefully you're in good shape. 087-900-4141 is our text and WhatsApp number on the programme. And it's with thanks to the Merrion Row Hotel and Public House in New York, located just off Times Square. Home to the finest Irish hospitality in the Big Apple. Emails to studio@midwestradio.ie, and all the social media too is at Radio Midwest Today. Lots of stuff happening right across the country and indeed the region. As Rowan mentioned, we'll be crossing over to Stuart Tynan over in Kinnegad, the Mayo minor team taking on Down in the preliminary quarter final of the All-Ireland Minor B Championship. We'll have an update there at halftime, and also of course our own Scott Stevens is live up in Galway as well at the Count Centre, as we find out who's going to take the two seats in the by-elections now. Mightn't find out exactly who it's going to be today, but either way we'll be keeping you up to date as best we can with that and getting all the latest as those tally figures continue to come through. Looks like it could be a very interesting race up there in Galway. And a little bit later on in the programme, we're going to be speaking to a man by the name of Gary Anderson. Might be known to some as a former two-time PDC World Darts Champion. And in fairness to him, someone that I'd didn't fanboy him too much now when we talked to him, but I had a great chance to speak with him a little bit earlier on. And I'm looking forward to bringing that interview your way later today. He's having an exhibition tomorrow in the TF Royal in Castlebar, and all in aid of a wonderful cause. More details on that a little bit later on. And also your favourite music in there too. Get those requests into us. A little bit of Amble suggested for us. Well, I thought Amble were suggested for us, although they've decided to just stop momentarily for whatever reason. We'll come back to them in a couple of moments' time instead. Right now, we'll give you a time check, perhaps courtesy of Mayo Dental on the programme. It is 21 minutes past one.
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0: Eric Carmen on your Saturday Mix, a classic from the 1980s for you. Hungry Eyes here on Midwest Radio. Want to give a couple of shout outs this afternoon. One for Maura Rutland, who is in touch with us today. And all the best to you, Maura. Have yourself a fantastic day. You're celebrating a special birthday over there in Knockmore. That comes in from all the old friends in Hollister, in Ballina. Do take care and enjoy the weekend. I just want to mention day three of the Scrap Metal Collection in aid of Foxford and Knockmore Boxing Clubs. And their new gym facility has been held today up until 4 o'clock beside Applegreen there in Foxford. Anyone that has some old scrap metal might have cleared out bits, head down there and the crew would be greatly appreciative of anything that gets dropped off. More music now. Here's a little bit of Somber for you.
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0: The Jonas Brothers on Midwest Radio with Waffle House here on your Saturday mix. Just gone 1:30 in the afternoon, and we're going to cross over now to Kinnegad, where Stuart Tynan has been watching the opening half of the All-Ireland Under-17 Tier 2 preliminary quarter-final. Mayo taking on Down. An entertaining first half so far, Stuart.
1: Very entertaining so far, Stephen. It's Mayo who lead Down on a scoreline of 4-7 to 1-8. And incredibly, all Mayo's four goals came in an electric second quarter. Mayo have had an excellent showing so far, and they got the open 2 points inside 3 minutes, one through the very impressive Dan Abrehany, who's had a golden three to his name so far, as well as Ush, and then a point from Ushin Heffernan. However, Down did find the net then a minute later, thanks to Golo Gallagher. And from Down's perspective, they will feel they should be a lot closer to Mayo. However, they've been very wasteful in front of the post, with six wide in the first half. Mayo would hit the next 3 points through Fikro Kinsella, that another one from Danny Brehny, a fine score. And then Mayo had a chance on goal then the 5th minute through Fikro Kinsella, although his shot was saved. But Mayo did extend their lead and made the score 5 points to a goal on 10 minutes. John Jennings with a fine ball off Danny Brehny, and Brehny has got his 3rd point of the afternoon so far. Down then found some accuracy in front of the post just before the end of the first quarter. A point from Jack O'Mahony and two from Dylan McAleena put them slightly in front, 1-3 to 5 points. However, it's that second quarter that Mayo really flexed their muscles in front of the goal. Two quick fire goals in the space of 2 minutes. The first coming from Alex Smith, quick hands through the Down defence, had Beaker laying off to Alex Smith. And the Ballycastle man was a bit off balance before he took the shot, but it still found a path Down goalkeeper. And then a minute later, that second goal coming, Ty Kearney was going for a point, although it dropped short, and the Down goalkeeper just misjudged it, and it was panned into the net by Danny Brehny. The sides exchange scores then through one Adam Jennings getting the point for Mayo, and then one from Ross Austin. But then Mayo found their 3rd goal on 20 minutes. Noah Donnelly with a quick 1-2 with Fiacre Kinsella, and Donnelly then finished it into the net. Down did strike back with a pair of points from Sam Murdoch, one of which was a free. And then 23 minutes, Mayo then got their fourth goal, a well-worked move. Dushin Heffernan and Alex Smith heavily involved, and Dara Connor finished the goal off. And Mayo's final point of the first half coming from Connor Hogan on 26 minutes. And Down did get the final two points of the first half with Dylan McAleena and Sam Murdoch. But as I said, Down's accuracy in front of the post has really hurt them in key moments. And from an attacking perspective, Mayo manager Jeremy Burr will be very happy thus far, although he will be probably somewhat concerned just with the ease that the Down attack is getting through that Mayo centre. And they'll feel if they can tighten up there, then Mayo will have a real chance of booking their place in the All-Ireland Tier 2 quarter-final next weekend. So still a lot to play for, even though Mayo do have an eight-point advantage here in Kinnegad. But from a first-half perspective, so far so good for Mayo. Once again, they lead Down here on a scoreline of 4-7 to 1-8.
0: Thank you very much, Stuart, and a good, strong first half showing for Mayo in that one. I can also tell you at halftime in the Under-17 Celtic Challenge, the semi-final between Mayo and Meath, another game that threw in at 1 o'clock. Very tight in that one, a lot tighter than in the football. It's Meath 8 points, Mayo 6 points, so all to play for in that one in the second half over there too. So both Mayo Under-17 sides in action this afternoon. We'll keep you up to date with them as best we can right through the afternoon. Of course, from 3, it's a repeat of last year's All-Ireland Final. Kerry and Donegal meeting in the opening round of the All-Ireland Ireland Senior Football Championship. Galway on a little bit later tonight, 7:30, they host Kildare, and then tomorrow there is the big game between Roscommon and Tyrone in Dr. Hyde Park. So lots to keep us interested in terms of Gaelic games before Mayo make their return to the stage next weekend against Monaghan. These boys are going to be hitting the stage in Munich tonight. They're opening for one Dermot Kennedy. Now they're working for us. They weren't playing ball a bit earlier on, but it is Amble here in your Saturday mix. It's their latest offering. It's Moral Victory.

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Sia and David Guetta on Midwest Radio. That is Titanium here on your Saturday mix, taking us back nicely to the programme once again. Plenty more music coming your way between now and five. We'll have a news update coming at 2 o'clock. We played Amble before the break. A listener was actually in touch to say they've got two tickets for sale for Amble next Friday in St Anne's Park in Dublin. Anyone that might be interested, give us a text or a WhatsApp today, 087 900 41 41. And also a nice request for Sean in Clifton. He said, can you please play a little bit of Chumba Wumba Tub Tumpin' before 2 o'clock this afternoon? We can indeed, taking us way back to the 1990s here on your Saturday mix.

Most definitely a one-hit wonder. Chawumba Wumba, Tob Tumpin here on Midwest Radio Saturday Mix. A nice memory from the 1990s. We're heading across to 2 o'clock here. We'll have an update coming from the elections, the by-elections taking place in Galway and Dublin, taking us there towards 2. It's Song 2. It's Blur on the Saturday Mix.

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11: A clearer picture is now emerging in the two by-elections. Counting is set to begin soon in Dublin Central, while the tallying of votes is coming to an end in Galway West. Our political correspondent Sean Defoe is standing by at the RDS. How are things shaping up now, Sean?
12: I am, yeah. We're still waiting for that count to start with a tally for quite some time, and a pretty clear picture emerging. Our chief reporter Barry White has been down here for the day, and Barry, I think it is very much advantage Social Democrats. Hard to see anyone else pulling this out.
13: Yeah, Sean, the Social Democrats are increasingly confident of securing victory in the Dublin Central by-election. Daniel Ennis has emerged as the frontrunner on 19.5% of first preferences, holding a slim lead over Sinn Féin's Janice Boylan, who's on 17.8%. The gap between the two candidates currently stands at just over 500 votes. Attention is now turning to transfers, which are expected to decide the outcome of the contest. Early indications from tally observers suggest Ennis could be well positioned to pick pick up support as lower ranked candidates are eliminated.
12: Yeah, it looks as though the top might be clear with plenty of other storylines. Fianna Fáil potentially on course for their worst ever by-election result in its 100-year history. Questions over the Fine Gael candidate is at about 10.7% after tallies, whether he would keep the seat at a general election. And the Greens look like they may well outpoll Gerry Hutch here. Meanwhile, we're getting towards the end of tallies in Galway West. They're going a little bit slower there. Emily Keegan is in Salt Hill. How are things looking, Emily?
14: Well, in the last few minutes before we went live, Sean, I can say that we have reached 100% of the tallies now. So we're getting a better picture of what things are going to look like by the time we get to the first count. We still have three leaders, and it's really actually becoming a two-horse race here. So we have Noel Thomas from Independent Ireland and Fine Gael's Sean Kyne, both on 20% right now, so neck and neck. And then there's a big gap between them and the third place runner-up, which is Labour's Helen Ogbu on 12%. Now, she is predicted to be quite transfer-friendly when it comes to left voters. However, will it be enough to close that gap? It remains to be seen. Fianna Fáil not performing so well here, according to the tallies, with Killeen Keane on just 9%. And Mary Lou, the leader of Sinn Féin, arrived in the last hour, and she's actually accepted defeat here in Galway West, with their candidate Mark Lowen on just 7% at 100% of the tallies.
12: Yeah, it's going to be a very tight race. Noel Thomas saying he's not sure where his transfers are going to come from. Sean Kyne facing the government cursed by elections. Labour still hopeful Helen Ogbu could take a seat, but at just 11.6% of the vote, it may be a long way to Galway, and it's certainly a long way to 50%. Ellen, back to you in studio.
11: Thanks, Sean, Barry and Emily there. Now in other news, 12 Irish citizens who were detained by Israel earlier this week have landed at Dublin Airport this afternoon. They were taking part in the Global Summit Flotilla, which was intercepted by Israeli forces while en route to Gaza. A crowd of around 100 people holding banners and flags have gathered in the arrivals hall at Dublin Airport this afternoon to welcome them home. Aileen Wineman is waiting for her brother, Colin Byrne. She says it's been a difficult few days.
15: Stressful. It's stressful. It's her, and I'm the contact person for Colm, and so I had to relay all the messages to family members, friends. So yeah, it was very stressful. Hero, my older brother said he's a hero, as are all of them. Absolute heroes.
11: And finally for now, the warm weather is here for the weekend and beyond. While parts of the west and northwest may see cloud today, some areas in the east could hit 23 degrees. Carlow Weather's Alan O'Reilly has the outlook.
16: This is the first real sense of summer weather, even though we're still in spring, but we have now got some very warm air moving up over Ireland. The highest temperatures will likely be on Monday, and we could actually get close to the all-time May record of over 28 degrees. We're going to get close to that, I think, in probably parts of Lent and some parts of the Midlands and maybe inland parts of Munster.
11: And that's your news update at 2:04.
17: And thank you very much, Ellen. Good afternoon, I'm Rowan Kelly. We're going to stick for a moment with the Galway West by-election this afternoon and cross over to our man on the ground, Midwest Radio's Scott Stevens, is live at the count in Salt Hill. Scott, good afternoon.
18: Good afternoon, Rowan. Yes, as you were hearing there, the tally has just recently reached 100%. Fine Gael's Sean Kyne and Independent Ireland's Noel Thomas are very much neck and neck, I think, about 0.6 percentage points separating the two of them, both on 20%, while Helen Ogbu is on 12%, Killeen Keane of Fianna Fáil is on 9%, Thomas Welby, Independent, Mike Cupboard, Independent, and the Social Democrats, Mija, Nick Inlook, are all in and around 7%, as is Mark Lohan of Sinn Féin. Everyone else then is on less than 3%. So now it's all going to come down to transfers once the first count is in, and then after then we'll start seeing the results of that. The general thinking at the moment is that Fine Gael will probably be a fair bit more transfer friendly than Noel Thomas of Independent Ireland, but Labour as well are not being ruled out of the picture. Helen Ogbu still in with a chance, some are saying here. And it has been a poor result for Sinn Féin. Mary Lou McDonald came to the count centre within just the last half hour, and she was asked if she's being put under pressure because of the poor results.
19: No, I feel under no pressure whatsoever. Pressure is for tyres. If you're going to lead the opposition in the project of constructing a government beyond Fianna Fáil and Fine Gael, a historic project, if you're going to lead a party, a national movement, a national organisation like Sinn Féin, you don't give way to pressure. You have to have the fortitude, the stamina, the resilience and the concentration span to see this through. And just for the avoidance of doubt, I have all of those qualities in abundance, and I will carry on with my work.
17: Okay, Scott, thank you very much.
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17: There's still going to be a mix of cloud and hazy spells of sunshine today. Cloud may bring a little rain and drizzle to western parts of the province. Highest temperatures of 15 to 18 degrees, warmer to the east in moderate south to southwesterly winds. Meanwhile, tonight it will be mostly cloudy overnight. Most areas will remain dry, but there will be a few patches of drizzle as well as some mist and fog in the west and northwest of the province. Lowest temperatures of 9 to 12 degrees in light to moderate southerly winds.
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0: Back we are on the Saturday Mix this afternoon. The whole of the moon from the Water Boys getting us back in action once again. Big thank you to all the news crew there. The reports coming through, of course, looks like a very interesting count up in Galway, one that will go on for quite some time. Who's going to pick up the seats in the by-elections? That is a very interesting one indeed between the front runners up there. Keeping you up to date here on Midwest Radio. Saturday Mix with Stephen with you. Stephen with you until 5 o'clock this afternoon in association with the crew over at Pat Kelly Auto Point. Lots of great music coming your way. We'll be keeping you up to date with the scores from all of the games happening right across the region, the country, and indeed the world as best we can. Of course, there was lots of drama and talk. I don't know if you hear Arsenal won the league, but that's irrelevant at the moment. But of course, the playoff final is on today, and there was a lot of chatter about that with the crack that went on with Southampton and them getting thrown out of the playoffs after the Spygate scandal against Middlesbrough. And Middlesbrough have taken their place. Now, Middlesbrough are meeting Hull today in the playoff final. That game at Wembley is at 3:30. And, well, it wasn't just going to be straightforward because the Hull City bus had windows smashed on its way to Wembley today. So lots happening. The story of that rummage is on. But either way, the winner of that one is going to play Premier League football next season. Of course, we'll find out tomorrow who the last team getting relegated from the Premier League will be. Will it be West Ham United or Tottenham Hotspur? Either way, it's going to be a huge side playing in the Championship next year. The Scottish Cup final is on from 3 o'clock today. We were live last week when Celtic dramatically won the league title. And they're going to be taking on Dunfermline in the Scottish Cup final today. Another fascinating little encounter there. And of course, it's even more interesting when you see the fact that Neil Lennon, former Celtic manager, is in the dugout for Dunfermline for that huge game. Nice picture actually of himself and Martin O'Neill just to chatting away. Two men that have had great ties to Celtic down through the years. Of course, GAA action. We were talking to Stuart Tynan. We'll get another update from him, a full-time update from that under-17 clash between Mayo and Down in the Tier 2 preliminary quarter-final. That'll be happening inside the next number of moments. Also, of course, the game in the hurling, the under-17 hurling, Mayo and Meath in Kinnegad. It was close, I can tell you, with 15 minutes to go. It's level 1-11 apiece. That game is on in St. Lomond's Park up in Trim this afternoon. So a very tight encounter. Mayo could be getting through to the under-17 Celtic Challenge final. Again, very closing stages of that one. Keep you up to date with it as it comes through. All that and plenty more happening. And of course, at 3 o'clock, the small matter of Donegal and Kerry meeting down in Clarney in the opening round of the All-Ireland Senior Football Championship. What an afternoon of a sport it promises to be. Final day of the Premier League, as we mentioned, all happening tomorrow and live commentary tomorrow. We thought we'd be in Mullingar right now for Mayo against New York, but things changed and the game has been moved to Longford tomorrow, 2 o'clock. Going to be live with myself and Frank Brown. Looking forward to that as Mayo look to get back to the Nicky Rackard Cup final. Rochford time on Midwest Radio. It is 2:15.
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0: Plenty more to get through on the programme. I want to say a very good afternoon to the listener. They didn't put their name to it, but they said, enjoy the music last week, Stephen. You played a little bit of Genesis. And believe it or not, the song you played was 40 years old this week. Indeed it was. It was a classic from them. It came out this past week, 40 years ago. And it was actually their only ever number one US single in the United States. It was 40 years ago this week it was released. We're going to give it a blast today on the show. This is Invisible Touch here on your Saturday Mix.

0: disease. Yeah, Irish music on Midwest Radio. I won't say classic Irish because they're not that old, but it's the Blizzards here on the Saturday Mix, and a nice track from them, Fantasy, here on Midwest Radio. Before that one, we featured a classic from Genesis, 40 years old this very week. They're only number one in the US. It was Invisible Touch.
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0: And we're going to cross back over now to Kinnegad for a full-time report from the game between Mayo and Down in the All-Ireland Under-17 Tier 2 Football Championship, the preliminary quarter-final. The story of the first half was Mayo were keen for goals. They got four of them. Stuart, they led by 8 at the break. Did they hold on to that advantage in the end?
4: They did not, Stephen. And it's the end of rope. The Mayo Miners, a superb comeback from Down. It must be said, they have defeated Mayo on a scoreline of 2 goals and 22 to 5 goals and 8. And Mayo had led 4-7 to 1-8 at halftime, and that probably tells its own story. Down excellent in the second half, in particular Sam Murdoch, outstanding performance, and he more or less clinched the game for Down with a brilliant two-pointer on 55 minutes that ultimately broke Mayo hearts, as the belief and the accuracy from Mayo really deserted them at key moments. Down got the first 3 points of the second half through Darragh Ward, Sam Murdoch, and substitute Frankie McHugh, but that was cancelled out with an excellent goal, with Mayo's fifth goal on 37 minutes. Figueroa Kinsella with the run, and he laid it off into Alexander Smith. His shot was superbly blocked on the line, but John Jennings converted the rebound. That made a 5-7 to 1-11 size exchange, a point apiece. Dylan McNeil from a free, and John Jennings point on 40 minutes made a 5-8 to 1-12. That point from John Jennings, however, would be Mayo's final score of the game, as Down hit 10 points without reply. They hit the next three through Ethan Lavelle, Conal Gallagher, and Dylan McAleen. But the big moment came on 48 minutes. Down were awarded a penalty after Ty Kearney fouled Conor Gallagher inside the rectangle. He was booked for the foul. And it was Sam Murdoch who converted that penalty to make it 2-16 to 5-8. And they shortly went ahead then soon after. 2 points from Colin Gallagher and Frank McHugh, and a free from Sam Murdoch. But Mayo did have a chance though to go back in front through Conor Hoban. There was a pass from Danny Breton. He almost found him. However, the Down goalkeeper got a fingertip to it to prevent Hoban from pounding into the empty net. And that was on 50 minutes, and that could have put Mayo back in front. But from there, Down went in front then from a free from Murdoch. And then, as mentioned, that aforementioned two-pointer, a marvellous score, 55 minutes. And then Dylan McAleen and Conor Gallagher made sure of it late on for Down. So, look, it was an excellent performance from Mayo in the first half. As I mentioned, that they got those four goals, but ultimately Mayo's minor championship has come to an end against, an excellent Down outfit. From a physical side, they really dominated in that second half, winning a lot of breaking ball and dominating the Mayo kickouts as well. So that can be very disappointing from the Mayo perspective. But Down move on to the quarterfinals. But for Mayo, their championship has come to an end. Once again, the final scoreline, Down 2 goals and 22. Mayo 5 goals and 8.
0: Thank you very much for that, Stuart. Stuart Tynan of the Western People reporting Mayo losing out in that encounter with Down in the All-Ireland Tier 2 quarter-final. Disappointing last quarter for Mayo, so it's the end of the road for the minor footballers. Better news though for the minor hurlers. They were in the Celtic Challenge semi-final this afternoon. They went to Trim to take on Meath. They trailed by 2 at the break, and they have won by 2 points, 2-17 to 2-15. Goals in the end from Con Delaney and Dylan Greeley, enough to get Mayo over the line and propel them to an All-Ireland final. A huge achievement for the team, and hopefully the start of a good weekend for Mayo hurling. So defeat for the the Mayo Minor footballers, but victory for the Minor hurlers in their respective games this afternoon. Thank you to Stuart for keeping us up to date with regard to that one. Back to the music we go this Saturday afternoon. A song that's made its way back into the charts. It's Madonna on Midwest Radio and Into the Groove.
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3: Here we go. Stargate. Another short fly here.

Top loader on your Saturday mix here on Midwest Radio, dancing in the moonlight this Saturday afternoon. And a nice, decent day across the region. No rain to report around here. A little bit overcast, but still a nice enough day with temperatures picking up. And as we heard at 2 o'clock, temperatures could, it's mad to think, they could potentially beat and break the May record of 28 degrees going into next week. But hold our breath. We'll wait and see. But it's promising to be a nice couple of days, really kicking off from tomorrow into the early stages of next week. So hopefully it'll stay relatively good. Big shout out to the listener who was in touch looking for a track by Alex Amin. And we'll do well to have a look for that one. I think it's another Stephen actually in Foxford who was in touch looking for that. But we'll do our best to see if we can find it. Mightn't be one for today, but we'll definitely try and get it on the next couple of weeks on the Saturday mix. Thank you for suggesting that one to us as well. Hello to Pete listening in to us over in Ballina. Good to have you with us, and have yourself a nice weekend. Of course, if you're just joining us, we've had reports and scores come through for the two games featuring the Mayo under 17 sides today. The Mayo Minor footballers losing out to Down in the Tier 2 quarter final, 5-8 to 2-22. Down with a strong final quarter in which they overcame Mayo. But on the other side of things, the Mayo Minor hurlers had a great victory over Meath in the Celtic Challenge semi-final, a 2-point victory for them, pushing them through into an All-Ireland decider. And of course, live hurling tomorrow in Midwest, the Nicky Rackert semi-final between Mayo and New York. Milky for you now. This is just the way you are.

0: John's Bar and Kitchen, next to the Rockefeller Center, New York, where Irish hospitality is always on the menu. A big shout out to Tom listening into us over in London. Tom, sending us the temperatures from over there. A cool 30 degrees today, Tom, and higher it's getting next week. Hope you're having a wonderful time and a lovely day it is over on that side of things. And please God, we're going to get a little bit of that weather coming over this side of the Irish Sea in the next little while as well today too. Another listener was in touch looking for some Rolling Stones, and you might get some Rolling Stones on for that listener at some point. I might even get them in before 3 o'clock this afternoon too. MGMT playing very shortly. Mace Time on Midwest Radio. It is 17 minutes to 3.
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classic Rolling Stones. Start me up on the Saturday mix. That's for Jacko, who's out doing a spot of fishing today and a nice day for two. Best wishes to all the gang over there. Thanks for getting in touch and hopefully you're enjoying the programme. Want to give a big shout out to Michael as well, listening in to us this afternoon on the road, and he is looking for... Excuse me, he is looking for a little bit of Rick Astley. We'll get Rick on the other side of three today too. And of course, 3 o'clock, throw-in almost there for the game between Kerry and Donegal in the All-Ireland Senior Football Championship. That huge round one encounter promises to be an absolute crack. A repeat of last year's All-Ireland Final, a repeat of this year's League Final. Who's to say they won't meet again on a bigger day up in Croke Park later this year? Anyways, that one is throwing in inside the next 5 minutes. We'll actually be heading back to the Count Centre in the next little while as well, getting the scene from there in Galway West. Scott Stevens is on the ground for us, and what a huge day that could be as well. Very interesting to see how that one goes. Lots of different candidates still giving themselves a chance, certainly three anyways, that are not without hope in that by-election there, to see who's going to take the seat vacated by President Catherine Connolly. Anyways, we're heading to the top of the hour, taking us there this afternoon. Bit of Raven Lanay and Love Me Not.

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6: Good afternoon, I'm Rowan Kelly. Tallying has concluded in Galway West with a clear picture emerging. Two candidates are neck and neck as preparation for the count begins. Emily Keegan is at the Count Centre in Salthill.
7: With 100% of the boxes here in Galway West now tallied, it's looking like a two-horse race. Fine Gael's Sean Kine and Independent Ireland's Noel Thomas are leading the way on 20% each. It's predicted the Fine Gael candidate will be more transfer-friendly, but the opposition party isn't losing hope yet. Labour's Helen Ogbu remains in third place at 12%, with her party expecting some transfers from the left. She's followed by Fianna Fáil's candidate, Killian Keane, on 9%. It's hoped the results of the first count will be known around 4 p.m.
6: Thank you, Emily. Meanwhile, Independent Ireland leader Michael Collins thinks it will be neck and neck for the count in Galway West.
8: Well, it's very early. To be honest with you, we are going to probably hit the poll in the first count. Our vote has gone up 12%, which is a phenomenal jump from where we are. But to get it across the line is going to be a long night. That's what it's going to be. But look, our candidate, Noel Thomas, is an excellent candidate. His vote has gone from around 5,000 first preference votes in the last election to over 9,000. That's a huge jump.
6: In the other election for a Dáil seat today, Fianna Fáil is on course for its worst ever by-election result, with John Stevens tallying around 4.2% in Dublin Central. Transport Minister Dara O'Brien has denied that means Micheál Martin's leadership is under further pressure.
9: Isn't a week that passes where someone doesn't ask me that question? I've been asked that question since 2020, actually. Since after the 2020 general election, I was asked would Micheál lead us into the next general election. I said he would. He did. Not only did he do that, he came back and he returned his Taoiseach with the largest party in Dáil Éireann. Our focus, though, has got to be in working for our people.
6: In other news this afternoon, calls are continuing from medical experts and Active Retirement Ireland for the shingles vaccine to be made free for over 65s. It is currently not available in the public health system and costs almost €500. A group of experts recently attended an Oireachtas Health Committee recommending the vaccine be subsidised, while a petition from ARI has received over 23,000 signatures. Professor Luke O'Neill was one of those at the meeting. He says the uptake of the vaccine will rise if it is free.
10: It's free in the UK, it's free in Canada, it's free in Australia, it's free in Luxembourg. There's several places have already said, look, this is to stop shingles, which is a very debilitating disease anyway, you know. And if you make it free, a UK study showed when they made it free, uptake went from 30% to 70% by making it free, because it's obvious, and that's a wonderful thing to see.
6: And the warm weather is here for the weekend and beyond. While parts of the west and northwest may see cloud today, some areas in the east of the country could hit 23 degrees. Carlow Weather's Alan O'Reilly says the mercury could reach the high 20s on Monday.
11: This is the first real sense of summer weather, even though we're still in spring, but we have now got some very warm air moving up over Ireland. The highest temperatures will likely be on Monday, and we could actually get close to the all-time May record of over 28 degrees. We're going to get close to that, I think, in probably parts of Leinster and some parts of the Midlands and maybe inland parts of Munster.
12: The weather forecast on Midwest Radio, brought to you by Archers of Ballina. 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
6: Well, in Connacht today, there will be a mix of cloud and hazy spells of sunshine. Cloud may bring a little rain and drizzle to western parts of the province. Highest temperatures of 15 to 18 degrees, warmer to the east of the region, in moderate south to southwesterly winds.
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6: We'll start it off with football this afternoon, and it's the end of the road for this year for the Mayo under 17 footballers in the football championship. They took on Down earlier today in Kinnegad in the quarterfinals, preliminary quarterfinals of the Tier 2 under 17 football championship. A major comeback from Down in the second half means 5 goals wasn't enough for Mayo on the day. It finished up Down 2 goals and 22 points, Mayo 5 goals and 8. Elsewhere, the latest scores from the ladies football in the All Ireland under 20 series in round 3, Mayo against Meath. The halftime score there, Mayo were losing on a score line of 1 goal and 8 points to 2 points at Meath leading there 1-8-2. Mayo are looking for their first win of this campaign, already having lost their opening 2 games away to Dublin and at home to Galway. In men's club football here, plenty of games taking place tonight in the senior leagues. Abbey Mayo Senior League Division 1, we have 5 games all thrown in at 7 o'clock. Castlebar Mitchells are hosting Crossbenina Deal Rovers. Table toppers Westport make the trip to Garrymore. Knockmore play Clare Morris. It's Ballina Stephenites against Belmullet and Ballintubber taking on Brafey. Meanwhile, in Division 2, a brace of games at 7 o'clock. Moy Davids are playing Davids, while Ahamore will host Ballinhadreen. In Division 3, Kilcommon take on Kilmina. It's Ballyhaunas versus Burrishool. Ardenry Sarsfields against Bunnycondlin. Kiltane playing the Neil. And Lewisburg will be facing it off against Eastern Gales. Back to the inter-county games now for a moment. Tonight, of course, the big one at 7:30. Galway play Kildare in the All-Ireland Senior Football Championship at 7:30. Pierce Stadium in Salthill for that one. And Paul Falloon of Down has been named as the man in the middle. We also have the Nicky Rackard Cup game taking place tomorrow now. It was due to be today at 2 o'clock, but it has been rescheduled for tomorrow afternoon at 2 p.m. Glennon Brothers Pierce Park in Longford is where that one will be down for decision. It's going to be live on Midwest Radio, our big match on Sunday Sport with Stephen Green and Frank Brown on commentary from 2. Our coverage is with thanks to the Ave Maria Private Nursing Home, located in Turin, the heart of Harlan and Mayo, a home away from home. One game to look back to today, though, in just under an hour's time, the All-Ireland Under-20B Championship Final takes place between Down and Sligo.
13: That game is thrown in from Tullamore. Tomorrow, Roscommon play Tyrone in round one of the All-Ireland Senior Championship in Kinemoffitt, Dr. Hyde Park. We also have Portlaoghaire playing Sligo there in Dungarvan in the Tailteann Cup in round 2B. Sligo, of course, entering into round 2B there, having lost their opening round game a fortnight ago. That one is thrown in tomorrow afternoon at 1 o'clock. Today in soccer news in Mayo, the Mayo Football League, a brace of games at 6:30 in the Elvery Sports Super League. It's round 8 today. Claremorris are hosting Glenhest Rovers, while it's also Manila against Westport United. And in the Killeen Sports Ground League 1, round 8, we have Achill Rovers, who are going to be playing Conn Rangers in that one. Both those games will be kicking off at 6:30. Finally now for this afternoon, to look to some cards. Ahamore 25 card drive is taking place tomorrow night at 8 o'clock in the Ahamore Community Centre. It's a €10 entry and spot prizes are promised on the night. All players are welcome.
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Michael Jackson on Midwest Radio. It is Billie Jean here on the Saturday Mix. Welcome back to the programme. And thank you to Rowan for the news and a sport update there. We'll be heading back to the Town Centre a little bit later on this afternoon up there in Galway West as the chance to replace Catherine Connolly continues. Said a couple of different people up there in with an opportunity. Rowan giving you the latest outlook on things, and I feel like that one's going to go on for a little while. So it is one thing that started there not too long ago that's going to go on for the next hour or so, and it's going to be very entertaining, is the game between Donegal and Kerry down in Fitzgerald Stadium in Killarney. Already looks like it's going to be some game of football. Donegal getting off to an absolutely blinding start, a goal inside 90 seconds. There was plenty going on off the ball too, lots happening. With 13 minutes on the clock, it's 1-5 to Donegal, 5 points to Kerry. So that'll tell you just how it's going to be. Both sides going at it. There's been goal chances already. Great day for football, and it should be a very fascinating one. We'll keep you up to date with that throughout the afternoon. I was talking too about that one from Michael Jackson. Of course, the movie biopic Michael is out. It's in cinemas right now. Some have seen it. It's grossed huge numbers at the box office. And interestingly enough too, normally when you see with these sort of biopics, we see songs coming back into the charts, this and that. That's back in the charts, Billie Jean, and it's back at number 4. It was actually at number 3 last week, but it's in at number 4 now. And let alone that, two more of his songs, Human Nature and Beat It, have both hopped into the top 10 as well. They were all actually in the top 10 last year, but incredible thing that he's got 3 songs in the top 10 of the UK singles charts. We'll have the number 1 song from those charts, Rain Me In, and it's been there all spring long. We'll have that coming up later on in the programme too. 087-900-4141 is our text and WhatsApp number if you'd like to get in contact with us. That is in association with the crew over at Riley's Plates and Pours in New York, where an Irish welcome always awaits. You can email us to studio@midwestradio.ie, and also social media too is at Radio Midwest. How about a bit of Westlife for you this Saturday afternoon? It's World of Our Own.

0: The Mayo Hurlers are on the cusp of a third straight appearance in the Nicky Racker Cup Final. Standing in their way in the semi-final is New York. The historic first ever championship encounter between the two sides will determine who meets Tyrone in this year's final. The game takes place this Sunday at 2 o'clock in Glennon Brothers, Pierce Park, Longford, and is live on Midwest Radio with Frank Brown joining myself on commentary. Our coverage is with thanks to the Ave Maria Private Nursing Home, located in Taureen, the heart of hurling in Mayo, a home away from home.
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It's number one once again, Sam Fender and Olivia Dean on the Saturday mix, Rain Me In, here on Midwest Radio. And Lucy was enjoying that one. Thank you, Lucy, for getting in touch, and have yourself a great day today. I can tell you, down in the game in Killarney between Kerry and Donegal, All-Ireland Senior Football Championship, 22 and a half minutes on the clock. It is Donegal 1-6, Kerry 8 points, 2 points between them. The league final was a bit one-sided. Last year's All-Ireland was a bit one-sided. This game looks to be right in the melting pot. Should be a fascinating encounter for sure. Earlier today, there were a victory for the Mayo under-17 hurlers. They defeated Meath in the Celtic Challenge semi-final, defeated them on a scoreline of 15 to 2 goals and 13 points. So that victory put Mayo through to the All-Ireland decider. Elsewhere, the Mayo Minor footballers lost out to Down in the Tier 2 preliminary quarter final of the All-Ireland Championship. 5 goals and 8 to Mayo, 2:22 to Down, the full time score there. Later on this evening, we will be seeing Galway in action against Kildare in the All-Ireland Senior Championship. That's from 7:30 in Salt Hill. And elsewhere, it's Meath and Cork. Right now though, One Republic on Midwest Radio Saturday Mix. All the right moves.

0: One Republic on Midwest Radio, classic from them. All the right moves here on your Saturday mix. Donegal have extended their lead out to 4 points in the game against Kerry with about 8 minutes of the opening half to go. Also happening today, of course, there is the Champions Cup final in the rugby, and a big one it is between Leinster and Bordeaux. Leinster have lost, is it 3-4 finals in a row? Their meeting, that game started at around about 2:45. I can tell you, leading up to half time, about 5 minutes to go before the break, it is Bordeaux in the lead, 21-7. Leinster got off to a great try, a great start with the try in the opening 10 minutes rather, but Bordeaux have come chasing, come racing back into the game rather, and have knocked over three tries to respond to that. There's an altercations happening too in the game between Kerry and Donegal. We'll keep you up to date with that and plenty more music coming up between now and 5 o'clock here on your Saturday Mix.
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1: 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Here's a letter that was submitted last year.
7: I'm one of the children of Ireland and I love to create. Some of us build things, some of us draw, some of us dance, some of us imagine quietly. But all of us have ideas. And Cruinn Ní Nóg is our day that says, your ideas matter. It's not about winning or being the best. It's about making something, anything, that's ours. Like a song with no words, a drawing that makes no sense, a robot made from cereal boxes, a dream that doesn't need permission. Thank you for helping give us a National Day of Creativity.
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8: This Sunday morning on Faith Alive, we'll continue to focus on Marian Shrines, Our Lady of Clonfert in Galway and Our Lady of Banada in Sligo. We'll also talk to Fiona Golden, who's Director of Retreats at the Father Peyton Centre in Attymass. And we'll look at reaction to the decision by one priest to cut short a eulogy during a family funeral. 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

I think it's a fitting one for the afternoon that's in it. Bill Withers on Midwest Radio. Lovely day here on your Saturday mix. A nice track for the set. Afternoon that's in it. And keeping us rolling along this Saturday here on Midwest Radio. Half-time whistle just sounded between Kerry and Donegal. 111 to Donegal, 9 points to Kerry. And it promises to be a very entertaining second half in prospect. Kerry with a bit of a breeze heading into the second half. Both teams getting to know each other yet again as they go into half-time. There really is no love lost between those two sides. A little bit differently though in terms of the GAA action. Last night the Leinster Minor football final was on. It was actually on TG Cahir. Went to penalties. Meath and Kildare, very entertaining game. Saw the highlights of it, saw the very end of it too, but look back at the highlights and it was a very interesting one. There's a lovely photo though doing the rounds online and I think it's absolutely brilliant. It's one about what the GAA is to offer, but two, it's about just general Irish life. And it's a great photo of one of the Kildare lads. He was one of the players involved in it, Logan Tynison. He was said played a Leinster final, won a Leinster title on penalties. So, you know, nice thing for him. It was also his 17th birthday. And there's a picture of his grandmother. Nice and casual, as you do, as any grandmother would, just there, casually slipping him a little 50-euro note on the field. Still out, has not even finished celebrating. And she's giving him a little bit of money. Now, I think it's for his birthday. Maybe it's for winning the Leinster title. Maybe there's a little bit for both in it. But it's a class picture, so it is. I'm sure you'll see it doing the rounds online if you haven't won already. But fair play to Logan. He's had a great night. A Leinster champion last night. And also, along with that too, he got himself a nice few bob off his grandmother for his birthday. In other news, the kickoff in the last 10 minutes or so in the playoff final. Hull and Middlesbrough, nil all in that encounter. Celtic lead Dunfermline 2-0. In the Scottish Cup decider, Maeda and Ingles with the goals for Celtic there, just actually getting the second one there through Ingles. So Celtic in a good position to go on and do a league and cup double after last week's win. Excuse me, after last week's win in the SPFL, that dramatic win. I can tell you at half time in the rugby, Bordeaux have rocked up two more tries. Late on, they've got another try. It is 35 points to 7 in favour of Bordeaux. So it looks as though Leinster's woes in the Champions Cup final are going to continue on once again. They've lost different sides over the years, the likes of Racing and others. Lost narrowly, lost out after winning leading games the whole way through. But this is a real cricket, and they're getting 35 points to 7 in favour of the French outfit, and they look well equipped to win that Champions Cup. More action coming your way later on this afternoon in the football. It is going to be a game between Meath and Cork from 5:30 in the All-Ireland Senior Football Championship. Again, it promises to be another interesting game, that one. They met in the league earlier on this year. That came down in Páirc Uaireann in Cork, as I think there's music on in Páirc Uaireann. So Páirc Uaireann, and a sold out Páirc Uaireann for that one. 7:30 then, Galway against Kildare in the All-Ireland Senior Football Championship. Elsewhere this afternoon, more games happening in the Tailteann Cup, among other things. 2:00 was the throw-in time for the game between London and Laois. Laois coming out big winners, 129 to 1 goal and 14 points. London still though with another opportunity as they won their opening game. In round 2B, these games in the Tailteann Cup are all knockout encounters, so the losers of these ones are going home. Wicklow host Limerick from 4, Clare host Longford from 5, and from 5:30 Leitrim host Carlow. That's going to be a very tricky game up in Park Sean McDermott. The Carlow, of course, the Division 4 champions from earlier this year. And elsewhere, from 6:00 in 2A, it is Offaly against Down. Down defeating Leitrim in the opening round of that. Hurling action for you tomorrow is the big one. Mayo and New York from 2:00 live on Midwest Radio. And that game with thanks to the crew over at the Ave Maria Nursing Home. Plenty more music coming your way. Here's a classic from Dead or Alive, You Spin Me Round, here on Midwest.

0: Ed Sheeran with Castle on the Hill here on your Saturday Mix. A lovely track from him, breaking us, taking us back to 2017 on Saturday afternoon's programme. Half-time in the game between Kerry and Donegal, 111-9 in favour of the men from Donegal, and a good sizeable lead there. Kerry with the breeze in the second half, although there was a big incident before half-time as the teams were going in, so interesting to see if the referee takes any big action in regards to that. From 5.30 from 5.30 it's Cork against Meath in the All-Ireland Championship, and then from 7.30 Galway against Kildare. Really getting tongue-tied with them today. Galway trying to bounce back after losing that Connacht final to Roscommon a fortnight ago. Roscommon themselves tomorrow in action, 2 o'clock against Tyrone. They're the first four games in the opening round of this All-Ireland Senior Football Championship. In the rugby, it is Bordeaux leading Leinster half-time in the European Cup final, 35-7. They ran in 5 tries, did the French outfit, and well, an amazing start for them, and all to do for Leinster in the second half. In the playoff final, it is Hull nil Middlesbrough nil after about 20 minutes or so. Celtic lead Dunfermline by 2-0 in the Scottish Cup final. That game is almost it is in fact on half time as well. Big congratulations to the Mayo under 13 girls who won the Interleague Trophy final today against Galway, and the game has took place down there in Kilkenny, and a couple of goals in there by Lucy Duffy and Louise Heenahan put Mayo into a 2-0 lead. Galway grabbed a goal back, but 2-1 had finished, and a fantastic result for the Mayo under 13 girls winning out against Galway. Another semi-final, they had a victory there a number of weeks ago over in United Park in Westport, so Bulabus more to them. Fantastic result, and great to see them flying the flag for Mayo, and great to see two Connacht sides in fact involved in the final there too. Ace of Base requested for John and Owen over in Telford. Hope you're keeping well, lads. Great to hear from you. Hope you're enjoying the music, enjoying the nice weather, and we'll get Ace of Base on the other side of 4 o'clock. We'll be getting the scene too, the latest from the Count Centre, from our reporter, the man on the ground, Scott Stevens. That's coming up in the next little while too. Also want to give a big shout out to Mary tuned into us over in County Sligo. Thanks very much, Mary, for getting in touch, and hopefully you're enjoying yourself too, and great to have you in and on with us this Saturday afternoon. Loads more music coming up between now and 5 o'clock. As I said, we'll keep you up to date with all that's going on in the world of sport, and we will also be getting the latest from Scott over at the Cannes Centre too. That and more happening in the next little while. First though, want to tell you about Faith Alive, back tomorrow morning once again from 9.
1: This Sunday morning on Faith Alive, we'll continue to focus on Marian Shrines, Our Lady of Clonfert in Galway and Our Lady of Banada in Sligo. We'll also talk to Fiona Golden, who's Director of Retreats at the Father Payton Centre in Attymass. And we'll look at reaction to the decision by one priest to cut short a eulogy during a family funeral. These are our topics on Faith Alive this Sunday morning, starting at 9 a.m.
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0: The Olympics of sheep shearing comes to Mount Bellew at Shearfest this May 30th and 31st. 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And when the sun goes down, the Mart Beats concerts light up the night with Derek Ryan, All Folked Up, and Michael English and Olivia Douglas. 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
11: It's 4 o'clock. Good afternoon, I'm Ellen Butler. A result in the first count in the Dublin Central by-election is due in the next hour, while counting has now begun in the Galway West constituency. Our political correspondent Sean Defoe joins us from the RDS. I believe some celebrations are already underway there, Sean.
12: Yeah, that's right. So it looks as though Daniel Ennis of the Social Democrats is going to win this by-election. He is certainly ahead, and we're expecting that first few count in the next few minutes. And already some of his supporters are getting in the celebratory mood. I was just in the cafe here at the RDS where a Social Democrat supporter in front of me bought a mini bottle of Prosecco and poured it into a takeaway coffee cup, celebrating or maybe putting the party back in political party. And Barry, they have every reason to celebrate. Barry White, our chief reporter here in the RDS, who's been looking at the numbers.
13: Yeah, Sean, the counting staff here in Dublin Centre are preparing for the first official count in this by-election, and the Social Democrats, I think it's fair to say, are fairly optimistic about their chances of taking the seat. Full tallies from earlier show Daniel Ennis slightly ahead of the field on 19.5% of first preferences, with Sinn Féin's Janice Boylan close behind on 17.8%. At this stage, fewer than 500 votes separate the two leading candidates. While the race remains tight, attention is now firmly on transfers, which are expected to play a key role in deciding the outcome. Tally analysts here have been saying for the last number of hours they believe Ennis may have an advantage as votes are redistributed during the later counts. Green Party candidate Janet Horner, she has put in a stronger than anticipated performance, and there's belief among the Social Democrats and Green Party supporters that her transfers can help boost Daniel Ennis as that count progresses, and he'll be expected to be declared the winner here later this evening.
12: Yeah, we're just waiting on that first count. The spoiled votes have been adjudicated on just 200 of them. That's about 1%, pretty in line with previous by-elections. And Ray McAdam, the Fine Gael candidate, has just arrived here to a media scrum. Looks as though he won't take the seat of his predecessor, Pascal Donoghue, this time out, but has said he will be building towards the next general election. A more tight affair, it looks like, in Galway West. And we're going to go to Salt Hill now, and Emily Keegan, who has been there crunching the numbers. When are we likely to get that first count, Emily, and what's it likely to say?
14: Well, they're hoping on the ground here that we'll have the first count. The earliest time it would be coming out is about 4:30. Now, it's not clear yet if we're getting any closer to that. Things have been moving pretty slow here so far today. It's not that long since we got our 100% tallies, and they show that Independent Ireland and Fine Gael are fighting it out for the Dáil seat here. Sean Kine of Fine Gael on 20%. Likewise for Independent Ireland's Noel Thomas. However, Noel Thomas does have about 200 votes ahead of the Fine Gael candidate, and then Helen Ogbu of Labour is hoping to try and catch up to them. She's on 12% according to these tallies, so she's a good bit behind, but she's hoping for a lot of the left votes to transfer over to her. She arrived into the count centre here in the last half hour, and she got a very warm welcome from the other left-wing candidates, so hopefully that's an indication for her that she may be able to catch up just a little bit with those men.
12: Emily Keegan in Galway, thanks a million for joining us there. Wrapping up for the RDS for this hour, Ellen, Ray McAdam of Fine Gael. Here, as the joke around the constituency office and the constituency count here has been that a lot of his Fine Gael candidates are gone to the pub to watch Leinster, who are also losing today. Maybe not a good day to be a rugby-supporting Fine Gaeler.
11: Thank you very much, Sean, Barry and Emily. And turning now just to other news this afternoon, the Irish citizens who were detained by Israel say soldiers were evil, and they're alleging they beat, tortured and sexually assaulted some activists. 12 Irish people who were captured by Israel while travelling to Gaza arrived back to Dublin Airport this afternoon. They were met by crowds of people who gathered to welcome them home. And that is your news update at 4:04.
15: And thank you very much for that, Ellen. Good afternoon, I'm Rowan Kelly. Sticking with the by-election taking place in Galway West and the count this afternoon, we're going to cross over live now to our man on the ground there, Scott Stevens, watching on this afternoon as the boxes have been opened and the votes have been pouring out throughout the day, being tallied and counted. Scott, one thing we know for sure is that it looks like it's two candidates fighting it out for the Dáil seat as the count continues.
16: It definitely looks like that at the moment, Rowan. And as you heard there in the bulletin, it seems like we might get this first count within the hour before 5:00, but we'll see how that goes. It does seem like they're wrapping up the counting, but you just never know how long it will be until it happens. In the meantime, many candidates and party leaders have been arriving to the count centre, including Labour leader Ivana Bacic, who arrived with Labour's Helen Ogbu. She's sort of front of the pack in regards to the left-wing candidates, on about 12% ahead of the Social Democrats, Mija Nic Inluck. And I have been speaking to Labour leader Ivana Bacic, and she had been speaking very highly of this vote left, transfer left pact, and that it would make a big difference. And I put to her that, will it really make a difference? Because those left-wing voters voters are likely already engaging in that sort of transfer behaviour.
17: We've been articulating the message of vote left, transfer left very clearly, that Helen, in all your messaging, Helen has been so clear about the need to vote left, transfer left. And clearly there are, you know, parties with whom we share vision and values. And of course we would hope that people will transfer between those. I think that's what we're going to see, just as we saw it in Catherine Connolly's amazing election last year.
16: And I've also been speaking to Independent Ireland leader Michael Collins. Of course, Noel Thomas of Independent Ireland is one of the two candidates out in front, along with Sean Kine of Fine Gael. But the general consensus around here seems to be that Noel Thomas will struggle to pick up transfers. I asked Independent Ireland leader Michael Collins if he's worried about the transfers.
18: Obviously, anyone that's in here today that won't be worried about the transfers is not, don't understand politics. The politics at the moment looks like we might take the first count, but it's going to go down to transfers. That's going to be a very long day and a very long night ahead of us, and maybe tomorrow. It's a two-horse race right now. It's obvious to see that. So it'll be interesting where transfers are going, and you know, how many we're picking up on the candidates with the most amount of votes that are being eliminated. But at the same time, we're in the fight here, and we're going to stick it out to the very end.
16: And that's the general discourse around Independent Ireland, that you're not very receptive to transfers, particularly in this race. Why do you think that?
18: Well, I dispute that, because our vote has gone from 5,000 to 9,000. So that's the first and foremost.
16: When it comes to transfers?
18: No, hang on now. First and foremost, if your vote rises on the day from a situation we're going up 12%, that's an astonishing rise, and that should be acknowledged first before we ever start talking about this transfers, all right? So it's an astonishing rise. We've doubled our vote here and our percentage here. Yes, we're still in with a chance. People are writing us off, which I'm disappointed to think that you feel that we're not going to transfer. I don't agree with you. But at the same time, we'll see how the day goes. If we don't win a seat, going from a situation from 9% to 21%, that's an astonishing jump. And that's what the media need to be looking at today. Who's got the biggest jump in this country? Independent Ireland. The biggest jump in this country in Galway. And we've done that. And that's a message to doubt that people want change, and Independent Ireland can deliver that change.
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15: Well, as we move into the late afternoon, cloud may bring a little rain and drizzle to western parts of the province. Highest temperatures of 15 to 18 degrees, warmer to the east, in moderate south to southwesterly winds.
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15: Starting off with Gaelic games this afternoon, and Mayo under 20 ladies are still in search of a win in this year's All-Ireland under 20 series. After their round 3 clash with Meath today, it finished up Meath 2-15, Mayo 2 goals and 3 points. That's on the back of losses to both Dublin and Galway. So round 4, Mayo will be hoping to get their first win of the campaign there. Meanwhile, Mayo took on down this afternoon, in the preliminary quarterfinals of the Tier 2 Under 17 Football Championship. 5 goals for the Green and Red today. Not enough though. It finished up down 2-22. Mayo 5 goals and 8 points. A massive comeback for Down in the second half of that one. Now, men's club football here in Mayo. We looked earlier on to some of the Division 1 to 3 fixtures tonight in the Anvi Mayo Senior Leagues. But in Division 4, a trio of games all at 7 o'clock. Arda play Killala, Lahadon McHales visit Kilmaine, and Swinford will host Kilchuma. In Division 5, this evening then, Ackle play Ballycroy, while it's Northern Gales taking on Eilinady. A reminder, tomorrow at 2 o'clock, Mayo are taking on New York in the Nicky Rackard Cup semi-finals. That game at 2 p.m. in Glennon Brothers Pierce Park in Longford. The game will be live on Midwest Radio with Stephen Grealis and Frank Brown on commentary, and our coverage will be with thanks to the Ave Maria Private Nursing Home located in Touring. Now, the All-Ireland Senior Football Championship today, one game underway from 3 o'clock, Kerry against Donegal in Fitzgerald Stadium in Killarney. The latest result we have for you on that one there was that Donegal hold the lead over Kerry. Last year's runner-ups were 111 to 9 points up ahead of half time. That's the latest result we have for you on that one. Just underway as well, 10 minutes ago, the All Ireland Under 20B Championship final in Tullamore, down against Sligo, contesting that one. Tomorrow afternoon at 2 o'clock at the football, Roscommon play Tyrone. That is in the All-Ireland Senior Football Championship in round one. And a reminder just this evening of soccer, two major games coming up in the Elvery Sports Super League in the Mayo Football League at 6:30. We have Clare Morris against Glenhest Rovers, and Manila will be taking on Westport United.
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0: Ace of Base here on the Saturday Mix on Midwest Radio. A lovely track from them, getting us moving back nicely here into the final hour of the programme. And we'll be chatting very shortly to the two-time PDC World Arts Champion, Gary Anderson. He's in the TF Royal tomorrow for a wonderful exhibition. And be interesting to hear his thoughts on all of that. A few different bits and pieces to speak to him about. Back we are in Kerry. In Killarney, rather, between Donegal and Kerry in the All-Ireland Championship. Donegal led by 5 points at the break, and now with the way things are looking, they could well be in on course for a victory there. That schmozzle at halftime, seeing the Kerry wing forward Micheál Burns receive a straight red card just before the start of the second half. Donegal have an extra man, and they pushed on to lead by an extra 2 points. Now it is 1-13 Donegal, 9 points for Kerry, about 25 minutes to go there. So the All-Ireland champions could be getting turned over in their own backyard. Kerry have only lost one game at home in the All-Ireland Championship since 1995, and funny enough, that one came at the hands of Mayo. Very similar situation going back to 2023. Mayo getting knocked out of the Connacht Championship very early, heading down to the All-Ireland Champions, a bit like Donegal this afternoon. So lots of similarities between both of those, but it's looking very very difficult for Kerry to get back into this game in the second half. Paddy Clifford now left the field as well, so all to play for down there in the next 25 minutes or so. I see lots of different Kerry players out with the panel today too, but still, it'll be a huge victory and a huge coup for Donegal and put them back on track in terms of All-Ireland success. May's time on Midwest Radio. It is 16 minutes past four.
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0: A bit of Ace of Base, that was for John and Owen, the crew over in Telford in the UK. Always good to have the lads on with us, and delighted to hear you in touch with us on the programme today. Hopefully you enjoy that one, lads. And I said the sunshine, no doubt you enjoying that too over there. A big shout out to Margaret Langan, that's coming in from your sister Mary today. Hopefully you have yourself a great day. Another nice one suggested to us. Who doesn't love a little bit of AC/DC? It's always a good one. Do you know something? We'll stick on a bit of Thunderstruck before we wrap things up at 5 o'clock this afternoon too. Thanks very much to Karen for getting in touch, having a great day, and hopefully you're having a good weekend, Karen. Good to hear you tuning in to us, and do enjoy the remainder of the programme. As you say, we'll be talking to Gary Anderson inside the next little while on the programme too, so stay tuned for all of that. Right now, how about a little bit of U2? Here's Mysterious Ways on the Saturday Mix.

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11: Now, we're delighted this afternoon to be joined by, we'll say, a bit of darting royalty. Two-time World Darts Champion Gary Anderson joins us on the show this afternoon. And, of course, he is going to be in the TF Royal in Castlebar. He's going to be there tomorrow, which is the 24th of May, Sunday the 24th of May, for, it's a special event. It's an opportunity for lots of local players to get an opportunity to play against Gary. And it's all in association with Cystic Fibrosis Lords Fund. So it's all in aid of an absolutely wonderful cause. Gary, thank you so much for speaking with us. First and foremost, you're very welcome to the west of Ireland. We were talking about the weather. You're not too fond of the hot weather, so this is probably perfect for you.
12: Perfect today, yeah. Lovely outside, you know. I was out looking at the balcony, nice little pond sitting, nice cool breeze. Lovely, Lovely.
11: You enjoy a little trip back to Ireland, although saying that, the World Grand Prix was here for many years over in Dublin. Not one you had success in, but you do like it over here, you were saying.
12: Oh, I love it. You know, I've been doing it for so many years now, you know, and anytime I get invited across, you know, I jump on it. I love being across an island, you know. Even driving from county to county to town to town, you know, I just like looking at the countryside and all the little houses dotted about, you know. That's my cup of tea, you know. That's what I kind of like in my life, just peace and quiet and out in the countryside. Love it.
11: Yeah, sure is. Darts has taken a bit of an upturn in Ireland in recent years. There's, I think, more tour card holders from Ireland than ever before. As someone that's been on the tour for quite some time, have you seen that shift?
12: It's definitely, you know, darts, the players are getting better and better from all over. You know, we see how well Willie O'Connor and Mickey Mansell and Brendan are doing. You know, they're still playing along, they're doing well on the circuit. And there's a lot, you know, you've got Keane Barry and that now coming through. And yeah, you'll see over the next few years there'll be even more coming through. You know, last year we were doing exhibitions, we were across here doing it, and it was all just young kids I was playing against, you know, and it was fantastic. So, yeah, the future's looking good for the youngsters in Ireland for the darts.
11: It sure is. You spoke about the future. I have to ask you this one. Your own son, Kai, he's getting on quite well. Do you think there's a chance that potentially, now I know we might be talking a little bit further down the line, but potentially you'd end up having a competitive game against him?
12: I don't think he'll beat his old man. No, he's fair out. I mean, I don't claim him. Ty, I said, if you want to learn how to play darts, you're going to do it yourself, you know. And he's doing brilliant. You know, he's taught himself. His counting is through the roof now, learning the darts. So the school says his maths have just went through the roof, which is good. You know, it's good for kids playing darts. People don't realise how good it is for the mathematics at school. You know, it just helps him out. But yeah. Yeah, he's doing well. I think he won the men's league in Wedmore when he was 11. Well, just a few months back, the youngest ever player to play in it and the youngest ever singles winner at 11 years old. So he's doing okay.
11: He's got plenty of time anyways to try and catch up to the trophy cabinet that you've put up for yourself in recent times. You're going to be in the World Cup in a couple of weeks' time too, yourself and Cameron Menzies. A different partner for yourself. You're obviously a former champion with Peter Wright, but I suppose a new opportunity and a new frontier playing with Cameron.
12: Yeah. I'll be on my toes keeping an eye on him. keeping best behaviour. No, Cammy's a great lad. You know, he's got a heart of gold and he's also a very, very, very good talented dart player, you know. So I'll be interested to see how we play because, like I say, we never play pairs now. You know, it's the only tournament that we play darts. Pairs is a World Cup, you know. We used to do it years ago in the BDO, which was part of the parcel, but it's a hard game to get into when you're not playing it as much. But no, looking forward to it. Looking forward to how we get on and what happens.
11: The year itself for you so far, obviously you go back at a fairly solid world championship getting up towards the semi-finals. That cemented your place in the top 16, and that's guaranteed you're going to be heading off to Blackpool a little bit later on this summer. A former world match play champion yourself, what's it like heading to the seaside in late July?
12: It's good, you know. It's going to start getting busy soon with the TV tournaments and that. So it's I just need to get on the road and start playing a bit more. You know, I've got a lot of things going on outside darts, you know. So it's one of these things. So I've got to try fitting everything in at the same time.
11: Just while we have you, so I know the Premier League finals are on Thursday night. Obviously, you weren't involved, but it's been an interesting Premier League this year. A lot of players were close together for the final 3-4 weeks. In the end, Luke Humphreys showed a bit of form to push himself into those playoffs. Having that been said, you know, no one was speaking about Johnny Clayton going into it, and he sauntered his way into the semi-finals. How do you see finals night going? Do you see one of the two Welsh lads getting over the line, or is it going to be one of the Lukes once again?
12: I think the four players that are in the final, you know, I've not actually watched a lot of the Premier League, but your two Lukes, Gerwin and Johnny, you know, you can't write any of the players off. You know, I know everyone's going to go for Littler. Humphreys is a class act. Gerwin, class act, and so is Johnny Clayton. You know, I think they've made the mistake of looking over Johnny Clayton, because if the right Johnny turns up, they're in trouble. You know, so Johnny could easily quite easily walk away with this tournament as well. You know, but same with Gerwin and, of course, the two looks. It's going to be an interesting night. I'm going to have to watch it this time.
11: Finally, Gary, for yourself, I know you've had a blistering career. You spoke about the BDO, so that's telling people just how long you've been in the game. But how are you finding it? Obviously, you know, you've condensed your schedule a little bit more. You pick and choose the tournaments you want to play in. Is that leading to you enjoying your darts further?
12: I enjoy it. You know, there is days that I struggle. It's kind of travelling that gets to me now. You know, it's sitting in the cars for 4 or 5 hours driving up the roads onto a night's work and then back in the car and driving back another 5 hours. That's kind of getting to me, but I still enjoy playing. You know, I might not be as good as what I was a few years ago, but I still love playing darts. You know, and I love seeing the youngsters coming through now as well. You know, Littler's just brought this new generation of dart players on the scene, and it's honestly, darts is going to be fantastic in the next 4 or 5 years. And I'm looking forward to watching it. Maybe not playing against them, but watching it anyway.
11: A two-time World Darts champion, Gary Anderson, a former Premier League champion, a former World Match Play champion, World Cup champion, that and so much more. He is going to be in the TF Royal tomorrow, Sunday afternoon, the 24th of May from 4 o'clock. And it is in aid of Cystic Fibrosis Lords Fund, a wonderful cause. Gary is going to be there and promises to be a wonderful day and an opportunity to, potentially play and go and see one of the great darting players of all time.

0: House of Pain on Midwest Radio this Saturday afternoon. Jump Around on the Saturday Mix. And that's the walk-on, of course, of one Gary Anderson, the man who we were just speaking to here on the programme. And I said Gary's going to be in the TF Royal tomorrow, so he is for that little bit of a darting exhibition that's heading on. I can tell you, down in Killarney, Donegal look set for a win in the opening round of the All-Ireland Championship. 118 to 11 points, the scoreline in favour of Donegal, the reigning league champions. Of course, they had a victory over Kerry in the league final. They also had victory over Kerry earlier this year. Looks like a third win in a row over the All-Ireland champions for Donegal. Of course, Kerry winning the All-Ireland decider last year. I wouldn't be shocked if we see these two sides locking horns again before the end of 2026, but it looks like Donegal are coming away with a big victory. That red card for Micheál Burns at the start of the second half has proved dividend, as Donegal have controlled the opening stages of the second period this afternoon. Congratulations to Paula Frayne and Claire Carey and the management crew and all the staff in Sunnis Nursing Home at Bunmullet for winning the Nursing Home of the Year at the Irish Healthcare Centre Awards last night. A great achievement for all of the crew. Another request in today, that's for Bob Collaran and Holly Mount, who's celebrating the birthday. Happy birthday to you, Bob. Lots of love from Seamus and from Noni this afternoon. I promise some Thunderstruck from AC/DC. It's happening right after this time check. It is 24 minutes to 5.
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3: The Mayo Hurlers are on the cusp of a third straight appearance in the Nicky Racker Cup Final. Standing in their way in the semi-final is New York. The historic first ever championship encounter between the two sides will determine who meets Tyrone in this year's final. The game takes place this Sunday at 2 o'clock in Glennon Brothers Pierce Park, Longford, and is live on Midwest Radio with Frank Brown joining myself on commentary. Our coverage is with thanks to the Ave Maria Private Nursing Home, located in Taureen, the heart of hurling in Mayo, a home away from home.
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of that game down in Killarney. It'll be on Kerry's, oh, it'll be Kerry's second defeat in Killarney in the championship in 30 plus years. A huge result for Donegal. I said that red card that came the way of Micheál Burns for Kerry just after the skirmish that happened at half time, that dictated a lot of the second half. I know Kerry have knocked over another 2-pointer there to cut the gap back, but still it's going to be Donegal as they go into the final minute who are going to win that one. And well, it means that if Mayo were to lose out to Monaghan next weekend, there's potential of Kerry in a what would be a knockout game of football. And on the flip side of it too, if they were to beat Monaghan, they could end up facing Donegal. Those are the permutations. We'll know a lot more about it after next weekend's games. We'll know a lot more about it after next weekend's games, the second round of the games, well, the second lot of the games, the opening round of this new All-Ireland Championship series that's coming through, and as I said, into the final stages there. In the playoff final, it's still nil all between Hull and Middlesbrough. About half an hour to go on that one to see who's going to come up and play Premier League football next season. I can tell you, in the rugby it is all over, and Bordeaux have beaten Leinster and beaten them convincingly in the end, 41 points to 19, and it's a fifth defeat in a Champions Cup final for Leinster since 2019. Now, I know we know a lot about losses and different things that happen around this side of the country in big games, but five final losses since 2019 is significant for Leinster. It'll be interesting to see how they bounce back. Of course, they're in the URC quarter playoffs. The quarter finals for those are on next weekend. Connacht are involved in that too. Connacht making the trip out to Glasgow. That can be next Friday night, so big interest in that one from a Connacht point of view. Lots of happening there. Munster also in that. Ulster losing out last night in the Challenge Cup final. That result for Ulster also means that Connacht are guaranteed to play European Cup, the main European competition, next year, the one lost out by Leinster. So ironically enough, Ulster losing has helped Connacht in that regard, and Connacht now would like to have a rattle at these playoffs themselves. And you just never know what could come of it. You see Leinster and how they were so comprehensively beaten today, but Bordeaux, what a performance for them. They have won that title. Elsewhere earlier on today in the women's soccer over in England, Charlton took on Leicester City, and it was an interesting game. So it was between both those sides. It was one of those that kind of needed to be, you know, decided one way or the other. Went to penalties, and what a performance it was, because Charlton managed to beat Leicester by 2-1, and not only that, or 2-1 rather, 2-1 in a penalty shootout. As said, it was a game that, you know, swung one way than the other, but it was a nil all draw. But it was the Irish goalkeeper for Charlton who saved four penalties in the shootout. Incredible stuff from her, and that was enough to propel Charlton to the title, but to win that playoff and to put them into the Women's Super League for next year. I know we talk a lot about different players for Ireland, Katie McCabe, of course, Courtney Brosnan, different players doing really well, but it was fantastic to see more Irish players on a great scene, and again, fantastic for them. It was a huge performance from Sophie Whitehouse. Four penalties saved is absolutely incredible. And thanks to her, her Charlton Athletic side are going to be playing Super League football next year. That is all but that. It's finished in Killarney. Donegal winning out 10-point winners on a full-time scoreline of 2-20 to 16 points. What a performance that is for them. And they will now roll on into the second round of the All-Ireland Championship. At 5:30, it's going to be Meath taking on Cork in Páirc Uíonn. And at 7:30 in Pearse Stadium, Galway will be meeting Kildare. Those are the other games happening today. Roscommon and Tyrone tomorrow, and tomorrow we are on the road. We are heading over to Longford, Glennon Brothers, Pierce Park. It's Mayo against New York, the Nicky Racker Cup semi-final. Victory for Mayo will see them to Croke Park next weekend, and a final appearance that will be up against Tyrone, the only team to beat them so far in the championship. That is our lot though. Rowan Kelly is coming your way next, and he will have Evening Edition for you, the Saturday Freeway with Dennis Charlton, then taking you home. Hopefully we'll see you tomorrow up in Glennon Brothers, Pierce Park. Enjoy the remainder of your weekend. Going to leave you with Coldplay, and every teardrop is a waterfall.

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All-time rock and roll here on Midwest as we dip into the final portion of today's Saturday mix. In the All-Ireland Football Championship, Donegal are set for a huge victory. 220 to 14 points the lead, Kerry. A 12-point lead for them in the final minute.

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0: The Olympics of sheep shearing comes to Mount Bellew at Shearfest this May 30th and 31st. 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
11: Hello and you're welcome to Saturday's Evening Edition with Rowan Kelly. News, weather and sport on the way very shortly, but first it's time for this evening's death and funeral notices. The death has occurred of Donal Cosgrove, better known as Don. Dowa West in Cross and formerly of Clonus in County Monaghan and Birmingham, UK, at the Mayo Hospice in Castlebar. Reposing at the Crossroads Community Centre in Conn tomorrow evening from 5 o'clock until 6. Removal from his home on Monday morning to the Church of the Sacred Heart in Cross for funeral mass at 11 o'clock. Burial afterwards in Doon Cemetery in Aircourt, County Galway. Dolores Fadden, Father Meehan Place, Castlebar and late of Clúna and Belcarra, peacefully in the Mayo University Hospital. Reposing in the Castlebar mortuary on Monday morning from 10 o'clock with removal at 11 to the Church of the Holy Rosary in Castlebar for Requiem Mass at 11:30. Burial afterwards in the Castlebar New Cemetery. Frank Gallagher, Sherwood Park, Mullingar and formerly of Scullabean in Crossmolina. Remains reposing at Heine's funeral home in Crossmolina this evening, with removal at 6:30 to the Church of the Assumption in Arda. Requiem Mass tomorrow morning at 11 o'clock, with burial afterwards in Crossmolina Cemetery. Mary Gannon, Neil Lavelle, Belclare in Westport and formerly of Drumanabo in Westport, peacefully at her home in her 92nd year. Reposing at her home tomorrow from 3 o'clock with removal at 6 to St Mary's Church in Westport. Requiem Mass on Monday morning at 11 o'clock with the funeral proceeding to Ahavale Cemetery. Michael Mick Moore, Ballinagan, Kilcreesht, Lochree, County Galway and formerly of St Patrick Street, Castlereagh, County Roscommon and Douglas on the Isle of Man, peacefully at Porchunculla Hospital. Funeral arrangements will be announced later and house private. Dora Muldoon, Neil Lavin, Dalgan Road, Shrewl and formerly of Tobohin in Ballinhadreen. Reposing at Craddock's funeral home in Shrewl tomorrow from 5 o'clock until 7, with removal afterwards to St Joseph's Church in Shrewl. Requiem Mass on Monday at 12 noon in St Joseph's Church in Shrewl, with burial afterwards in Shrewl Cemetery. Elizabeth Betty Noon, ní McKenna, Newtown White, Killala and formerly of McKenna's Town, Ballaghy, County Derry, peacefully in the Mayo Hospice. Reposing at Lynn's funeral home in Killala today until 6 o'clock. Funeral Mass in St Patrick's Church in Killala tomorrow morning at 11:30, followed by burial in Killala Cemetery. And house private, please. Mary May Raftery, ní Kivneen, Lochree, Irish Town and formerly of Loghalisheen in Ballindine, peacefully in her home. Reposing in Carey's funeral home in Ballindine tomorrow evening from 5 o'clock with removal at 7 to her home. Remains will arrive to the Church of the Holy Family in Irish Town on Monday morning for funeral mass at 11:30, burial afterwards in the Irish Town Cemetery. And Clive Skilton, number 27 Lakeshore Drive, Castlebar and formerly of Croydon in London, peacefully in the Mayo University Hospital. Funeral arrangements to be announced later and house private, please. And that concludes this evening's funeral notices. Midwest Radio extends sympathies to the family and friends of the deceased. May the souls of the departed rest in peace. All funeral arrangements are available to view on midwestradio.ie, where you can also leave a message of condolence.

0: And you're very welcome back to Evening Edition. The results of the first count are expected in Galway West shortly in the by-election. Fine Gael and Independent Ireland are neck and neck in the race to the Dáil, according to final tallies. Emily Keegan is at the count centre in Salt Hill.
1: The first round of counting is almost finished here as staff now look through the doubtful ballots. If the tallies are to be trusted, it's coming down to Fine Gael's Sean Kine and Independent Ireland's Noel Thomas, with both candidates sitting at 20% and the opposition candidate just around 200 votes ahead. Labour's Helen Ogbu is next on 12%, with a challenge ahead of her to catch up through left transfers. Fianna Fáil's Killian Keane follows that at 9%, while Sinn Féin have already ruled themselves out, with Mark Lowen at just 7% on the tallies. The first count results are expected shortly.
0: Thank you, Emily. Well, as we wait for the results of the first count in that by-election, Mid West Radio's Scott Stephens has been asking Mayo Minister and Fianna Fáil's Director of Elections for Galway West, Darragh Cleary, why he thinks his party's candidate is seeing such low numbers.
2: Well, I disagree, Scott. I think we have a first-time candidate, first-time councillor who has never run a Dáil election before. He's polling around 10%. The three people ahead of him have all run in general elections before. The two top front runners were the runners up in the last general election. So I think in that context, very solid performance. Killian is a first-time councillor, as I said. Many people didn't know him, but they've got to know him in the last 6 weeks. And the people that know him best are the people in his home electorate area where he topped the poll.
3: You don't have any concerns about the fact that, you know, the whole of the Gaeltacht Connemara, that it seems like the Fianna Fáil vote is being scooped up by Noel Thomas?
2: Well, look, I think Noel is a councillor out there for many years, and he's living out there on the ground. You know, we will look at that. Obviously, you know, the by-election doesn't finish today, but we'll go through it in detail and look at all of the factors involved. We'll look at all of it. But look, we've a good team here, we've a good organisation here, and we will use this to build. But today's Killian, you know, I want to thank Killian for the work he put in. As I said, for a first-time candidate, he put in huge work and has given this everything within it. And I want to thank the organisation here in Galway West who rallied around him.
3: So you don't think there's anything in it to the point of people being annoyed at the government? It's all just, oh, we had an inexperienced candidate and we were unlucky with the geography of the situation.
2: There is absolute annoyance there. You know, there's nothing, don't read that into it either. Equally, our partners in government with a very experienced candidate who are doing very well in this by-election. So it's not totally, there is credibility and we have to look at other issues as well. But as a party, we like to win. We will go through this and we will learn from it, we will build on it. But the point I would make that Killian has fought a really strong campaign and established a very strong base for himself going forward.
3: Do you think the leadership question is going to come up again for Micheál Martin in the aftermath of these?
2: It shouldn't. You know, I've sat in many by-election halls since 2011, and the question keeps coming up. What we have always shown is we can have challenging by-elections and go on to have very successful general elections. And when people come to vote for government, they vote for a programme for government, they vote for experienced leadership, and they vote for an entire party. So you can't compare a by-election to a general election, you know, and since we had the last by-election, where we had a very poor by-election in 2021, we subsequently went on to win, be the biggest party in local government, to win an extra seat in the European elections, and then to be the biggest party in the Oireachtas. So what we do, you learn from a by-election, you examine it, and then you drive on.
3: And just lastly, it's very interesting to have the Dublin Central by-election on the same day as the Galway West by-election in terms of demography and everything like that. Dublin Central, of course, used to be Bertie Ahern's Fianna Fáil stronghold, where there was a big, strong Fianna Fáil vote there. Big, strong Connemara Fianna Fáil vote, if you want to call it that. Neither of them materialised.
2: Well, look, we will examine that. We haven't had a TD in Dublin Central since 2011. And, you know, that has an impact. We've only one councillor in the entire constituency of Dublin
3: Central. Why do you
2: think
3: that is?
2: Look, I, as you said, it's the big change. When Bert Ahern sat down, a lot of our organisation would have stood down with him. So we get a chance to rebuild within Dublin Central now and look at that. And equally, you know, I'm confident that, you know, when we finish examining the results here, you know, we'll drive it on. But I was just saying about Galway West, we have a first-time candidate, 25-year-old, who's established a very strong presence for himself. And I think I saw a figure this morning that something like 133 people who fought by-elections went on to become TDs in a following general election, and Killian Keane will be number 134.
0: Fianna Fáil Director of Elections for Galway West, Dara Caleri, speaking to Midwest Radio's Scott Stevens. In other news this evening, Irish activists say they were tortured, bound for hours and denied access to toilets while they were detained by Israel. The 12 Irish citizens arrived back in Ireland this afternoon. Reporter Jessica Woodlock was at Dublin Airport.
4: Dressed in grey Israeli tracksuits with Free Palestine written on them in pen, the 12 activists arrived to Dublin Airport shortly after 1 o'clock. It follows their capture by Israeli forces at various stages over the past week while they were attempting to bring aid to Gaza. Margaret Conley, President Catherine Conley's sister, was amongst the activists who cried when reunited with their loved ones. They described the experience to the crowds in the arrivals hall.
5: Well, I'm delighted to be home. I'm sad that we didn't make it to Gaza. But we'll continue on the struggle. In terms of what happened to us, like, we were brutalised, we were tortured.
6: All of us went through beatings. There was many broken bones.
4: Louise McCormack stood arm in arm with the others to call for the government to do more.
7: This is a bigger picture of our government not acting in the best interest of the Irish people. Fianna Fáil and Fine Gael should be ashamed of themselves. Yeah.
4: World leaders, including the Taoiseach, are condemning the actions of Israel. Jessica Woodlock at Dublin Airport.
0: Thank you, Jessica. And the warm weather is set to continue into next week. Temperatures can reach as high as the late 20s on Monday in parts of Leinster and Munster. Carlo Weather's Alan O'Reilly says cooler weather will return later in the week.
8: It will still be warm on Tuesday and on Wednesday for many parts of the country. Plenty of sunshine from Sunday for most of the country through Monday, Tuesday and Wednesday. A small chance of a local shower on Wednesday. And then we will start to see some cooler weather coming close to us on Thursday, but temperatures only slowly dropping back.
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0: Well, for Connacht, there will be a mix of cloud and hazy spells of sunshine this evening and moderate south to southwesterly winds. Cloud may bring a little rain and drizzle to western parts of the province.
9: The weather forecast on Midwest Radio with Archers of Ballina. 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
0: Well, starting off once more with Gaelic games this evening, and Mayo under 20 ladies have suffered defeat to Meath in round 3 of the All-Ireland under 20 series. Of course, it is a round robin competition at this stage. Having lost out to Dublin and Galway, the Mayo ladies put up a hard fought battle today, but eventually it was Meath that walked away with the win on a scoreline of 2-15 to 2 goals and 3 points. As well as that, for the Mayo under 17 footballers, it's the end of the road for their campaign this year in the championship. They were knocked out of the preliminary quarter finals of the Tier 2 under 17 Football Championship today. They were playing down in Kinnegad. Down, of course, had a big comeback in that game. Mayo had 5 goals on the score sheet, but not enough to dampen down on their second half comeback. Finished up 2-22 to 5 goals and 8 points. Reminder of games taking place tonight in the Mayo club scene. Amphi Mayo Senior League Division 1. Castlebar Mitchells host Cross Malina Deal Rovers. Gary Moore take on Westport. Knockmore play Clare Morris. Ballina Stephenites will host Belmullet, and we have Ballintubber taking on Brafey there. All those games look forward to this evening and the Amphi Mayo Senior Leagues. Of course, stay tuned to Midwest Radio Sport over this weekend to get the latest from those games. We'll have reports from a number of those games this evening and results up, of course, on the sports section of our website and on our socials on midwestradio.ie. In inter-county games now, defending champions Kerry have suffered an opening day defeat to Donegal in the All-Ireland Senior Football Championship. The Kingdom will have another chance at remaining in the competition, facing another fellow losing side in the new Round 2B. Last year's runners-up defeated Kerry 220 to 16 points, with Kieran Moore and Shane Malone grabbing the goals for Jim McGuinness' side. Within the hour, Cork welcome Meath to Páirc Uaireann from 5:30, then Kildare head west to take on Galway at Pure Stadium. That's the big one from 7:30 this evening. Tomorrow, of course, we have Roscommon playing Tyrone in the football in the All-Ireland Senior Football Championship Round 1 at 2 o'clock in Keenan Moffat, Dr Hyde Park. Tomorrow, though, our live commentary on Midwest Radio Sunday Sport. The big match is Mayo against New York in the Nicky Rackard Cup in semi-final. A fantastic campaign throughout the group stage for Mayo means they have secured a spot against New York in this year's semi-finals. Tomorrow is taking place in Longford at Glennon Pierce Brothers Park. down in Longford, 2 o'clock throw-in there. We have Stephen Grealis and Frank Brown on commentary for that one, and the coverage is with thanks to the Ave Maria private nursing home, which is located in Toorey, the heart of hurling in Mayo, a home away from home. On to soccer now, and tonight we already know the game's taking place in the Ellery Sports Super League at 6:30, but at the same time in Killing Sports Ground League 1 we have Achill Rovers playing Conn Rangers, and in the McDonald Construction League 2 in Round 8 at 6:30 we have Ballybarry Blue Bombers against Charlestown Athletic, and it will be Fahy Rovers who are taking on Conn Rangers C. Finally, looking to some cards news this evening, Ahamore 25 Car Drive is tomorrow evening at 8 o'clock in the Ahamore Community Centre. It is a €10 entry and spot prizes guaranteed on the night. 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
0: And that's it from Saturday's evening edition. Dennis Charlton is up next, bringing you the Saturday Freeway. But from all of us here on the News and Sports Desk, have a great evening and take care.
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20: A notice regarding the North Connacht Underground Cable Project. Trenching and ducting works will continue on the N5 eastbound at Swinford. Please note there will be localised restrictions for road users in and around the junction of the N5 and the L5-346 at Clonlara. Additional trenching and ducting works will commence on the N5 westbound at Ballyhadreen. A Contraflow traffic management system, including an advisory speed limit of 65 km per hour, will be in place for all works. Road users are asked to please adhere to the reduced speed limits through the works area. Due to reduced overall road width, the hard shoulder will be closed for both pedestrians and cyclists for the duration of the works. GMC would like to thank all road users for their continued cooperation with the works.

0: Welcome on in. Another Saturday Freeway. Thanks, Roan, for Evening Edition. And thanks, Stephen, as well, for the Saturday Mix. Stephen back again tomorrow afternoon from 1:30 with Sunday Sport, which also includes commentary of the Nicky Rackard Cup semi-final from Longford. Stephen will be in Longford, Mayo, against New York. Straight into the WhatsApp we go. Martina and Sean, good wishes to you both this evening. Looking forward to some country tunes. Nana Catherine got in touch, wishing you a safe journey home this evening.
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0: Yeah. Oh, you've become accustomed to that voice. Elizabeth is her first name. Ella Langley on Midwest Radio. It is the Saturday Freeway. 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

Saturday Freeway on Midwest Radio, playing the Tumbling Paddies. Quick Out of the Blocks with the Donnelly Gang. They are on their second lap of Achill this evening. Tom is with us as well, out and about this evening, prepping for a good rip at the garden tomorrow, he tells us. Your requested song on the way. Quick look at the weather for you, Tom. Mostly cloudy tonight. Most areas will remain dry, but there will be a few patches of drizzle as well as some mist and fog in the west and northwest of the province. Rather cloudy start to tomorrow with a few patches of drizzle in the northwest. The cloud will gradually clear during the morning and the rest of the day will be warm and sunny with highest temperatures of 18 to 22 degrees. Good news for you, Tom. Your chosen song plays next.

New music from David James on the Saturday Freeway. Going for the one. 087-900-4141 is the text or WhatsApp, in partnership with the pub in New York City that boasts the best Irish atmosphere. That, of course, the Perfect Pint Public House. Taking us up to 6 o'clock this evening, a young man with a passion for country music from a very young age. He shot to stardom onto the Irish country scene when he featured on Irish Country TV and Glor Chira as well. Alex Rowe takes us up to 6.

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1: Munts Mind Masses. Nora Dean, Lee Walker, Ellie Bay and Late of Leam in Clogher Belmullet. Munts Mind Mass in St. Brendan's Church in Tyrann this evening at 6:30. Michael Joe Fearick, Killossine in Ballinrobe. Munts Mind Mass in St. Mary's Church in Ballinrobe this evening at 7:30. Pauline Marshall, number 35 Bunry Road, Ballina. Munts Mind Mass in St. Miordex Cathedral in Ballina tomorrow morning at 11 o'clock. Anniversary Masses. Nicola Breheny, Curraghard in Lishacool. 10th Anniversary Mass in St. Nathie's Cathedral in Ballahadreen tomorrow morning at 10 o'clock. Also remembering her mother Margaret. Cecil Cornwall, number 10 Ashgill na Fé, Ballinlough, County Roscommon. 2nd Anniversary Mass in the Ballinlough Church on Sunday tomorrow at 12 noon. Alice Costello, Newcastle, Galway and formerly of Chesaw and Claremorris. 1st Anniversary Mass in St. Michael's Church in Chaheen this evening at 6:30. Also remembering her twin brother Johnny, 9th Anniversary, and deceased members of the Costello family. Anne Gibbons, Cool Row in Claremorris. 1st Anniversary Mass in the Crossboyne Parish Church tomorrow morning at 11:30. Dolores Highland, Keelogues New in Ballyvarry. 6th Anniversary Mass in the Keelogues Church tomorrow morning at 11:30. John O'Boyle, Lincolnshire, England and formerly of Ballymacshearon in Binghamstown. 2nd Anniversary Mass in St. Joseph's Church in Binghamstown tomorrow morning at 10:30. Nora O'Gorman, Ballina Road, Claremorris. 30th Anniversary and also remembering her husband Michael O'Gorman. Mass in St. Tiernan's Church in Crossmolina this evening at 8 o'clock. And Kyle Pilbrow, Bushfield, Honeymount. 3rd Anniversary Mass in the Church of the Immaculate Conception in Roundford tomorrow morning at 11:30. And that concludes this evening's Family Notices.
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Don't Tell Mama. That is Gary Allen takes us in to the second hour of the Saturday Freeway. Good evening to you if you've just joined us, or text or WhatsApp 087-900-4141. All thanks to Sean's Bar and Kitchen next to the Rockefeller Center in New York, where Irish hospitality is always on the menu. Loads of requests to catch up with. We'll do it for you. Bye.

Loads of you looking for that song this evening, Love Ain't Easy. That's Teresa Marie Canavan and Paul Carring together. Very, very popular song. Etna's with us in Dublin. Good to hear from you, Etna. Hope as all is well with you as well this Saturday evening. Also have to give a big shout out to Willie and Sheila Barker and family in Chicago, and also to Kathleen Dorf. She is in California. Great listeners to Midwest Radio. Connor got in touch as well, looking for some Cleona Hagen. We have her on the way for you very, very shortly indeed. First though, for Martin and Sean, from Jack Keogh for you.

0: Fiona Hagen, When Love Comes Round the Bend.
1: The Mayo Hurlers are on the cusp of a third straight appearance in the Nicky Racker Cup Final. Standing in their way in the semi-final is New York. The historic first ever championship encounter between the two sides will determine who meets Tyrone in this year's final. The game takes place this Sunday at 2 o'clock in Glennon Brothers, Pierce Park, Longford, and is live on Midwest Radio with Frank Brown joining myself on commentary. Our coverage is with thanks to the Ave Maria Private Nursing Home, located in Taurine, the heart of hurling in Mayo, a home away from home.
0: Should be a good one tomorrow in Longford, Mayo and New York. Best of luck to Stephen and Frank Brown with commentary on that. Keep your requests coming in, 087 900 4141. Some music from David Godfrey requested. We will get something on very, very soon. He is in the MacWilliam Park tonight. Here's Derek Ryan.

0: In Ishka Aaron, Tomijig Laranto Rile, who's graduated over Lienra Ishka Naharan, Consolahra Ishka Todlan, Savalcha, Agus Untiafa Hintu. Is meanlin the Yainu Gameg Teha Agus Ganolok the Aranolis Fui nor a Bengal the Hubber Yeshu Khan, no Kahavala Idohienter. 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Is Fajer Claru Egwater Punkai. Ishka Aaron. Shervishi Ishka Asalohar the Aaron.
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0: Specially Requested, 14 Minutes Old. That is the voice of Doug Stone. Some Donegal people on the 400-kilometre journey back from Killarney to Donegal this evening. I think that's going to take about 5 hours. We do wish you well on the roads and thanks for tuning our way this evening. Time for a safe driving tip.
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0: Yeah, as always, if you are on the roads this Saturday evening, do take it nice and easy. 087-900-4141 is the text or WhatsApp. All thanks to Sean's Bar and Kitchen next to the Rockefeller Centre in New York, where Irish hospitality is always on the menu. Does look like we're going to have some Donegal supporters, some Donegal fans tuned our way for the next couple of hours. They're on the long journey home. Well done this afternoon. Donegal, if you haven't heard it, defeated Kerry on a scoreline of 2 goals and 20 points to 16 points in Killarney. Well done, Donegal. 10-point victors. Of course, Mayo with their GEA. It's not until next weekend, the bank holiday. Time check now. It's 6:30.
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0: Oh, we might as well do it for you, Donegal people. Oh, we wish you well this Saturday evening. Enjoy it. We'll get you at some stage, don't worry.

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It is the Saturday Freeway. We're here until 8 o'clock. Love that song. Victim of Last Night. 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That, of course, is the Perfect Pint Public House. We have to do it. When you just want a pint, but they make you scan a QR code.

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2: Join us at Julian's of Midfield this Monday night for a Kaylee. 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

Saturday Freeway on Midwest Radio with Robert Mizell, two rooms and a kitchen. Listener got in touch, tells me that the power is out on the Bohola Road outside Kelchima, and wondering what time it'll be restored. I've just looked at powercheck.ie, ESB Networks, telling me that a reported fault was at about 3:30 this afternoon, 89 customers affected, and restoration time estimated to be 9 o'clock. So listener, if you've got that message, any change in that, I will let you know. Some Jason Travers for you now, his latest release, One Man Band.

0: tonight.
1: A couple of you looking for Jason Travers this Saturday evening. Glad to play that for you. And also, very good evening to Anne, Bridie and Marie. They're enjoying the show this evening.
2: This Sunday morning on Faith Alive, we'll continue to focus on Marian Shrines, Our Lady of Clonfert in Galway and Our Lady of Banada in Sligo. We'll also talk to Fiona Golden, who's Director of Retreats at the Father Peyton Centre in Attymass. And we'll look at reaction to the decision by one priest to cut short a eulogy during a family funeral. These are our topics on Faith Alive this Sunday morning, starting at 9 a.m.
1: Loads to come after 7 o'clock this evening as well. News on the way very, very shortly. If you want to text or WhatsApp us, 087 900 4141 is the number, in association with Megan's Bar and Kitchen, nestled in the heart of Manhattan. Food and crack 7 days a week in New York. Here's David Godfrey. He's in the Mac William later tonight.

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2: 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Stockist of Sixth Sense, Columbia, Farah, Superdry and Rivet and Denim. 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
9: It's 7 o'clock. Good evening, I'm Clino Dwyer. Noel Thomas has topped the poll in Galway West following the first count. The Independent Ireland candidate is followed closely by Fine Gael Sean Kine. Emily Keegan is at the Count Centre in Salt Hill.
10: As expected from the tallies, Independent Ireland's Noel Thomas has narrowly claimed the top spot in the poll for Galway West following the first count. He's come away with 10,007 first preference votes, followed very closely by Fine Gael's Sean Kine with 9,647. Labour's Helen Ogbu is in third place with 5,462, with Fianna Fáil's Killian Keane behind her in fourth position with 4,192. The quota here is 23,947, and since nobody reached that this time, five candidates have been eliminated. They are People Before Profits' Rook Denman and Independents' Neil Barrage, John O'Leary, Patrick Feeney and Michael Ryan. The second count is now underway here in Salt Hill.
9: Independent Ireland leader Michael Collins is pleased to see their candidate performing well.
11: I think it's sending a very clear message that we're connecting with the people where maybe the main opposition isn't, where maybe the government aren't. Definitely Fianna Fáil are in trouble, as we can see, both in Dublin and in Galway. So they're not connecting with people. And I think the fuel process was proof of that. We were always willing to negotiate with the protests. We were willing to negotiate with government, and government were not willing to negotiate with anyone.
9: And as counting continues, the Social Democrats will likely take the win in Dublin Central with a much closer contest in the West. Our political correspondent Sean Defoe reports.
12: Here in Dublin Central, they are slowly making their way through the counts with Daniel Ennis of the Social Democrats. Pretty nailed on to be the next TD for this constituency. He's closely trailed by Janice Boylan of Sinn Féin, but seems to be doing well on early transfers, and it's more likely he's going to be transfer friendly. You also have the Green Party here, Janet Horner, outpolling Jerry the Monk Hutch, who isn't expected expected to show up even at the count centre at the RDS today. Over in Galway West, and that first count is in, and it shows a very slender lead for Noel Thomas of Independent Ireland over Sean Kine of Fine Gael, the nearest then being the Labour Party, Helen Ogbu, about 8 percentage points behind Kine, with an awful lot of ground to make up. And so it does look to be a transfer battle, and one that is hard to predict. Independent Ireland not likely to get a whole pile of transfers, but also you would say the same about a government candidate in Fine Gael's Sean Kine. So it could be a long count there and a lot of transfers to see who ultimately becomes the TD to replace Catherine Connolly in the Dáil.
9: The Taoiseach admits Dublin Central is a weakness for Fianna Fáil. The party is experiencing its worst by-election result ever today in that constituency. Speaking at the Galway West Count Centre this evening, Micheál Martin explains why this may be.
13: The key issue, as we see it, is cost of living has become a central issue. It has never gone away as an issue. Government from the outset wanted to do something meaningful and more strategic on infrastructure. Infrastructure doesn't win you votes because by definition it takes a longer lead in time. We put a lot into that in terms of the National Development Plan, and I think that's the correct thing to do for the country. Electorally, clearly cost of living is impacting hugely.
9: Sinn Féin MEP Lynn Boylan was asked if her party leader will be under pressure if Janice Boylan loses in Dublin Central.
14: Look, it's a by-election, do you know what I mean? So there's two, like, Daniel is a strong candidate as well. I don't think Mary Lou's under any pressure. She was just re-elected at the Ardesh, and I have full confidence in her as leader of the party.
9: An Israeli senior minister has been banned from France after posting a video taunting Gaza aid activists. Ben Gavir was subject to global criticism after he waved an Israeli flag as people from the Global Summit flotilla were bound and kneeling in detention. French Foreign Minister Jean-Noël Barrot says Mr. Ben Gavir's actions are unacceptable. France has now joined Italy in calling for the European Union to sanction the Israeli politician. And that's your news coming up to 4 minutes past seven.
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16: It'll be mostly cloudy tonight. Most areas will remain dry, but there will be a few patches of drizzle as well as some mist and fog in the west and northwest of the province. Lowest temperatures tonight of 9 to 12 degrees in light to moderate southerly winds. It'll be a rather cloudy start to tomorrow with a few patches of drizzle in the northwest. The cloud will gradually clear during the morning and the rest of the day will be dry and warm with sunny spells. Highest temperatures tomorrow of 18 to 22 degrees, cooler in coastal areas with light to moderate south to southwesterly winds. And temperatures will continue to trend upwards for the next few days with warm or very warm conditions. High pressure will bring mostly dry and settled weather through the middle of the week.
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Taking us back into the Saturday Freeway, Shawnee Cramsey specially requested that one called The Late Night Conversation. Text to WhatsApp 087-900-4141. Thanks to everybody's favourite Irish pub in New York City, Connolly's Pub and Restaurant, just off Times Square. To the WhatsApp I go, I have to say good evening to a number of grandchildren. They're visiting their granddad in Lahardon this evening. And good evening to Callum, Adam, Elisa, Lucia, Alex and Aurelia as well. And also a very big happy birthday. It's tomorrow. Turning 80 tomorrow is Patrick Breheny from Lissacull. And wishing you a very happy 80th birthday this evening are your daughter Anne-Marie, Andrew and all the grandchildren as well. Song you're looking for, we'll get to that a little bit later on, but I'm looking forward to hearing about the party you're having in the Brusna Inn tomorrow night. Patrick Breheny celebrates his 80th birthday tomorrow. Have a fantastic day, Patrick. The weather will be good for it as well. It is the Saturday Freeway. We're here till 8. Up next, the Travelling Wilburys.

0: we go, John Glenn and the Mainliners on the Saturday Freeway. Play that specially for Patrick Breheny from Lissacull. He turns 80 tomorrow. Have a great birthday tomorrow, Patrick. That comes in from your daughter, Anne-Marie, Andrew, and the grandchildren as well. Time check now, 16 minutes past 7.
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0: Played that especially for Anne, Bridie and Marie, tuned their way in Sligo this Saturday evening. Good to have you with us on board. That is Paul Kelly and My Own Washing. Music on the way from Eamon McCann and the Three Amigos. First though, let's take a break.
1: The headliners hit the stage, but your mates disappeared. 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

doing that specially for Mary, tuned our way this evening, requested the Three Amigos' Flowers on the Wall. Patrick Breheny, you are one lucky, lucky man. You're turning 80 tomorrow. Your daughter Martina has got in touch as well, and she wants to wish you a very, very happy birthday from all her children and the great-grandchildren in Galway as well. Patrick, hope you have a great night tomorrow night as well. It's the Brusna Inn, I believe. I know it's going to be a great party, but loads of people getting in touch with us this evening. Just over half an hour to go with the Saturday Freeway. Noel Grogan's in studio after 8.

0: latest offering from John McNichol on the Saturday Freeway. That is K-I-S-S-I-N-G. It is the Saturday Freeway. We're here until 8 o'clock. Noel Grogan in studio after news at 8. You can text or WhatsApp Noel now on 087 941 41. Thanks to everybody's favourite Irish pub in New York City, Connolly's Pub and Restaurant, just off Times Square. 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

0: The voice of Maggie Rogers on Midwest Radio, your number one local radio station. It is the Saturday Freeway. Dennis here, just about 20 minutes left to go this evening. If you want to get in touch, 087 900 4141. That is the text or WhatsApp, all thanks to Sean's Bar and Kitchen next to the Rockefeller Centre in New York, where Irish hospitality is always on the menu. Rebecca got in touch as well, wants to wish Grandad a very happy 80th birthday tomorrow. Pat, I hope you have a great day in Lissacull. And that comes in from Rebecca, Stephen, and your great-grandchildren, Kino and Ellie as well. We did play When the Robin Comes Home for you. We're back in three.
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Young lady from County Armagh, destined for great things, I have to say. Someday You'll Love Me, that is Amber Campbell. She has a great deep love of country music and a quiet little determination as well to leave her mark on the country genre. It is Midwest Radio for your Saturday evening. Dennis here. We've just under 15 minutes to go until 8 o'clock.

Simon Casey on Midwest Radio, just to see you smile. Little quick look at the sneaky look at the weather forecast for tomorrow. News and weather is on the way at 8 o'clock, but temperatures tomorrow between 18 and 22 degrees Celsius. Time for two more before we go this evening. Have to do this one, Frank Nelson. I'll put on the kettle.

Oh, big, great bit of crack with that one. That is Frank Nelson on Midwest Radio. I'll put on the kettle. Just waving into Noel in Studio 2. I'll put on the kettle, Noel. You can make the tea. Noel's on the way just after 8 o'clock. You can text or WhatsApp him now on 087-900-4141. That number in association with the crew at Riley's Public House in Piermont, New York City, where every hour is happy hour. That's it for me. Enjoy the rest of your Saturday evening. Enjoy your Sunday. Enjoy your Monday, Tuesday, Wednesday, and indeed Thursday as well, with the fine weather on the way. Do take care. Stay safe on the roads. Leave you tonight with Jerry Guthrie. It's only another Saturday night.

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8: 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Here's a letter that was submitted last year.
9: 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But all of us have ideas. And Cruinniú na n-Óg is our day that says, your ideas matter. It's not about winning or being the best. 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Like a song with no words, a drawing that makes no sense, a robot made from cereal boxes, a dream that doesn't need permission. 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
8: 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Cruinniú na n-Óg, unleash your creative spark.
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12: It's 8 o'clock. Good evening, I'm Clina O'Dwyer. Counting is set to continue late into the night in both by-elections in Dublin and Galway. Daniel Ennis of the Social Democrats is set to take the Dublin Central seat with a tighter race in Galway. Our political correspondent Sean Defoe has more.
13: Things have slowed down considerably in Dublin Central where the counting is still underway. Largely a foregone conclusion. It looks as though Daniel Ennis of the Social Democrats will fairly comfortably take this seat barring a big surprise and it's all over literally, but the counting, which is taking some time and will run until maybe 10, 11 or even midnight this evening. Different situation in Galway, a very tight race and not really clear who's going to win between Noel Thomas of Independent Ireland and Fine Gael's Sean Kine. You would have to say advantage Kine. He has more experience. He's a former minister. He's a chief whip. He's probably going to be more transfer friendly, but it could be an even longer count in Galway and certainly there isn't likely to be a result there until tomorrow.
12: It remains a tight contest between Independent Ireland and Fine Gael in Galway West. The results of the second count show Noel Thomas and Sean Kine are still neck and neck in the race. Emily Keegan is at the count centre in Salt Hill.
14: The top candidates remain unchanged in the poll here following the second count. Independent Ireland's Noel Thomas received an additional 31 votes, bringing him to a total of 10,038 and increasing his lead by 5 votes. Fine Gael's Sean Kine stays close behind with 9,673 after getting 27 transfers this round. Labour's Helen Ogbu is now on 5,560 votes in third place, with that gap indicating we're looking at a two-horse race. Count three is now underway following the elimination of the Irish People candidate AJ Cahill.
12: Independent Ireland leader Michael Collins is pleased to see their candidate performing well.
15: I think it's sending a very clear message that we are connecting with the people where maybe the main opposition isn't, where maybe the government aren't. Definitely Fianna Fáil are in trouble, as we can see, both in Dublin and in Galway. So they're not connecting with people. And I think the fuel process was proof of that. We were always willing to negotiate with the protests. We were willing to negotiate with government, and government were not willing to negotiate with anyone.
12: Taoiseach Micheál Martin says he's confident in his position as leader of Fianna Fáil, despite the party's poor performance today.
16: I don't see it in that context that you've put it. I think we need to look at it more structurally as a party. I mean, if you look back in 2011, we had one seat in Dublin. We've gained up to 10 seats now, but Dublin Central has proved elusive for us in Dublin.
12: Sinn Féin leader Mary Lou MacDonald has rejected questions about her leadership.
17: So I'm satisfied that we ran a strong campaign. And let me say on the leadership question, because I know this is something that you're very keen to question about. There's only one way to become the leader of Sinn Féin, and that's at our annual Oireachtas. There isn't an alternative route, folks. That's how we decide our leader. And that decision was taken 3 weeks ago.
12: Her party colleague, MEP Lynn Boylan, was asked if her party leader will be under pressure if Janice Boylan loses in Dublin Central.
18: Look, it's a by-election, do you know what I mean? So there's two, like, Daniel is a strong candidate as well. I don't think Mary Lou is under any pressure. She was just re-elected at the Ard Fhéidh, so I have full confidence in her as leader of the party.
12: An Israeli senior minister has been banned from France after posting a video taunting Gaza aid activists. Ben-Gvir was subject to global criticism after he waved an Israeli flag as people from the Global Summit flotilla were bound and kneeling in detention. French Foreign Minister Jean-Noël Barrot says Mr. Ben-Gvir's actions are unacceptable. France has now joined Italy in calling for the EU to sanction the Israeli politician. Donald Trump says circumstances pertaining to government are preventing him from attending his son's wedding. Donald Trump Jr. is to marry Bettina Anderson in the Bahamas this weekend. The US president earlier this week indicated he may be too busy with the war in Iran to go to the event. He now says it's important he stays in Washington at this time. That's your news at 4 minutes past eight.
19: And in sport, today's final game of the opening round of the All-Ireland Senior Football Championship is underway. Galway have welcomed Kildare to Pearse Stadium, and early goals from Matt Tierney and Keane Darcy has them ahead 2-8 to 11 points. Earlier on, 14-man Cork defeated Meath at Páirc Uaisle. The Rebels trailed by 8 at the break, but a spirited second half saw them book their place in the next round. While defending champions Kerry were defeated 2-20 to 16 points by Donegal. Donegal boss Jim McGuinness believes it was a positive performance.
20: We wanted to try and go to the quarterfinal through the front door. We've got one game now to do that. If we won the next one, we're there. That was the objective. And then, outside of that, like before half time, if you like, we were happy with the performance. They played well, they got their scores.
19: Leinster head coach Leo Cullen says that Joey Carberry will be joining the province next season. The out half was part of the Bordeaux Beglay side that defeated the Blues in this afternoon's Champions Cup final. The French side ran out 41-19 winners in Bilbao. In soccer, Hull have been promoted to the Premier League in dramatic fashion. A late winner from Ollie McBurney saw the Tigers beat Middlesbrough 1-0 at Wembley. They now join Ipswich and Coventry in the English top flight from next season. A top of the table clash has just gotten underway in the Women's Premier Division. Front runners Athlone Town take on second place Galway United, who are only behind on goal difference. Earlier on, Shelburne beat Peamount United 4-2. Four first half goals saw Sligo Rovers ease past Cork City 4-0. Shamrock Rovers beat Deal Or Waves 2-0. 2-0, and Tredy United and Wexford shared a point with a 1-1 draw, while Bohemians and Waterford couldn't find the back of the net in a 0-0 stalemate. And in Formula 1, Mercedes' George Russell has won the sprint race at the Canadian Grand Prix. 2025 Drivers' Champion Lando Norris took second place, with Kimi Antonelli finishing in the final podium spot. Qualification for tomorrow's race gets underway in an hour's time. That's your news and sport. I'm David Seagrave. It's 6 minutes past eight.
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0: It will be mostly cloudy tonight. Most areas will remain dry, but there will be a few patches of drizzle as well as some mist and fog in the west and northwest of the province. Lowest temperatures 9 to 12 degrees and light to moderate southerly winds. It will be a rather cloudy start to tomorrow, Sunday, with a few patches of drizzle in the northwest. The cloud will gradually clear during the morning and the rest of the day will be dry and warm with sunny spells. Highest temperatures tomorrow, 18 to 22 degrees, cooler in coastal areas with light or moderate south to southwesterly winds. For more details on local and national forecasts with all the latest updates, visit met.ie.
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0: Bolo year, Thugas Falchis Ja. Come on in, we're here till 10.

Sure, we're good. Mila Falcha wrote there on floor, Homespun, good year. Jack Cluganot. I guess Morris Knaw, Mila Buihis, Domokara Dennis, Aston Clore, Saturday Freeway. It's made Dennis Arash and Chakton Chokogan, La Cool Jay, or Tornona Allin, Bjogani Guifer, Allin is coming for you on Gui and Martha. And Sora Egchocht and Shachtan Shogun. It's Neil Che Rivom and Sora Behagen. Bikoramuk Fwin Green, Agus Frischen on Ishke Norvi Nalehenta Anache. Bawa Mudjur Gujikta, Morris Gno on Clore. August and ever, there were texts and WhatsApps and all Jahok to Shock, Nigid, Kaharahain, Kaharahain. 087-941-41. I comes to you with thanks to Sean's Bar and Kitchen next to the Rockefeller Center in New York, where Irish hospitality is always on the menu. And Rapfished, the email studio@midwestradio.ie. August Marabra Mijigat Shockton, according to texts, none of WhatsApps, none of Rapfished. Dum e Merle no Ingwelga August Jenimaj and Kuj Ella. On and off we sport a new August Vian Boa eg dun and all naya ne Kiriach August V Jim McGuinness and Brodol Nuravish Kanch San Noct Kubla no made ohin. Anish Tussi may on Claranish and Oct Le Nebrahre Mel Mua, the Malloy brothers from Mulrenny, Cantor Mulrenny, August and Auron, the coastline of

Sure, Beloy Brothers, agus and now we're on the coastline of Mayo. Bacara Eileen, I hawach nol, I send greetings to Dennis. Okay, Eileen, okay. Hope I didn't cause offense. Not likely, Eileen. Now, Macara, please play some reels from the Kilfenora Cayley Band. What a wonderful group. Sure, Jenny Majeshane, Eileen, niece Jenny. August freshen air on WhatsApp. Good night, Noel. A nice dry day for a change. Please play You're Still the Only One I'll Ever Love by Jean Stewart. And thank you, Suzanne. And Broken Man by David Craig, please. Dorch Dina Ella. Sure. Nish, Jean Stewart, and You're Still the Only One.

0: chap, Gene Stewart, "You're Still the Only One I'll Ever Love." And Shin. Talking about Sus Bioganish, Hagfani Gillin, Bemajarashka Garage.
1: 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Will Makinsa, Gwil Shasovate? 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Mavian our resort. 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ESB Networks, B Sovalte, Fanglan or Rangeletrahish.
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0: Faltereish, Trish and Brisho, agus couple of nome dohin, Jir Dina Orum on Auron or on Pishi or David Craig, The Broken Men. 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

0: He started out the best he could, did everything near right. He lived with comfort every day and never really got it tight. He had a loving family, that's what most men would probably want. He would enjoy a drink, tell a joke, laugh and maybe chant. He wasn't a bad old singer, and he indeed was the best of crack, but he also enjoyed to drink too much, and that sometimes would hold him back. From drinking on a Friday night, on Saturday just a few, on Sunday he would go for the cure, and maybe on Monday too. By Tuesday he'd come round again, by Wednesday he'd be grand, but he couldn't wait till Friday, so on Thursday he'd just have won. It became a bit of a habit when he'd go on the rip, but as the days and weeks rolled gently by, it finally got a grip. He lost almost everything now, his home, his family, his wife. He grabs a hold to the bottle, that's all he's left in life. A man who was once a role model is now dead on his feet, clothes all torn and dirty. He lies along the street. I pray for him every night as I lie in my bed. I think of all the good he done and all the good things that he said. People would often knock him for the way he is today. If it fell upon their doorstep, they would have nothing smart to say. Just because he's an alcoholic, he's still a human being. He's still got feelings like you and me. He can't help the way he's been. Drink can be a curse. You can think whatever you please. If it gets a grip of a family member, it can be a bad disease. I went to see him now today, in this cold hospital ward. The bottle was replaced in his hands by a picture of our Lord. He's well dressed now at sea for the first time in years. I say goodbye and walk away, and I break down in tears. His pain has finally ended. I hope he now can rest. You know, if drink hadn't have caught him, he would be by far the best. Don't knock a man who's down, an alcoholic on the street. He'd give his life and so much more to get back upon his feet. There's a lesson in this poem. If you would only stop and think, live your life and live it well, but don't spoil it with too much drink.
1: The Broken Man, David Craig an Sin. Nish, tá Pauline Geistach, Morris Gnó, I Gashlan Rúba, cos dír si Messenger Boy, Mike Denver, casa an Clare. James Radioff, A Song of Your Choice from Jim Reeves, Gormila Mahagat, agus an Clare Intach, atá Ijar Lava Agat. Michelle le Jeff and James Radioff, Gormahagat. Evening, Mr. Grogan. Tuned in and looking forward to some great music as usual. I have a feeling that's from Met. Break Free. I have a feeling that's from him. And Can You Play a Coward at the Country by Dominic Kirwan from Pete in Ballinasha, Jerry Magician, August G. Good Sherman, against Morris Gná in Belgium. Good man, Herman. Thanks indeed for listening to us. And any request of your choice, Noel. Chilling in Ballyhadrine. Enjoying the programme, says Liam in Ballyhadrine. Sure, we'll dedicate this one to Liam as well. Mike Denver, Messenger Boy.

Mike Denver's messenger boy, go special to the Pauline Goshlan Rue, Cargus Freshen, Liam E. Malachadorian. Malachadorian, Liam listening to us in Ballahadreen. Pete in Ballinair asked us Dominic Kerwan, August an hour on Coward of the County.

Dominic Curran, agus an hour on the card of the county. Agus hulame uruan, digger nima halan dine an hour on shin, mar abershid goilje conchfui ignu agus dunwaro. It's come up we, shin Dominic Curran, agus coward of the county. Jim Reeves, go special that though James already off an ish, it is no secret.

0: There's no secret on Shane or Jim Reeves. Fanny Gillin and Fat Couple Nomad talking with Susbjog and Bemajaresh Gagarin.
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7: In life, you've around 29,000 days, and those days can be full of what-ifs. 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
8: This Sunday morning on Faith Alive, we'll continue to focus on Marian Shrines, Our Lady of Clonfert in Galway and Our Lady of Banada in Sligo. We'll also talk to Fiona Golden, who's Director of Retreats at the Father Peyton Centre in Attymass. And we'll look at reaction to the decision by one priest to cut short a eulogy during a family funeral. These are our topics on Faith Alive this Sunday morning, starting at 9 a.m.
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0: Fáilte ar ais an briseadh agus Pete Bellina. He says you're a good man on Midwest. Thanks a million from Pete in Bellina. Go market, Pete. Tasulagum go on to Sultas an hour on a coward of the county. Mara ar Ilian Eicle an hour on a Mihal Flavin Ledahill. Fagamachinlum Mara. Midwest Kenya will play Never Grow Old by David Godfrey for Ray in Limerick, please. Thanks. Agus Nis Lua Aaron Clar for my text. Agus and Cade Lane Air. Good evening, Mr. Grogan. Agus Smiley Mission. Agus Tom Kincha. Gwil and text Shin O Matt Doyle. Agus Cara Kieran Donahoe as Break Free. Agus Matt Doyle. He's a super, super artist. Absolutely, without fear of contradiction, I say that. If you want to see some beautiful sketches, look up Matt Doyle on Facebook and you will be surprised. Absolutely brilliant, Matt Doyle. So Marcin, met Agus Akara, Kieran Donahoe, Asan Bonnie Keol, a group of Keol, a Break Free and good-hearted woman.

The Irish Nights on Shin, Mama Knows the Highway, agus River Shin, Kieran Donoghue, agus Matt Dyle, Break Free, agus Anish Nislua, Jir Eileen Makara, couple of real o Kilfenora, Kelly Bend, Eileen, B Ray, agus Push Back the Table and Mind the Dresser, the Duke of Leinster, the Black Haired Lass.

especially the Eileen, a couple of real on Shin, the Duke of Linsler and the Black Haired Lass. I guess Neil on Amma done three or real on Shin Asan or Kilfenora. That's all of them. Go well to Wigdow. So, Sakishjian Eileen. This Luer and Lar, Jir Mara or Ilya Nakla, Ain Auron or Mihal or Flavian. Anish, ditch Mara, Mihal or Flavian, and Homan Langford.

0: today, Mary Hall O'Flavin, agus an Aran home in Longford, special to do Mara or Elian Eckle, agus ta en Brady and Maria Gaistic Doon, agus cheershid Aram an Aran keep in with the girls from Clare, Michael English. Genimage na rodishin thresh an note agus an Amshire tashig chaksus fan novet agus I never do text no WhatsApps and I just hooked the shot. Nigid, Kahrahein, Kahrahein.
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2: 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Stockist of Sixth Sense, Columbia, Farah, Superdry and Rivet and Denim, faddens.ie.
8: It's 9 o'clock. Good evening, I'm Clino Dwyer. Daniel Ennis is set to be confirmed as the new TD for Dublin Central later tonight. The Social Democrats candidate is in pole position after count five. Our chief reporter Barry White has more from the RDS.
9: The fifth count has been completed in the Dublin Central by-election, with Social Democrats candidate Daniel Ennis now on course to take the seat. He's extended his lead over Sinn Féin's Janice Boylan to 1,366 votes, with transfers continuing to favour the Sock Dems. Meanwhile, Fianna Fáil suffered its worst ever by-election results here. Their candidate, John Stevens, was eliminated earlier after receiving just over 1,100 votes. While the outcome now appears all but certain, the final result may not be officially confirmed until later tonight. Barry Weiss at the RDS in Dublin.
8: Noel Thomas has extended his lead in the Galway West poll following the third count. The Independent Ireland candidate is followed by Fine Gael Sean Kine. Emily Keegan is at the Count Centre in Salt Hill.
10: Noel Thomas received 439 transfers in the third count, the largest number of additional votes received this round, increasing his overall figure to 10,477. There are now 784 votes between him and the second place candidate, Fine Gael Sean Kine, who sits at 9,693. Helen Ogbu received just 18 extra votes this round, meaning the gap between second and third place remains wide, with the Labour candidate on 5,578. The Green Party's Niall Murphy has now been eliminated and his 1,252 votes are being transferred in the fourth count, which is underway. It's unlikely a candidate will be elected here tonight and it looks like counting could continue tomorrow.
8: Taoiseach Micheál Martin says he's confident in his position as leader of Fianna Fáil despite the party's poor performance today.
11: I don't see it in that context that you've put it. I think we need to look at it more structurally as a party. I mean, if you look back in 2011, we had one seat in Dublin. We've gained up to 10 seats now, but Dublin Central has proved elusive for us in Dublin.
8: Donald Trump says peace negotiations with Iran are getting a lot closer to a deal, but in an interview with American media, the US president also threatened to blow Tehran to 1,000 hells if it doesn't agree to end the war. Pakistani mediators say discussions on a longer ceasefire are in their final phase. Ismail Baghaei is given this update on behalf of Iran's foreign ministry.
12: I can tell you over the past week the trend has been toward narrowing differences, but there are still issues that need to be discussed throughout the mediators.
8: A man in his 30s is due before the Criminal Courts of Justice in Dublin on Monday morning following a major drug seizure in North Dublin. The arrest was made during a joint intelligence-led operation involving Revenue Customs Service and the Garda National Drugs and Organised Crime Bureau. Gardaí say around 75 kilos of suspected herbal cannabis with an estimated value of €1.5 million was seized yesterday. Louise McCormack claims she was assaulted by the Israeli forces.
13: I was grabbed and tied with my hands behind my back. I was choked. Margaret said that she thought I had already lost consciousness by the time my head hit the ground at full force, but I remember the crack and the speed of my body being launched, landing my full body on my forehead. I lost consciousness, waking to everyone gone.
8: Meanwhile, the Israeli minister who taunted Gaza aid activists has been banned from entering France. Ben-Gvir posted a video on social media showing him waving an Israeli flag in front of those who had been detained after being on board the Global Summit flotilla. French Foreign Minister Jean-Noël Barrot says Mr. Ben-Gvir is now banned from entering France and is calling for the European Union to sanction the Israeli minister. And that's your news coming up to 4 minutes past nine.
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0: It will be mostly cloudy tonight. Most areas will remain dry, but there will be a few patches of drizzle as well as some mist and fog in the west and northwest of the province. Lowest temperatures tonight, 9 to 12 degrees, and light to moderate southerly winds. It will be rather cloudy to start tomorrow, Sunday, with a few patches of drizzle in the northwest. The cloud will gradually clear during the morning and the rest of the day will be dry and warm with sunny spells. Highest temperatures, 18 to 22 degrees. It will be cooler in coastal areas with light to moderate south to southwesterly winds. For more details on local and national forecasts with all the latest updates, visit met.ie.
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0: I guess Fall Cherish, Thresh and Note. I guess the Leem, it's from. Chris Jensen Van Hest, and it's WhatsApp from sunny Spring Hill in Florida. It said, I just wanted to tell you how much I'm enjoying the program, listening to you here in sunny Spring Hill in Florida. Chris Jensen Van Hest. Thanks indeed for that, and great to have you tuned into us over there in sunny Florida. And good evening, Noel. Loving the programme. What was the name of the poem about the drink And what was the name of the man who said it? Thanks, says Anne in Dublin, enjoying the fine weather. Maha Kali and Anne. David Craig was the guy that delivered the poem, and the Broken Men was the name of it. So I hope that information is what you're looking for, Anne in Dublin. Thanks indeed. And beautiful programme tonight, Noel. You're hitting all the right notes. Beautiful song from Jim Rees. Midwest Amazing, number one for radio, says Liam. And thanks for the mention earlier. Tá fáilte rót, Liam. Go raibh amach faoi sin. Anois, there are na Colleen, Ian, Brady and Marie, Jersey Durham. Now we're on Keeping with the Girls from Clare, Michael English. Ach raibh sin an Tom Anois, Shane Omid, Tarish Anee. 6 minutes after nine.
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Michael English, I guess I keep in with the girls from Clare. August the top bridge, I guess they're doing. I guess Dorchy, Jagoch Nolikton, Kolegs, Nahoran, Gahalan, Abergigoch, Leda Hilda, Eilish, I guess McCarthy Gulair, Bawahlium, Nevermore to Parrot, or George Langan, and Julie Healy, Buihis. O'Bridge, Gumaleshkel Bridge, near on Auron Shino George, Agus Julie Agamak, Auron, Ditse, or Julie Healy, and ish, my lovely Linnemeddy.

0: Julie Healy, my lovely Glenamaddy, go special to the bridge, because Maradorch, come a Leshgale Bridge, and Neil and Oral, and George Langan, because Julie Agam. And can you please play a song from Mike Cuff, please? Dorch Dinalum, Sha, Jenna Majation, Fan Homad. August, good evening, all. Enjoying the lovely music from a cool banger, Eris. Hopefully, sunshine tomorrow. Sha. Will you please play Harmonica Man, or song from Philomena for Michael John Rory, for my auntie Annie listening in Ballycroy. Thank you, says Teresa. Sure. Fog Shin Lum, I got Jenny Magician, Arfa Nomad. River Mike Cuff and Tominish, Bjogna Kaharu Tereshini, almost 15 minutes after 9.
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0: Mick Cuff, The Ring Your Mother Wore. Suspiogo Chak Sosak Fanigilin.
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6: The Mayo Hurlers are on the cusp of a third straight appearance in the Nicky Racker Cup Final. Standing in their way in the semi-final is New York. The historic first ever championship encounter between the two sides will determine who meets Tyrone in this year's final. The game takes place this Sunday at 2 o'clock in Glenham Brothers Pierce Park, Longford, and is live on Midwest Radio with Frank Brown joining myself on commentary. Our coverage is with thanks to the Ave Maria Private Nursing Home, located in Taurine, the heart of hurling in Mayo, a home away from home.
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0: Well, Gerard Stosion, Brisho, Agus Anish, go special to Auntie Annie, or Teresa, a Thaigeist of the Ballycroy, sung for Philomena or Michael John Ruddy.

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1: Michael John Ruddy, agus an hour on Song for Philomena. 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And Eileen Arash Doon, Eileen Cart Gullior Macara, the sounds of era. Mila mahagat nol, I'll allow myself a bit of nostalgia tonight. Ah, mahakali and Eileen, on a reeling on Cador than Clar or the Kilfenora Kelly Band. Agus tá Marty Burns a geistacht I gundi ar Manac agus dúirt sé two nights ago I Isabella and I were at Charlie's Bar to see Paddy Tracy perform. Great night watching all the jivers on the floor. Maha fear how Marty agus tá Sólagum go on to agus Isabel the Van Kayla Anasult as an Iha I Charlie's Bear, because there is nomad cost me an hour on shin, Charlie's Bear or Paddy Tracy. I'll play that for you a little bit later on. And WhatsApp, all in an ish. Big shout out from Pat, Pauline, down from Drogheda, staying out in Runa Pier. No Wi-Fi. No Netflix, just listening to good old sounds on Midwest Radio Midwest Saturday Night Radio. Many thanks, Noel. Pat and Pauline, go to market if we shin. August is Rud Inta Wai on shin with le no Wi Fi and no Netflix. Many's the night we enjoyed listening to the radio. Down the years. No Wi-Fi. It wasn't even invented that time. Thankfully. Anne Brady and Mary Arash, thanks a million all for playing Michael English. Keep in with the girls from Clare for us. That's all I'm going to go on to that in the past an hour on Shin, Anne Brady, Agus Marie. Agus Chir Dinarum. Need me all to hear all in ish. A beautiful program tonight, Noel. You're hitting all the right notes. Oh, that's from Liam a little bit earlier on. Liam E. Malachadori. Just to remind you of last year, even though I think injuries have taken their toll this time around, and Shane Ryan, the goalie, is a big loss, I expect, yeah. Roscommon and Mayo to join Donegal and Galway in the Winners' Bowl. Hope all is well with you. Cliff Appel. John Duggan, Seamus Mannion, and the Roads of Kildare.

0: John Duggan, Seamus Mannion, agus the roads of Kildare, ag Dullamach, agus special da Macara, Dara Tamin, agaistig the Nenish man, o da Cara, Duran at ha eros come on, anot. Funny gilliner fa couple nomad, sus beog ag chak sus.
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0: Well, Tarish and Brisho, August, Aaron Cador than Clark, Gir Denorum, and Aaron Nevergrold, or David Godfrey, a Cass Aaron Clark, especially the Doray, a Gistakdon, a Limnock. August, Frisch and Aaron Text, Noel, can you play Love Ain't Easy from Theresa Marie Canavan and Paul Carrington? Sure, Jenimage Shin, Ak Rivishin. On Tamanish, Shea Nomad Honajet, 26 minutes to 10.
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Theresa Maria Canavan, agus Paul Carrington, agus love ain't easy. Cause special the dinner a year or an hour on Sheena Costa and Clara Nish. Cause special the do Marty Burns, agus a Ben Kayla Isabel, a V E Charlie's Bear, couple of E O Hin. They were at in Charlie's Bear, and Paddy Tracy sang this song, Charlie's Bear.

0: Paddy Tracy on Shane agus an hour on Charlie's Bar agus special to the Marty agus Isabel Burdens agus the Don he drihed vikiri gonde air manak energy tip for you now.
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2: And this goes special to the Peggy Maycock in the lawn in Clare Morris. Best wishes comes to you, Peggy, from your friend. I guess her on text, Noel Cosson Auron. I'll meet you in the church Sunday morning. Oh, Sean Walsh. Sure. I guess I'm an ish. Thus, Pishin Kjol Ella Tradition there and Clare. I guess a couple of real an ish. Oh, Bonnie Kjol Glornadon. I guess Narelina, George White's favourite, Fred Finns, and the Omers of Westport.

chap on Bonnygall Glorna Dunn, because on Deloise Ganua, come west along the road, no one bore her share, because George White's favourite, Fred Finns and the Homers of Westport. And Noel, can you play a song from Clonataher for me, please? Michael agus Eileen Goramachat Fuisin agus Anish Sean Walsh, and I'll meet you in the church Sunday morning.

Meet you in church Sunday morning, O'Shawn Walsh, because it's more on through it. Not really more on than Dul Gucci Efren Jedoni. And Noel, can you play Pat Kelly from the group Rhythm and Sticks? Sure. Hula mehen awr an shin couple law hin agus is awr an all in a shin. And ish, rivishin, Clodagh Tahar, Hills of Connemara.

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11: It's 10 o'clock. Good evening, I'm Cliona O'Dwyer. Counting in Galway West has been adjourned until tomorrow morning. Independent Ireland's Noel Thomas remains in the lead following the fourth count. Emily Keegan is at the Count Centre in Salthill.
12: Count four saw the distribution of votes from the eliminated Green Party candidate Niall Murphy. Independent Ireland's Noel Thomas is still in the lead with 10,497 after receiving an additional 20 votes. He's followed by Fine Gael's Sean Kine with 9,907 after he got 214 transfers. Labour's Helen Ogbu got the most additional votes this round with 392, but it's still not enough to close the gap as she sits at 5,970 in third place. Aintu's Orla Nugent and independent candidate Sheila Garrity have now been eliminated and their votes will be distributed in the fifth count tomorrow morning at 9 o'clock.
11: Daniel Ennis is set to be confirmed as the new TD for Dublin Central later tonight. The Social Democrats candidate is in pole position after count six. Our chief reporter Barry White has more from the RDS.
13: The sixth count has been completed in the Dublin Central by-election with Social Democrats candidate Daniel Ennis on course to take the seat here. He leads Sinn Féin's Janice Boylan by 1,136 votes, with transfers continuing to favour the Sock Dems candidate. Meanwhile, Fianna Fáil suffered its worst ever by-election results here. Their candidate, John Stevens, was eliminated earlier after receiving just over 1,100 votes. While the outcome now appears all but certain, the final results may not be officially confirmed for Dublin Central until after 11 p.m. Barry White at the RDS in Dublin.
11: Donald Trump says peace negotiations with Iran are getting a lot closer to a deal. But in an interview with American media, the US president also threatened to blow Tehran to 1,000 hells if it doesn't agree to end the war. Pakistani mediators say discussions on a longer ceasefire are in their final phase. Ismail Baghaei has given this update on behalf of Iran's foreign ministry.
14: I can tell you, over the past week, the trend has been toward narrowing differences, but there are still issues that need to be discussed throughout the mediators.
11: The Irish activists who were detained by Israel are settling into their first night at home after arriving back to this country this afternoon. The 12 Irish citizens were among more than 400 people who were taken from their boats by Israeli forces during the week. They were brought to Israel's Ashdod port before being transferred to a detention camp and later deported to Turkey. Speaking in Dublin Airport, activist Mikey Cullen says conditions were brutal.
15: Bound with our hands behind our back. We were our whole time in incarceration, except for one night when we went to sleep. We were chained with either zip ties or handcuffs, and they even put things around our ankles as well. That was horrific. I've never heard people scream in such agony.
11: Louise McCormack claims she was assaulted by the Israeli forces.
16: I was grabbed and tied with my hands behind my back. I was choked. Margaret said that she thought I had already lost consciousness by the time my head hit the ground at full force, but I remembered the crack and the speed of my body being launched, landing my full body on my forehead. I lost consciousness waking to everyone gone.
11: A man in his 30s is due before the Criminal Courts of Justice in Dublin on Monday morning following a major drug seizure in North Dublin. The arrest was made during a joint intelligence-led operation involving Revenue Customs Service and the Garda National Drugs and Organised Crime Bureau. Gardaí say around 75 kilos of suspected herbal cannabis worth around €1.5 million was seized yesterday. Five men arrested by detectives in the north investigating violent dissident Republican activity have been released. They were arrested in the Poleglass area of West Belfast on Thursday evening. That's your news at 4 minutes past 10.
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17: It will be mostly cloudy tonight. Most areas will remain dry, but there will be a few patches of drizzle as well as some mist and fog in the west and northwest of the province. Lowest temperatures tonight, 9 to 12 degrees, and light to moderate southerly winds. It will be a rather cloudy start to tomorrow, Sunday, with a few patches of drizzle in the northwest. The cloud will gradually clear during the morning, and the rest of the day will be dry and warm with sunny spells. Highest temperatures tomorrow, 18 to 22 degrees. A little cooler in coastal areas with light or moderate south to southwesterly winds. For more details on local and national forecasts with all the latest updates, visit met.ie.
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Kenyon Lockery getting it underway tonight here on Max Country Store, a song simply called Ramblin'. Thanks to Noel Grogan there for the previous show as well. Noel tells me he's looking forward to the good weather and he's just ordered a new fresh batch of Factor 50. They can text or WhatsApp to 087-900-4141. Thanks to everyone's favourite Irish pub in New York City, that's Connolly's Pub and Restaurant, just off Times Square. This is Terry Gibbs and Somebody's Knocking.

Somebody's knocking. They're back to the request line once again. We go and a few weeks now. I've been asked for a request by Johnny Paycheck for a regular listener and don't know a song entitled "If You Think You're Lonely." Took a little bit of research, but I did have it. And if you're still tuned this way tonight, I'm going to give it a spin of your right now. I hope that this is the song in question. You can let me know on 087 900 4141. Johnny Paycheck, "If You Think You're Lonely."

Johnny Paycheck, if you think you're lonely, you should be here with me. That was requested sometime by a regular listener in the low up on County Donegal. So I hope that's the correct song. Eamon, great to hear you again tonight. This weather could really become an enjoyable habit. I agree with that. Any chance of playing Trying to Outrun the Wind by Will and Jennings? Says Martin in Mount Roth. Martin, a break, and I do a good song. I like your choice of music.

David and Aaron Bellamy and the Isaacs normal in coming back. Much normal nowadays, I wonder. Now, I have a request here for Merle Haggard. Teach me to forget. Just give me a second and I'll select the number here on the CD. Not a problem at all. And Mick has been in touch from Australia. He says, looking forward to a few hours overdue housework, country music. Well, Mick, as always, good to hear from you. And I hope it's a good morning over there. Have you got the bass guitar tuned in tonight? I hope so. You're looking like it's going to be a very busy night. Now, this is Merle Haggard. Teach me to forget.

You can send us a text or WhatsApp to 087-900-4141. 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Eamon, could you please play Holding On to Nothing by Dolly and Porter? We can indeed. And that can be from Anne Bannanana. Very good night. We'll get that queued in the next 3 or 4 minutes. This is Whitey Morgan. Goodbye, Dixie.

piece of guitar picking there. There's no doubt about it. Goodbye, Dixie. Now, let me see back to the question once again. My garden cross blind. I would like to hear Waylon Jennings. Doesn't anybody know my name? I played Waylon Jennings a while back, but you might get a fit in again before 1 o'clock. Good to hear from you. We're also telling a very good night to Michael Green. Michael, I hope that you're keeping well. Holding on to nothing requested by Anne Bannon, Porter Wagner, and Dolly Parton. We're

specially requested by Han Bannant. I hope that you enjoyed that. Emma, I would love to hear Picture in a Frame by Mo Bandy, any song by Norman Wayne, two big singers. That's for Patricia Dunning and Mike Walsh, and my good friend Noreen, for very good night to you all. This is Mo Bandy.

very popular artist, Mo Bandy, an equally popular song, Picture in a Frame. Eamon, could you please play George Strait, When Did You Stop Loving Me, and Sheryl Crow, a duet? We'll have a look for that, certainly, and see what we can do on that. Normal Wade, Tennessee Eyes.

come on home and dry those Hennessy eyes. I'd like to request, line we go once again. And 14 minutes old request, Doug Stone. That's for Mary. We'll have a look at that as well. I haven't just got to hand it a moment, but we will dig it out. That's not a problem at all. Why Did You Stop Loving Me by George Strait.

A good start. And all the great music, please say goodnight to Nancy and Swinford, to Kathleen and Ball, and to Kathleen in California, and all my friends everywhere. Please play The Way Country Is by Slim Dusty, and I'm Not Looking for an Angel by Tommy Collins. And that comes in from Bridge. We'll have a look for those songs. Certainly, it's always good to hear from you. Now, let me see. Over the years, I've been playing a song by Billy Walker called Charlie's Shoes. I'm sure our listeners are familiar with it. I also have an answer song to that from Janet McBride, a song entitled Your Night in Charlie's Shoes. So I might just play the two of them back to back, and just let me know what you think on 087 900 4141.

Billy Walker and Charlie's Shoes. Our text and WhatsApp numbers 087-900-4141 in association with the crew at Riley's Public House in Pyrmont, New York City, where every hour is happier. Now, this is the answer song to Charlie's Shoes. A lady called Janet McBride released it some years back. Have a listen, see what you think.

Janet McBride, Your Nights, and Charlie Shears Are Killing Me. So what do you think of those two back to back? Billy Walker, the legendary Billy Walker, the tall Texan Billy, was sadly killed in an accident some years ago coming from a station house in Alabama where the band had been playing. And the bass guitar player and Billy's wife, Betty Crook Walker, was also killed in the accident as well. This is Uncle Pete's Wildwood Blur, requested by Liam Chris Schaefer, the young lady in question.

0: Shaper and Uncle Pete's Wild Wild Flower, as requested by Liam. Very, very popular song that, indeed, I have got to say. Now, you can text or WhatsApp to 087-900-4141. Well, thanks to the Mariner Hotel and Public House, New York City, located just off Times Square and home to the finest Irish hospitality in the Big Apple. I'm going back to grammar school tomorrow, I promise you, get that correct for next week. Now, we're going to take a brief look at the weather. We'll be back in a minute or so, so don't go too far away.
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0: It will be mostly cloudy tonight. Most areas will remain dry, but there will be a few patches of drizzle as well as some mist and fog in the west and northwest of the province. Lowest temperatures of 9 to 12 degrees and light to moderate southerly winds. Looking ahead at tomorrow, Sunday the 24th of May, it will be a rather cloudy start to Sunday with a few patches of drizzle in the northwest. The cloud will gradually clear during the morning and the rest of the day will be dry and warm with sunny spells. Highest temperatures will range from 17 to 22 degrees with light or moderate south to southwesterly winds. More details are readily available when you log on to met.ie.
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0: Benny Berry and Mum Was Rockin' Chair. This time it's Slim Dusty requested by Breach, Where Country Is.
1: He sat by the door

0: realize this is where country is. Yes, mate, we're so far from the city here. You know what? This is where country is.
1: Dusty requested by Breeds, that's where country is. A listener's been in touch to say, a request, if I may. I mean, you can indeed, not a problem. Dream Chaser, Willie Nelson, and enjoying Midwest Radio. Well, that's good to hear. Willie Nelson, very successful artist as well.

0: chaser like me.
1: Pauline Alston and Dream Chaser Light Me. I think I read somewhere the other day that Pauline Alston is 93 now, I think, and has a full diary for this year as well. Now, this time it's Tommy Collins. I'm not looking for an angel.

I want those breeds, sing along with that. Tommy Collins, I'm not looking for an angel. A very good night, Emma, enjoying another great show. Anything from Tom D. Hall or David Frizzell would be nice. This fella since Sligo, Joe and Bolton, a very good night to you folks. We'll have a look for Tom D. Hall. Turn, might even play the both of them before the night's over. Kissing your picture request as well. Vince Gill, of course, and his friend Paul Franklin.

morning, heard her walk away on the leaving side. Merle Haggard, the roots of my race, nor Tommy Collins' new patch. This is Gabriel and Jim. Gabriel, I played both of those artists there already. But I'll tell you what, I might have new patches by Charlie Pride. Would that do? I'll have a look, and if that's okay with you, we'll give it a spin. Certainly not a problem. This is Tom D. Hall for Palace and Sligo Joe and Bolton. Remember this one, The Old Side of Town.

definitely a song that deserves classic status, no doubt about it. Nice to hear you tonight, having lovely music as usual. Anything off your choice for Pat and Maura and Pollyannis. A very good night to you. I have selected one here. I wonder, do you remember this? It's by the Candles of Father and Daughter. Thank God for the radio.

The song just about says it all, thank God for the radio. One of the best friends a man or woman could have. Now back to the request line once again. And a very good night to Nancy in Twinport. That's from her sons, Martin and Niall. And could you please play The City of New Orleans by Willie Nelson for Tommy? I just played Willie Nelson there, so it's going to have to be next Saturday night for that one. And Kitty tells me she's enjoying the show. Good to hear it.

Charlie Pride and you, Patch of Spice, over Gabriel there, and tuned right. I hope that you enjoyed that. Now back to Christine once again. And I'm in a great show. I love the Mo Bandy track. That was Picture in a Frame. And can you please play Three Rivers Hotel by Slim Dusty, says Peter. And Ballads and Peter, I played Slim Dusty there a few songs back. But if there's any other artist you'd like to hear that I haven't played, let me know and we'll do our best on that. Ellie Langley in Tuesday in Texas.

ladies making waves in the country music business at the present time. Picked up 7 Red Awards there last week for her music. Well done indeed to Ella Langley. Now, Red Divine and Dream House for Sale, requested by Pete and Ballina. Peter, very good to meet you.

I was looking through the morning paper, like a lot of us do every day, when I saw an ad that caught my eye. And this is what it had to say. One dream house for sale. It's a bargain for nothing down. And there's no closing cost for the dreams I lost when the girl I love left town. There's 5 rooms, a bath on an acre of land, and a nursery painted pink and blue. A baby bed and a little white high chair, and it's all almost brand new. There's a sad-eyed old dog in a picket fence around a yard that's full of weeds. Why, just one look and it's easy to see a little love is all that it needs.

The only thing wrong with this house of mine is the black cloud that hangs above. I guess it's there to keep out the sunshine, since mine's a house without love. That's just about all there is to tell about a boy and his love that failed. Four words tell the rest of my story. Dream house for sale.

Red Divine as requested. Now, Miss Timmer said hello again to Mick in Australia. Great voice and prominent walking bass line. A double bass. That must be in reference to a song I played a while back, Mick. Is it? You can let me know. I'm open to correction on that one. This is Dwight Yoakam trying not to look so pretty.

Alex Miller on Break in the Bank. Let us know what you're up to now on text or WhatsApp 087-900-4141 in association with Riley's Blitz and Pours New York, where an Irish welcome always awaits. This time it's Amber Digby, this heart of mine can never say goodbye.

Fair State of Texas, and I believe she also recorded a lot of albums with Justin Trevino on the Heart of Texas record label with Sissy Pitcox. Now back to the quest, can you please play the Blue Horn Mountain for a listener in French Park? I think that's the big one in the Big Horn Mountains. Brennan Lee, I think it is. This is the song, if I'm incorrect, you can let me know on 087 900 4141.

Jerry Butler. Now, in reference to the song The Big Horn Mountain, who was the singer? Well, if you wanted to get pen and paper, the singer is a lady called Brennan Lee, B-R-E-N-N, and L-E-I-G-H, Brennan Lee. So if you want to request her every Sunday night, feel free to do so, not a problem. And this is Alicia Nugent, Too Bad You're No Good.

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2: A brief look at the weather for Sunday, the 24th of May. It will be rather cloudy to start with tomorrow with a few patches of drizzle in the northwest. The cloud will gradually clear during the morning and the rest of the day will be dry and warm with sunny spells. Highest temperatures will range from 17 to 22 degrees with light or moderate south to southwesterly winds. More details available as always when you log on to met.ie.
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Jack Hooker tonight, coach out of Dallas. In Dallas, we just check it in later tonight because it's that kind of a day. But Max Country Store and Noah's show kept her company. And the two wonderful shows, could you please play things? That's from the countryside of Dean Martin and Nancy Sinatra. Eileen, very good night to you. And I hope that you're keeping well. And I know that you're enjoying the good weather.

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1: I wasn't only Dean Martin, and Dean Martin was a fairly good country singer as well, and released a few good country albums. Must dig out a few of them, because I should have them somewhere. 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That's from Des and Margaret. Des and Margaret, what about Another Bridge to Burn by Loretta?

All right, Alan, another bridge to burn for all the nice folks over there in Edgware. Now, let me see back to the question. We go once again. And Johnny Paycheck requested, but I played Johnny Paycheck at the top of the program tonight because a regular listener in Dunlop and County Donegal was looking for a particular song, and he did come up with it eventually. Confederate Railroad, She Took It Like a Man.

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Eileen, once again, thank you very much for the compliment. Now, back to Australia we go this time, and Mick tells me he's been researching Walter Brennan on the internet, and the great Rio Bravo, especially with Dean Martin. Also, Ricky Nelson was there as well, and of course, the legend himself, John Wayne. And Walter Brennan had a very, very unusual voice, a unique voice, in fact, and starred in a lot of films. In fact, a lot of the films he, I suppose, became a star in his own right. This one's for you, Mick, Old Rivers, Walter Brennan.

I can't remember when he wandered around. 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He had a one-room shack not far from us, and, well, we was about as poor as him. He had one old mule he called Midnight, and I trailed along after them. He used to plow them rows straight and deep, and I'd come along there behind, busting up clods with my own bare feet. Old Rivers was a friend of mine. The sun would get high and that mule would work, and old Rivers would finally say, whoa. He'd wipe his brow and lean back in the reins and talk about a place he's gonna go. He'd say, one of these days, I'm gonna climb that mountain, walk up there among them clouds where the cotton's high and the corns are growing and there ain't no fields to plow.

mouth is dry. Down near the end, Mom said, son, you know old rivers die. They're sitting here now in this new plowed earth, trying to find me a little shade. With the sun beating down across the fields, I see that mule, old rivers, and me. Now, one of these days, I'm gonna climb that mountain, walk up there among them clouds, where the cotton's high and the corns are growing, and there ain't no fields to plow. With the sun beating down across the fields, I see that mule, old rivers, and me.

0: It's Tracy Burden, Don't Love Like a Diamond Shine. And Martina's been in touch and says she would like a song called Under the Porch Light. And the only one I would have, the front porch light, would be James Seagrass. We'll have a look for it and give it a spin. And maybe it's the right one, maybe it's not. You can let me know. This is David Purcell. I'm going to hire a wino.
1: Like many nights before, I finally made it to my feet as she opened up the door and she says,

David Brazil, paid off in the distance, Lefty Brazil, rather, of course, and he's still as busy as ever. Now, this is the song I was thinking of, The Front Porch Light. It's James Seagrass, Martina. I'm not sure if it's the right one or not, but it's the only one I have here with a front porch light.

emergency rest on the front porch light. Our text and WhatsApp number is 087-900-4141. All thanks to Sean's Bar and Kitchen, next to the Rockefeller Centre in New York, where Irish hospitality is always on the menu. This is Verne Godden. Let's don't and say we did.

It was homecoming in Abbott, Texas. A semi-trailer for a stage. It was back in the 60s when the Beatles were the rage. There was the Devil, David, and Jimmy Day. One hell of a four-piece band. That's the first time I remember ever watching Willie's hands. Well, he played a gut string Martin, and it rang out like a bell. I'd never heard anything like it, even though it looked like hell. All I wanted after that was my own little country band, all because of watching Willie's hands.

But what I like best is watching Willie's hands. He sang a Bloody Merry Mornings and How Time Slips Away. And sad songs and waltzes, well, they weren't selling in those days. And Cadillacs and Winnebagos is how they got around back then. I was just 17, but I was watching Willie's hands. Well, Hello Walls, Nightlife, and Crazy, hits he wrote in Tennessee. He knew if he came back to Texas, he could be what he wanted to be. Blue Eyes put him on the map and on the road again. Just one more Whiskey River. Now millions watch Willie's hands.

like best is watching Willie's hands. He's the farmer's best friend and still moving today. He's still picking old Trigger in his own peculiar way. Always working while he's playing, quick to lend a helping hand. Well, the party's not over, so don't turn out the lights, my friend.

Very good night, Eamon as a message. This time, how's things with you? And can I request any song by the great Dolly Parton? I played Dolly Parton earlier on. She's going through a health crisis at the moment, and I wish her well, please God. And this comes in from Rosemary. Yes, Rosemary, I have heard that Dolly Parton is going through an issue. It hasn't been really disclosed yet what the problem is, but no doubt Dolly will let us all know in due course. Rosemary, as always, good to hear from you. This is Liz Anderson, the wife of the party.

0: Statler Brothers, Silver Medals and Sweet Memories. Galen and Ball has been in touch to say, could you please say hello to Nancy and to Bridge? Consider that done, and thank you for the compliment. And Eamon, thanks for another night of class music again tonight and for playing all my songs. I've enjoyed your show as always. Take care, love, and God bless to you and to Anne. And that comes in from Bridge. Now, this time to take us up to 1 o'clock, this Darrell Singletary one entitled You Ain't Heard Nothing Yet.
1: On a park bench, the old man sat and stared into yesterday. I sat down

Daryl Singletary, you ain't heard nothing yet. Great lyrics, that particular song that brings the show to a close for this Saturday night. And thank you very much for all your requests and dedications tonight, for all your WhatsApps and emails and everything that goes into the production of Mike's Country Store. And hopefully I'll talk to you all again same time, same place next Saturday night. And in the meantime, keep well, keep it country. I'm out of here.

0: Well, Shin Gerald Leclerc on Lane U, or Radio Midwest. Tasulagon go windshift Hanavas na Clarica, agus go maishiv Linarish Majin Amarak. By Misharash, Aranair, agus Shakti Clug, Armajin Lacoon of Che.
1: That brings us to the end of live broadcasting for another day here on Midwest Radio. Coming up, some nice music to take you through the night. We hope you enjoyed our programmes and you'll join us again tomorrow. We'll be back on air, please God, at 7 a.m.
2: At the end of the day, we praise you, Lord. We thank you for all the graces that have come to us from your hands. For bringing us safely through this day, we thank you, Lord. For the work you have given us to do, we thank you, Lord. For the food you have given us to eat, we thank you, Lord. For all we have learned and received from others, we thank you, Lord. Forgive us our faults we have committed this day. For our laziness, our neglect of others, forgive us, Lord. Pour down your blessings on our family. May we all be one as you are one in generosity and love. We forgive and ask forgiveness this night for any sharp word we spoke today or anything we did in anger or in haste. We pray for the whole world, the sick, the lonely, and all who suffer injustice. Lord, help us to help them. 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Keep us always in your love. We pray tonight, too, that peace will prevail over the whole world and that leaders and people of all persuasions will grow to love and respect each other, recognizing that we are all members of God's family. And may we be reconciled under the banner of dignity and peace with justice for all. 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May your holy angels keep us in peace, and may your blessing be always upon us through Christ our Lord, who lives and reigns with you in the unity of the Holy Spirit, one God forever and ever. Amen. Have a peaceful and restful night. Bianach Deiliv.